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4: Hi, Rod McLeod with a fresh news update. Electricity prices will fall for most Gold Coast households and small businesses from July. The Australian Energy Regulator releasing its price lists for the next financial year. Residential prices expected to drop by 7%, while small business prices will fall by at least 10%. Gold Coast City Council is inviting development partners to help deliver Miami Arts Depot. The 40,000 square metre facility expected to generate $130 million a year for the Gold Coast economy. Mayor Tom Tate says it'll be a great asset.
5: Miami Arts Depot is much more about just building. It's about creating a place where ideas, technology, talent come together in a uniquely Gold Coast way.
4: The DPI has responded to calls for changes to our state's shark management program following a fatal attack in the far north over the weekend. A new plan launched just last year to reduce risks at specific beaches up and down the Sunshine State. However, this attack happened 50 k's offshore where there's no shark control.
3: Triple M National News.
6: Good morning, I'm Matthew Layton. The next power bill might sting a little less, with the National Energy Regulator confirming cheaper default electricity prices for many customers. The cuts apply across New South Wales, Southeast Queensland and South Australia, where households and small businesses are in line for savings. Energy Minister Chris Bowen says Australia's sun and wind are helping protect homes from global shocks.
7: There are plenty of challenges internationally and domestically, but the plan that we put in place is showing dividends for the Australian people.
6: Another group of women and kids with reported links to ISIS is expected to touch down in Australia today, and authorities will be watching closely. The government says it's not helped them and warned arrests could happen on arrival. And Neil Danaher is being remembered as a giant of footy and an even bigger force off the field. The former Australian of the Year has died at the age of 65 after living with MND for 13 years. His family has accepted a state funeral.
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6: Big blow for the Blues, with Mitchell Moses ruled out of Origin 1 after feeling hamstring soreness at training. Ethan Strange now gets the call-up, partnering Nathan Cleary in the halves. New South Wales coach Laurie Daly says it's not major, but too risky this close to kick-off.
9: Very minor, but no, it's just too risky. Now, 48 hours out, any time you hit a pinch of the hammy, you just haven't got enough time in 48 hours.
6: And in AFL, Essendon has sacked coach Brad Scott.
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3: 92.5 Triple M Gold weather.
4: Cloudy with showers and large and powerful surf conditions again. A top of 24 degrees. The outlook for tomorrow, partly cloudy with showers. Thursday, showers and a possible storm. Friday, a shower or two.
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13: 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In that exact order, Bon Jovi, Bruno Mars, Brian Adams. Write those artists down. 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

0: The Gold Coast Original 92.5 Triple M Gold. It's Al here. Big shout out to Kevin Costner, who is filming in Tugan this morning, filming that Hollywood movie. And look, one of my favourite characters is John Dutton from Yellowstone. A couple of John's famous quotes.
1: All the angels are gone, son. There's only devils left.
2: The man said if you didn't leave, we'd bury you here. And you didn't leave. We keep our word in this valley.
0: He's a scary character with John Dutton. One of my favourite Bryans is Bryan Adams. It's part of our Triple M Gold 10K triple play. Bon Jovi, Bruno and Bryan. Bryan inside the next 15 minutes. Our good times and greatest hits on the Gold Coast Original Triple M Gold. 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

0: 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What about that? Welcoming back Gloria Gaynor, I Will Survive. Yeah, Sarah in Runaway Bay, happy to hear that again.
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0: 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More free fuel to win with Triple M Gold Servo Savers. And from this morning's show, well, Liesl likes...
3: I like that.
4: The thing that I like the most is girls' trips. I haven't been on a girls' trip in a very, very long time, and I have one coming up this weekend. And we're going to Stanthorpe, and it's going to be freezing cold. And that's the reason I like it. I like it cold, but it's a dress-up weekend. Oh. So the whole trip's theme, mob boss wives.
5: So help me picture what that looks like.
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4: 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Gossip with friends, it's always lovely. You get to have wine. We're going on a wine tour and dressing up.
5: 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Liesl likes.
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0: Festival is starting up today at the Miami Marquetta. 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We're lining up more good times and greatest hits while you're working. And on a double shot Tuesday, well, a couple of long songs coming up, including the long version of a mighty song from Oasis, Governor. Champagne Supernova. 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
20: Hi, Rod McLeod with a fresh news update. More than 3,500 people have been charged under a major Queensland police crackdown targeting high-volume crime. Operation Forge, resulting in more than 9,100 charges, including break-ins, robberies and stolen vehicle offences. Those charged include more than 1,200 teens. The Department of Primary Industries has responded to calls for a shark cull following a fatal attack in the far north. The DPI says an updated shark management plan was launched just last year to reduce risks at specific beaches. However, this attack happened 50 k's offshore, while up to 400 tonnes of sharks and rays are allowed to be caught each year commercially. Electricity prices are set to fall for most Gold Coast households and small businesses from July 1. The Australian Energy Regulator says residential prices will drop by 7%, while some smart meter customers could see savings of up to 10%. Small businesses are also expected to benefit, with prices forecast to fall between 10 and 14%, depending on the tariff.
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21: Good morning, Matthew Layton with you. Power prices are getting a haircut, with the default market offer coming down for many customers from the new financial year. Across New South Wales, southeast Queensland and SA, households are set for savings, while small businesses could see even bigger drops. Energy Minister Chris Bowen says renewables are helping take pressure off bills.
22: Renewable energy is the cheapest form of energy. 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Coal breaks down every day. And when coal breaks down, bills go up.
21: The US has launched fresh strikes inside Iran, saying it was acting in self-defense. American officials say missile sites and Iranian boats were hit in the south to protect US troops. Iran says there's been some progress in talks to end the conflict, but a deal with Washington is still not close. And baby bottles sell feeding gadgets are now banned for good, with safety watchdogs warning they can put infants at serious risk. Parents are being told to stop using them immediately and bin them safely.
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21: The Blues have been forced into a late Origin shuffle, with Mitchell Moses ruled out of Game 1. Ethan Strange will make his New South Wales debut in the halves. Blues skipper Isaiah Yeo says he'll do a great job.
24: I was lucky enough to go on tour with him in the Ashes, and it was a sponge over there, but we played him a couple of weeks ago and we were laughing at halftime about how hard he was to tackle. So he's only got to bring half that to that arena and he's going to be a handful.
21: And Roger Tuivasa-Sheck has confirmed an ACL injury, meaning his NRL chapter may have ended at 242 games.
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20: Cloudy with showers and large and powerful surf conditions again. A top of 24 degrees. The outlook for tomorrow, partly cloudy with showers. Thursday, showers and a possible storm. Friday, a shower or two.
25: Right now in lockdown.
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0: And on a Double Shot Tuesday, rolling out a couple of long songs right now. We'll play Don McLean, American Pie, right after the long version of this brilliant song from Oasis, Champagne Supernova. Good times and greatest hits while you're working on the Gold Coast Original, 92.5 Triple M Gold.

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1: Yeah, we're bringing back the good stuff. Love it.
0: Thank you, Leanne and Upper Coomera, for listening with our good times and gratitudes while you're working. And that continues. Travelling Wilburys will play Michael right after this on Triple M.

0: hits on the Gold Coast original 92.5 Triple M Gold. That includes Aerosmith, and it's Al here. What's the go with this wet stuff, this rain hanging around? Take it easy on the roads. Just that extra distance between you and the person in front. Lights on. By about Friday, the rain easing, and the weekend at this stage is looking perfect.
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0: Okay, back tomorrow morning, right on 6 a.m. Free fuel. Yeah, we're doing it again. Well, Liesl Jones, Liam and Spider are doing it again. The Triple M Gold Breakfast Show with Servo Savers at 6 a.m. And on a Tuesday, normally they get the Gold Coast Mayor on, Tom Tate, for a Tom Tate Tuesday. 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
1: Good time for greatest hits. 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Kim Carnes, Betty Davis Eyes. You know what? Out of all the songs that sing about eyes, Kim Carnes, Betty Davis Eyes would have to be my favourite. Well, apart from Wakefield's Sexy Eyes, right? 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So it's going to be Meatloaf, Bat Out of Hell. 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
5: Good afternoon, Rob McLeod with a fresh news update. Conditions have eased on Gold Coast beaches, but lifeguards have decided northern beaches will remain closed past North Burleigh, with the exception of Burleigh Heads, which has major scarping. However, swimmers are advised to remain close to shore as conditions are still hazardous. Council's pushing ahead with plans for a major new creative industries hub at Miami. It's seeking development partners for the proposed Miami Arts Depot. Mayor Tom Tate says it'll create up to 1,000 jobs and boost the economy by $130 million.
17: Yeah, we are now inviting the market to help shape a project that has the potential to redefine the way we develop and foster creative industry.
5: Police have charged more than 3,500 people in a six-month crackdown on high-volume crime. A third of those arrested in Operation Forge have been teenagers. They've been charged with more than 9,100 offences involving break-ins, robberies and stolen vehicles.
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19: Hello there, I'm Matthew Layton. Police are heading back to the property where little Gus Lamont was last seen, hoping the weather may have shifted things in the search for answers. Near Yunta in SA, major crime detectives and specialist officers will spend 3 days checking parts of the Oak Park property after recent heavy rain. A mum has been charged with murder after her 4-year-old daughter was allegedly drowned overnight in Lowood, west of Brisbane. The Energy Minister says cheaper power bills are proof renewables are starting to do some heavy lifting. New default prices from July will cut bills for many East Coast households, with some down 10.7%. Chris Bowen says coal breaks down every day, and when that happens, bills go up.
20: 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And one that's in the best interest of Australians.
19: And WA Premier Roger Cook will today pitch an advanced weapons manufacturing hub in the state.
21: Did you know that diabetes is Australia's fastest growing chronic condition? Over 300 Australians are diagnosed with the condition every day. 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
19: Big shake-up for New South Wales on Origin Eve, with Mitchell Moses ruled out of tomorrow night's season opener because of a hamstring injury. Blues coach Laurie Daly confirming Ethan Strange will start at 5/8, while Matt Burton slides onto the bench.
22: Yeah, strain of the hemi, nothing major, but just too risky, only 48 hours out from a game. So Ethan Strange will start, and Matty Burton will come to the bench.
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23: Showers for the rest of today on the Gold Coast. Tonight down to 19, and tomorrow showers with a high of 24. 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
1: 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So keep thinking about what you'd spend that money on. Adam in Pack Pines, the three artists, they are...
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1: All right, Bon Jovi, Bruno Mars and Bryan Adams. You got them, Adam?
29: Right, in that order, is it?
1: Yeah, exact order, yeah.
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1: You know the good thing about it?
29: What's that, son?
1: Any song from the artist, all right? Any song at all.
29: Rightio.
1: Okay.
29: Thanks, champion.
1: Hey, you got your mind on $10,000. What would it be the first thing you'd buy?
29: Oh, I don't know, mate. I'm pretty bad with money, so I'm not too sure.
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0: If you want to hear one of the best female vocals ever, hang around for Hearts in a couple of songs' time on the Gold Coast Original 92.5 Triple M Gold. It's our good time and greatest hits while you're working. Tani and Madraba, why are you liking our music?
1: I love the diversity, basically. All the different types of songs, from old to some of the new stuff. Good sort of range.
0: Yeah, well, we can go from Crowded House into Van Halen. That falls into the category of a...
1: good sort of range.
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0: Welcome back to the Gold Coast Original, Michael Bolton. How can we be lovers? It's been a while. Melissa in Helensvale. What about that?
1: It's great. It gets us through the tough days and keep going.
0: Well, from one of the greatest mullets from back in the day from Michael Bolton, we'll get to one of the great Moes in music ever next.
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0: If you want free fuel, yes. Please, 6 a.m. tomorrow morning, Triple M Gold Servo Savers, serving up more free fuel for your chance to win that. And it was Hollywood on the Gold Coast this morning. And Triple M Gold Breakfast all over it at Tjugan with Nicker 35.
4: And this man, if anything's happening in Tjugan, this bloke knows about it. The one and only Nicker 35. Good morning, Nicker.
5: I'm all over it this morning, Kevin Costa.
4: You
5: and
4: are.
5: I just found out Jake Gyllenhaal's with him. And they're both together.
6: Jake Gyllenhaal.
5: And they're in the mighty
7: Tjugan. Are they, what are they filming, Yellowstone?
5: They're filming Honeymoon with Harry, which is the new Amazon movie, which I've just found out.
6: Ooh, do we know what that is?
5: I don't know much about it, but it's a comedy drama.
7: Not too many people can get close to Kevin. You've been able to. You've been stalking him out. What are you dressed as at the moment? Are you like a pine or a
5: I'm dressed as a slightly overweight palm tree. Yeah.
6: Slightly overweight palm tree. But you've probably got some pink
7: shirt. You're a Boab tree.
5: I'm a little Boab. I found out the other night we were meant to be doing, there was a party that was meant to happen in the penthouse of the Mondrian, but they cancelled it because Kevin Costner rented it. So he's like, oh, he's got some clout, this fella.
4: Hey, Nicker, we'll let you get back
5: Thanks,
4: to it.
5: God.
4: Any more updates? And please let us know this man, Nicker35 on Instagram, on the socials. If you want to stay across any of this stuff, make sure you're giving him a follow. Mate, we'll talk to you soon.
5: See you guys. Thank you.
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12: 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Tram services and station platforms remain closed while testing is underway. 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

0: Triple M Gold with Al here. Darren's doing the M1 shuffle southbound, just heading past the Pimpamar turnoff. Thank you for having us on, Darren. On the Double Shot Tuesday, we're doing long songs. Is there a long song you reckon we should get on, Daz?
1: Well, you've got to go to Hotel California, the Eagles, and and it's played in a lot of pubs, and a lot of people sing to it.
0: All right, well, for that reason, let's play it. Coming up next, the Eagles on the Gold Coast Original, Triple M Gold.
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4: Hi, Rod McLeod with a fresh news update. Gold Coast City Council is inviting development partners to help deliver Miami Arts Depot. The 40,000 square metre facility, expected to generate $130 million a year for the Gold Coast economy. Mayor Tom Tate says it'll be a great asset.
5: Miami Arts Depot is much more about just building. It's about creating a place where ideas, technology, talent come together in a uniquely Gold Coast way.
4: Electricity prices will fall for most Gold Coast households and small businesses from July. The Australian Energy Regulator releasing its price lists for the next financial year. Residential prices expected to drop by 7%, while small business prices will fall by at least 10%. The DPI has responded to calls for changes to our state's shark management program following a fatal attack in the far north over the weekend. A new plan launched just last year to reduce risks at specific beaches up and down the Sunshine State. However, this attack happened 50 k's offshore where there's no shark control.
3: Triple M National News.
6: Hello there, I'm Matthew Layton. Power prices are coming down for some households thanks in part to the growing renewable energy rollout. The biggest drops will hit New South Wales, Queensland and Victoria from July, while SA gets more of a gentle nudge and a big saving. Energy Minister Chris Bowen says cleaner energy means cheaper bills.
7: There's 414,396 home batteries installed since the 1st of July. Together with a big uplift in grid-scale batteries and a smaller contribution from community batteries are making a difference.
6: A woman has been charged with domestic violence murder after a four-year-old girl was found dead overnight west of Brisbane. Witnesses at the Bondi terror probe are now copping online hate after giving evidence. The Royal Commission has warned the posts are being tracked, with at least one matter sent to police. And missiles made in Western Australia could soon be on the cards, with the state chasing a major defence boost. The Cook government wants a new weapons hub built at Collie in WA's southwest.
8: Research shows that regularly eating ultra-processed foods can increase your risk of developing type 2 diabetes by 53%. Search Diabetes Australia for more about the nation's fastest-growing chronic condition.
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6: Jai Arrow's popped into Maroons camp and given Queensland a handy little lift before tomorrow night's Origin opener. The veteran forward linked up with Billy Slater's squad just days after confirming he's medically retiring from rugby league. Ethan Strange is getting the call up for New South Wales and it's straight into the Origin furnace. The Blues debutant will start tomorrow night after Mitch Moses was officially ruled out with a hamstring strain. And Andrew Abdo has one last big NRL job, starting broadcast deal talks today.
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9: Showers for the rest of today on the Gold Coast. Tonight down to 19 and tomorrow showers with a high of 24. 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

0: Gold, JPY, John Paul Young, Lovers in the Air. That in a couple of songs' time. Hey, Cheryl in Pack Pines, we're talking in excess. When it comes to in excess, it's Michael Hutchins that you really love, right?
1: Yeah, I loved Michael Hutchins' attitude, the way he dressed. Mm-hmm. He didn't give a flying...
0: Oh, careful, Peter.
1: ...about nothing, so, yeah, I just loved him.
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0: 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Part of our good times and greatest hits while you're working. Hey, before we get to your early drive home, Lou and Jarch, in about 20 minutes' time, what are we feeling the need for?
1: I feel the need.
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1: The need for speed.
0: 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Gonna get to Kenny Loggins next.
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0: 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That's all you need to know. Yes, Triple M Gold Servo Savers with Liesl Jones, Liam and Spider. And normally on a Tuesday, they line up the Gold Coast Mayor, Tom Tate, on a Tom Tate Tuesday. Tom not available, but hey, that didn't matter. 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

0: on your Gold Coast drive home this afternoon. Have a look at your fuel gauge. 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
1: Bree, can you bear Lou this break?
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1: Hi, Rod McLeod with a fresh news update. More than 3,500 people have been charged under a major Queensland police crackdown targeting high-volume crime. Operation Forge, resulting in more than 9,100 charges, including break-ins, robberies and stolen vehicle offences. Those charged include more than 1,200 teens. Electricity prices are set to fall for most Gold Coast households and small businesses from July 1. The Australian Energy Regulator says residential prices will drop by 7%, while some smart meter customers could see savings of up to 10%. Small businesses are also expected to benefit, with prices forecast to fall between 10 and 14%, depending on the tariff. The Department of Primary Industries has responded to calls for a shark cull following a fatal attack in the far north. The DPI says an updated shark management plan was launched just last year to reduce risks at specific beaches. However, this attack happened 50 k's offshore. While up to 400 tons of sharks and rays are allowed to be caught each year commercially.
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2: Good afternoon, I'm Matthew Layton. Police are piecing together the final moments of a four-year-old girl found dead inside a home. Emergency crews were called to Lowood west of Brisbane, but the child could not be revived. A woman has been charged with murder. Fresh searches are underway as police keep trying to piece together what happened to four-year-old Gus Lamont. At the Oak Park property near Yunta in SA's far north, detectives and specialist officers are looking across several locations. Police say they have all but ruled out Gus simply wandering off. The government is pointing to renewables as a reason power prices are coming down. From July, the energy regulator will lower the safety net price cap for households and businesses, with East Coast customers set to benefit most. And safety authorities are drawing a hard line on baby bottle gadgets that let infants feed without someone holding the bottle. The products are now permanently banned in Australia following an ACCC investigation and earlier safety warning.
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2: New South Wales has made the late switch and Blues coach Laurie Daly is clearly a fan of Ethan Strange.
4: 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Loved Ethan as a player. I probably watch more Canberra games than any other team, to be fair. So I've got a fair idea on Ethan as a player, and I like the way that he plays.
2: 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And Alex de Minaur, Daria Kasatkina and Tanasi Kokkinakis have all banked first-round French Open wins.
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25: Showers for the rest of today on the Gold Coast. Tonight down to 19 and tomorrow showers with a high of 24. 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

0: It's Triple M's Lou and Jarcha. Well, it usually would be, but right now we are in the courtroom, so...
1: You are about to enter the courtroom of Judge Jarchi.
2: Well, this is an interesting one.
3: Please speak clearly for the record.
2: Well, this is an interesting one.
3: Better.
2: Thank you. Twins, she won a Guinness World Record. It was naming as
3: fraternal?
2: Many...
3: Fraternal?
0: That could be important.
2: It's such an insular joke because anyone else who wasn't listening to the last break would have no idea. Anyway, welcome if you're just joining us. It was 30 seconds of naming songs by a certain artist based on the first few seconds of the song. She won the Guinness World Record. Her twin brother a year later won the record again, and it went down like a lead balloon. She was not happy that she no longer holds the record. Mm. He said she's welcome to break the record again, and we sort of spoke here in the studio, in the court, about how it's like if you won 100-meter race and then going, well, I won that last year. Mm. A win is a win. If you take over someone else, you've won, But you are not in favour of any...
3: No, I'm impartial.
2: Yeah,
3: we have Tristan and Emerson. How are we both?
4: Yeah, not too bad. Thanks, brother.
3: Thanks, that's good.
2: Brother.
3: Emerson, how are you?
5: I'm good.
3: All right, court is now in session. I'd like you to both be seated. Please be seated.
6: Bum is on seat.
3: Emerson.
5: Definitely seated.
3: Okay. Tristan, I'm going to allow you to start proceedings. You will make your case. Emerson, you will then have 30 seconds to rebut. Tristan, please proceed. And, gosh, with extreme caution today, I'm not in the mood.
6: I've got one thing to say about this, and it's going to win the debate straight away.
3: Talk to me, Trissy.
6: You only get a record if you're the best. Usain Bolt, like Lou said it,
2: yes.
6: She stole my line. Usain Bolt won the 100-meter race. Old mate next to him, don't even know his name.
3: Great
2: Too
3: point.
2: True, Tristan.
6: You know Usain Bolt, 9.8. Old mate, whatever.
3: Whatever.
0: Whatever.
3: It seemed like next to Usain Bolt, it seems like he was bolted to the bloody floor.
6: Oof.
3: Yeah. You laugh at the judge's jokes, please.
2: Hey.
3: Great, Tristan. Great. Didn't hear a thing from Emerson.
2: Don't feel
3: not
2: like
3: a good start.
6: Don't get paid enough for that.
3: Emerson, please rebut. You're on thin ice already.
5: I think. It was very funny, but back to the argument.
3: Yep.
5: If she's gone to the effort to do it and practice it and then have to put in a thing to get the record, why reveal it in such an embarrassing way that you got it? Just be like a gracious sibling, let her have it, and then go and get your own. Don't take someone else's. Go and do something more, you know, more exciting or better. Get a different world record. It's about the principle.
3: Okay.
2: Interesting, both of these arguments, I'd say.
3: Well, your objection is noted, definitely. Tristan, what would you say? I'm going to allow you to rebut that, actually. It's my court. I'll do whatever the hell I want.
6: Be better.
0: Ooh.
2: Oh.
6: Make the record so hard to beat that it can't be broken.
2: Tristan, are you a big brother or a twin?
6: I am an only child, so I get every record in my family.
2: Oh,
6: so.
2: Emerson, see, that makes sense.
5: Big there family? Is some serious only child energy coming from the other side.
6: Hey, I was so good, my mum only had to do it once.
3: Guys, I'm going to allow 20 seconds for you two just to have at it.
5: With siblings, it's so important. Just, like, hype the other one up. Like, bring them down in their own personal setting. Like, if it's funny at the dinner table, have little jokes, little one-on-ones. But I don't think there's any need to be doing it in front of everybody. And also just go get your own. Like, why waste your time doing something that your sibling's already done? Go get something cooler. There's that many records. Go get one.
0: We need a ruling,
2: all right,
0: judge.
2: Come on, judge.
3: Listen, I think to hold the record, you must be the best at said record. I find in favour of Tristan.
2: Tristan?
3: Favour. I just had a stroke. Tristan, you win. Emerson, to jail with you. 15 to life.
0: Wow, that's the first 15 to life ruling we've had.
2: Do not collect $200.
0: Triple M.
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1: Yes, and that's zero with an X. Zero.com.au with an X, mind you. And coming up next, we've got...
0: Like someone who was caught cheating with an X.
2: It's really good. So not necessary. Jump in and add...
1: A cop has shared the best get out of a speeding fine excuses. So we're gonna rattle that world next.
0: Let's do that.
1: Okay.

0: reviews that have actually worked. I would love to read some to you.
1: Yes, I'd love some tips and tricks.
0: Is
1: but
0: that okay?
1: Don't take this for Bible.
0: Nah.
2: For Bible.
0: Okay. Yeet Skadeet says, wasn't a lie. I told the officer I was about to shit my pants. He looked at me while I was sweating for like 5 seconds. I accidentally farted and he was like, yeah, get out of here.
1: Well, he probably didn't want to have to deal with the mess, did he?
0: Well, that's correct. Lozano, I got stopped on my way to court for my divorce. Apologized and said I was going to sign my divorce papers. Then I looked at the officer and said, wish you would have stopped me when I was driving to my wedding. He laughed and let him go.
1: Yeah, that was quite a good gag.
0: How good is that?
1: I mean, I suppose also opening the floodgates, some cops would, you know, you pull on their heartstrings.
0: Yeah.
1: By crying.
0: Yeah, true. But they get a lot of that. You need to be different. They get a lot of people just going, man, no, you can't. And they're like, shut up, man.
1: What if you went, and then went, ha, got ya.
0: That's quite.
1: Yeah, I reckon that.
0: I like that.
1: Yeah, going, oh, please don't.
0: You know, I'm joking, mate. Just give it to me.
1: Messing with you.
0: Yeah, I like
1: punk.
0: It. Punk. Don't call them a punk and okay. Don't punch them in the stomach because you just, yeah. Poured water in my lap and told him I peed myself. I was trying to get home.
2: Pretty good.
1: Smart.
0: Sorry, officer. I had the zoomies.
1: Imagine doing that in a baby voice. Sorry, officer. I had the zoomies.
0: The cop asked me if I didn't see the speed limit sign, and I said, I did. What I didn't see was you. And he laughed and gave me a warning.
2: Wow.
0: That's ripper.
1: These are good. I reckon if you had a cop with a good sense of humor, they'd probably giggle at it. As long as you're not going too fast over the speed limit.
0: Correct. Got pulled over in Canada. Apparently, MPH and KPH are very different. Got off with a warning, thankfully. That feels right.
2: Miles per hour.
0: Kilometers per hour. It's hard to see the 55 mile per hour sign at 120. This one's good.
1: Bad. Don't speed.
0: I had the stomach bug once and I got pulled over for speeding, trying to get off the throughway. So that's obviously yank. To get to a bathroom. Officer stated, sure, yeah, you got to poop. Everyone says that. Then I pooped. He looked at me and said, oh my God, I'm so sorry. Put his lights on so I could follow him to the closest bathroom. So you've actually got to poo yourself to actually get out of it.
1: Yeah. I would have been fine the other week.
0: This is a cop commented this one. I'm retired now, but back in the late 70s, I was in law enforcement and stopped a young woman for speeding. I was planning on writing her a ticket, but when I saw her last name was Crapburger, I decided life had been cruel enough to her already. Hopefully she has since married someone and changed her name long ago.
1: Crapburger.
0: Yeah. Sounds like when I come over and you're cooking. How dare you?
2: 133353. If you want to play, you versus Lou.
0: Yeah. Call us now.
2: I'm Lou and
1: feeling
2: Judge.
1: Awfully smart.
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8: Take care with 40k an hour school zones now active. Starting to slow outbound from the uni on Smith Street motorway as you head towards the M1, and that's running under speed southbound from Ormo. Some minor delays northbound around Robina too. Busy in Coolangatta this afternoon on Griffith Street and Marine Parade around Kira Beach. There's some congestion too with roadworks southbound along the Gold Coast Highway as you head towards the M1. Zero immigration, pensions up by 30%, abolish student debt, double the health budget. newdeal.au. 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
6: New

0: Times, Lou and Josh. Let's play this. Oh, yeah, we got movie tickets to give away. Let's see who wins them.
1: Yeah, we do. We got Melanie. Melanie, how are you?
2: Good, thank you. Good.
1: Now, Mel.
2: Nice, Mel.
1: Talk to us. Yeah. You a trivia gal? What do you do?
2: Oh, I play games on my phone, like, and I have to answer trivia questions.
3: Oh, you're going to be good, Mel.
2: Oh, maybe.
3: No, I've got a good feeling about you today.
1: I like it. I like it. Well, Mel, I'm going to read the questions first to answer gets the point. You don't need to buzz. Mel, are you ready?
2: Yes. Yes.
1: Lou Residue, are you ready?
3: Yes, Jack, I am.
1: Well, in that case, ladies and gentlemen, your verse Lou begins in three. Get excited. This one's two. This one's one. Go. How many degrees are in a circle?
2: 180.
1: Correct, Mel. What TV show features Sheldon Cooper?
3: Young Sheldon. Two and a Half Men.
1: No.
2: No.
1: How did the universe start?
2: Oh, yeah.
3: Big Bang Theory.
1: That's correct, Lou.
2: Big Bang.
1: What is the basic unit of heredity?
3: Cells. Tombstones.
1: Gene. What movie features a clown named Pennywise?
3: It.
1: Correct, Lou. Which country has the city of Dubai?
3: Saudi Arabia.
2: Oh.
3: Emirates.
2: Oh.
3: Saudi Arabia.
1: It's the United Arab Emirates.
3: Oh, close.
1: Food is a panda's main diet?
3: Bamboo.
1: Correct,
3: Bamboo.
1: Lou. I'll give it to Mel.
3: No.
1: Which actress plays Catwoman in The Dark Knight Rises?
3: Anne Hathaway.
1: Correct, Lou. Mm. What year did the United States land on the moon?
3: 1969.
1: That's correct, Mel. Great number. What kind of cuisine is kimchi?
3: Asian.
1: Well, what?
2: Chinese.
3: Fermented.
1: No.
4: No. What?
3: Fermented cabbage.
4: What country?
1: No, no. What country?
3: Oh,
2: China.
3: Japan.
1: No.
4: Close.
3: Thailand.
1: No.
3: Oh.
2: Malaysia.
3: Chinese.
4: Korean.
1: Kimchi starts with a K. It's Korean.
3: Oh.
1: What is the capital of Mexico?
3: Cabo. Oh.
1: It's in the name.
3: New Mexico.
2: Cabo San Lucas.
3: New Mexico.
4: Not New Mexico.
1: No.
4: It's not a Mexico.
1: It's literally what it is.
3: Mexico.
4: It's not Mexico country. It's Mexico.
3: City.
1: Well,
3: City.
1: I'm giving it to Mel. Mexico okay. City. What was that?
4: Ooh, I think.
1: 4-3 to Mel.
4: Wow.
3: Nice, Mel. Well done.
1: Congrats.
2: Thank you.
3: Movie tickets for you.
1: Coming to
2: Thank
1: you.
2: Thank you.
1: Well done, mate.
4: Okay, Lou and Josh. We've got an hour of power on the way.
1: You're damn straight with it.
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9: 92.5 Triple M Gold, Gold Coast traffic.
10: No accidents or breakdowns to report on the Gold Coast roads. It's heavy now outbound from around Parklands Drive on Smith Street Motorway as you head towards the M1. That's got some delays southbound through Ormo and Pimpamar and slowing northbound around Warrongery. Busy too in Surfers Paradise up and down the Gold Coast Highway. A bit of traffic eastbound, Thomas Drive across to Fernie Avenue at the river. 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
0: Good afternoon, Rod McLeod with a fresh news update. Conditions have eased on Gold Coast beaches, but lifeguards have decided northern beaches will remain closed past North Burleigh, with the exception of Burleigh Heads, which has major scarping. However, swimmers are advised to remain close to shore as conditions are still hazardous. Police have charged more than 3,500 people in a six-month crackdown on high-volume crime. A third of those arrested in Operation Forge have been teenagers. They've been charged with more than 9,100 offences involving break-ins, robberies and stolen vehicles. Council's pushing ahead with plans for a major new creative industries hub at Miami. It's seeking development partners for the proposed Miami Arts Depot. Mayor Tom Tate says it'll create up to 1,000 jobs and boost the economy by $130 million.
23: Yeah, we are now inviting the market to help shape a project that has the potential to redefine the way we develop and foster creative industry.
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25: Hey, I'm Tessa Randello. Two men have been arrested in relation to an investigation into the movements of Desi Freeman. The pair, aged 48 and 35, were arrested at two locations in northeast Victoria this morning and will be interviewed by police. Freeman was shot dead in March after several months on the run. He fatally shot two police officers in August last year. A renewed search in South Australia for Gus Lamont. The four-year-old boy disappeared from his family's property in September, with detectives searching numerous locations for evidence. It'll last for the next few days. A group of so-called ISIS brides are reportedly landing in Australia this evening after leaving a camp in Syria. The group includes 6 women, 13 children, and will touch down in Sydney and Melbourne. And good news for households and businesses in the nation's eastern states. Energy bills are set to fall by up to 10% from July compared to last year, according to the energy regulator. The chair saying increased batteries and solar, reducing volatility.
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25: Mitch Moses has been ruled out of Origin 1 with a very minor hamstring tear. Ethan Strange will start with Matt Burton coming onto the bench. Blue skipper Isaiah Yeo says Strange will do a great job.
27: I was lucky enough to go on tour with him in the Ashes, and he was a sponge over there, but we played him a couple of weeks ago and we were laughing at halftime about how hard he was to tackle. So he's only got to bring half that to that arena and he's going to be a handful.
25: And Warriors superstar Roger Tuivasa-Sheck will miss the rest of the season with an ACL injury.
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2: Showers for the rest of today on the Gold Coast. Tonight down to 19. And tomorrow showers with a high of 24. 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
1: Hello. We're sending a text to our boss at the exact same time.
2: Correct.
1: To see who he'll call first.
2: Yep.
1: Now, can I just ask what your sort of text message is sort of like?
2: No.
1: Oh, great listening, Jack.
0: We'll send your text, and then you can.
1: Okay, so
0: tell us what they are.
1: We need to make sure. Put your phone down here.
2: I don't want you to see nothing.
1: You can't just put it down next to you. Put it down next to you like that. Okay, tell me when we're sending it.
0: Yep. Let's do it. I'm going to count down 3, 2, 1, send.
1: What did you write? All right. Hey, can you give me a call ASAP? Feeling pretty anxious and need to chat about something.
2: Chicks. Like, damn it.
1: What's your say?
2: I said, big fella, call me now, please.
0: See,
1: I'm absolutely getting a call.
0: I don't know. Jarch's one is a much less scary phone call to like.
1: You reckon he wants to sound out Jarch first?
2: I think I might win.
1: Because he wants to sound you out
2: because,
1: first.
2: Because, instead of talking to the wigger, like you're wigging out.
1: Yeah.
2: He calls me to go, mate, I've just received this from Lou.
1: What's going on?
2: Oh, now I feel bad.
1: Same. Mine was horrible. I was like, what if he's in a meeting?
2: I just said, big fella, call me now.
1: What if he's in a meeting and he gets out and he's like, oh, my God, they're quitting. He'd probably be happy.
0: It sounds like you guys have had a massive falling out or something.
2: Oh,
0: like,
2: shiver me timbers.
0: You're both texting him. Lou's feeling anxious.
1: Yeah, which I'm having a great day. And now he's anxious.
2: Oh, no. Oh, my God.
1: This is the longest. How long have we been going for?
0: So far, it's been a minute.
1: He's probably in a 30. Really important meeting.
2: I was going to do something like that where it was like, hey, mate. And I was like, no. Short and simple.
1: Mando loves it, short and simple.
2: Yeah, he does. He loves short and simple. So I just thought short and simple, you know what I mean? Because it's less, it's just like, okay, that's an easier, as LP said, it's an easier phone call.
1: Did you say big fella?
2: I said big fella.
1: Yeah, I think that's going to make him go, okay.
0: Okay.
1: He's sweet about what's ever going on. Lou is obviously not okay.
2: Yeah, well, big fella. It's sort of like, hey, you big bastard. Hey, you big old. Hey, get out of here.
1: You should have said, hey, champ.
2: No, that's
1: he wouldn't have called you back
2: in
1: either.
2: Australia, that's blasphemy.
1: Yeah.
0: Yeah.
1: Okay, how long have we been going for a game?
0: About 2 minutes. Still no call.
2: Just never calls.
0: Still no call.
1: But honestly, like, the time it is, he's probably in the middle of a meeting.
2: Yeah, or not. You know what I mean? He could just be.
1: Has he messaged you?
0: How do you know when Maddo has meetings?
1: Because
0: he's got meetings
1: all
0: the
1: time.
2: Yeah.
1: Come on, Maddo.
2: Do you talk a fair bit to Maddo?
1: Yeah, I tell him when I got sore tummy, stubbed my toe when I'm driving.
2: Are you joking?
1: I'm joking.
2: Yeah.
1: We only talk about business stuff, not like me and codes. Oh my God, do you love this top? Slay.
3: Oh, he's gotten out of office on his emails.
1: Oh! Oh,
0: he's gotten out of office on his emails.
1: Oh no, we have to text him.
2: He's on holiday.
0: He's on holiday? Are we ruining his trip?
1: Guys, we have to text him.
2: We'll give him 5.
1: Okay.
3: Just leave it.
2: Yeah. Yeah.
1: Bugger it. Mine was pretty rude.
2: Okay. Yeah, yours is epic, dude.
1: I know. It's heavy.
2: Mine's really sweet. So
0: yeah.
2: I'm not even anxious.
1: Big fella.
2: Now you actually are anxious.
1: I know.
2: The text is true.
0: Oh, the God. Art, life imitates art. It's Lou and Jarch from Triple M. We'll see you after this.
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10: Flowing northbound through Narang on the M1, it is quite busy. Westbound on Hope Island Road, Helensvale, as you head towards the M1 and Smith Street motorway slows up outbound from Parklands Drive. In Burleigh Waters, we've got congestion Bermuda Street, both ways at Christine Avenue. Slow northbound on the Gold Coast Highway, getting through Burleigh Heads. And we've got roadworks on the highway at Coolangatta Road, Belinga. Score $30 off Jetstar flights with Flight Centre today only. Fly Gold Coast to Sydney one way from $47. Book online now at Flight Centre. It's 92.5 Triple M Gold, the Gold Coast Original.
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1: Yeah. 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
0: Wow.
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0: 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Oh, that's so
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0: impressive.
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0: Yeah, it really is.
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0: Yeah, congrats, mate. $1,000.
3: Woo! Bloody wicked. Thank you.
0: Quickest grand you probably ever made. 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
8: Good afternoon. Heavy northbound on the Gold Coast Highway through Labrador to Broad Street, and there's delays on Oxley Drive up through Paradise Point. If you're heading for Hope Island, usual congestion outbound from around Parklands Drive on Smith Street Motorway. It's slow going on Ross Street, heading from Ashmore Road to Narang Broadbeach Road into Carrara there, and congestion Ashmore Road eastbound at Bundle Road too. From July 1st, a $5 gate fee applies when you dispose of landfill waste at Waste and Recycling Centres. 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

0: Triple M's Lou and Judge, and oh no, I just had a look at the clock.
1: Oh,
0: and it's that time.
1: But hey, then we get to join up again tomorrow for Winston Churchill Wednesday.
2: It feels right, doesn't it?
1: Yeah, it does. It really does.
0: Beautiful combination, the Chewbeck Tuesday into the Winston Churchill Wednesday.
1: Yeah, and then Winston Churchill Wednesday into
2: Straight into Freeball Friday. There's no Thursday.
1: Yeah, we skip that. And then Freeball Friday. And then we start back again.
2: Yeah, we do.
1: And we go all over again. But hey, I've got some DMs for you first.
2: Talk to me, kid.
1: Someone said less than 2 weeks until Daddy becomes a daddy.
2: I know.
1: Crazy.
2: Gee whiz.
1: Who's Daddy, by the way?
2: I'm Daddy, by the way.
1: Right. Sorry, missed that.
2: Isn't that mad?
1: So exciting.
2: Be with child.
1: You have a little bub.
2: Let's just wait till that actually starts, eh?
1: Sorry.
2: Thanks, mate.
1: I rolled my ankle the day before my wife went into labour. She wouldn't let me use crutches because she was more in pain and I needed to suck it up. I love that. That's hilarious. Nah, you're walking. You're limping on that. Sorry.
2: Yeah. I've been shot in the leg. Doesn't matter.
1: Yeah.
2: No crutches for you, mate.
1: Sorry.
2: Babe, it's a compound fracture. The shin bone is poking through the skin. Couldn't care less, babe. Hey, suck it up.
1: Crawl if you have to.
2: And you kind of got to.
1: Mm. Yeah, you do.
2: Yeah.
1: Someone else said, pack a pillow for yourself. You won't be able to borrow one from your missus, even if she's not using it. It's hers. You're dead right, it's hers.
2: Yeah, I will.
1: I don't think you'll be allowed a pillow. I think you'll be standing the entire time.
2: To be honest, yeah, I will have to pack a heap of pillows. But I will. I sometimes sleep on the ground anyway.
1: Yeah,
2: so I'll just be fine.
1: Pack your swag, mate. Set up a little man cave.
2: Do you know that's not a bad idea?
0: Actually, a really good idea.
1: Yeah, but you'd probably need to sleep with the swag open.
2: Yeah, I'd just sleep with it open.
1: Yeah.
2: But I'd just
1: actually do that.
2: I'm definitely rolling a swag.
1: Yeah.
2: What the hell?
1: Yeah.
2: It'll be a breeze for me.
1: Oh,
2: I'll sleep for the whole thing.
1: Don't, mate. Don't.
2: I've got a comfy swag.
1: Oh, alrighty.
2: All right, well, we'll see you tomorrow. Yep. Hooroo, guys.
1: Ciao, ciao.
2: A lot of fun. Good show.
3: 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Love Triple M's Lou and Judge.
1: I've got a bit of tickle in my throat.
2: Started coughing.
1: Sorry.
2: It's a real pot kettle thing, me going, hey, it's unprofessional.
1: Yeah, you're going, don't cough. It's like a yawn. It's contagious.
2: Is it?
1: Well, I felt it in my throat when you cough.
2: Good stuff.
1: Top of the hour.
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6: G'day, cars broken down on the M1 on-ramp northbound in the left shoulder from Southport Narang Road in Gavin. That's heavy northbound on the Gold Coast Highway through Labrador to Broad Street and on Oxley Drive northbound through Paradise Point heading for Hope Island. Ross Street's quite busy from Ashmore Road into Carrara to Narang Broadbeach Road and congestion on Ashmore Road eastbound at Bundle Road. The new Queensland Government is delivering better roads and transport with permanent 50-cent fares on public transport. 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
25: Hey there, I'm Tessa Randello. Two arrests have been made as police investigate the movements of Desi Freeman. He was on the run for several months and eventually killed by police after fatally shooting two officers in northeast Victoria last August. The men are aged 48 and 35 and are now being interviewed by police. Authorities have returned to a rural part of South Australia to search for evidence in the disappearance of Gus Lamont. The four-year-old went missing from his parents' property in September. The search is expected to last the next few days. The last group of Islamic State-linked women and children are en route to Australia. A total of six women, 13 children, are expected to touch down in Sydney and Melbourne tonight. At this stage, it's unclear if any of the women will be charged. And the fuel crisis has put pressure on more than 70% of Aussie businesses. Data from the Bureau of Statistics shows one in six dealt with disruptions to their supply chain. More than a third reported revenue dropped in the last 4 weeks.
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25: The Queensland Origin side have spent the night with retired player Jai Arrow, who last week announced his MND diagnosis. Queensland coach Billy Slater says it was great to get together with him.
27: We all know the journey that he's embarking on, and it's going to be a really tough one. We're all there for him as Queenslanders, as members of the rugby league community. But at the end of the day, he's also retiring from rugby league.
25: Slater also confirming Cam Munster will be good to go tomorrow night.
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29: Showers for the rest of today on the Gold Coast. Tonight down to 19 and tomorrow showers with a high of 24. 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
24: Queensland, it's knockoff time. From the Bruce to the M1 and everywhere in between. We've got two blokes ready to join you. Ben Dobbin, Elliot Lovejoy. Wherever you are across this great state of Queensland, this is Triple M's Rush Hour with Dobbo and Elliot.
2: Hey, show live out of Queensland for every single Queenslander. Tuesday afternoon, the 26th of May, Origin Eve, if you may. Ben Dobbin, hello, mate.
3: Yeah, hello, Elliot. How are you? G'day, Queensland. And you're right, we are only one more sleep away and we are game day for State of Origin. There is a lot to go on in the next 24 hours. It can be won and lost, but Parramatta is a wash and Homebush is a wash with two Origin sides, both of them having their captain's runs this evening and then getting ready in a weather-drenched New South Wales waiting for what will be a huge game. But we've got a lot to happen this afternoon. We've got a lot going on this afternoon.
2: We'll circle back to State of Origin, but 5:05, I think the main event, a Ford Ranger to give away on Triple M's Rush Hour. One of you will win it on the 5th of June. That is next Friday, if my math is anywhere near being good enough. Your chance to win, 5:05 this afternoon. And prior to that, just before 5 o'clock, on State of Origin, you went inside Maroon's camp today.
3: Yeah, I certainly did. I got to catch up with the assistant coach of Queensland, Matt Ballon. He'll join us a little later as well. But we have got a superstar. I mean, when it comes to big names, I think this could be one of the biggest names that we've ever had on our show up next.
2: I don't know if there was anyone out there that loves professional sport that didn't like this human being. I just, what an athlete, achieved so many things, but away from the game of tennis, was a star as well. Pat Rafter, celebrating Queensland Day on June the 6th, celebrating State of Origin tomorrow night, and joining us on Triple M's Rush Hour next.

0: Live across Queensland on Triple M, the Rush Hour, you're Dobbo and Elliot. We're celebrating Queensland Day by giving away a brand new Ford Ranger. Your next opportunity to get into the running for that is after 5 o'clock today. Celebrating our state this Queensland Day on June the 6th. Also celebrating by speaking with some of the legends. Some of the people that have made this state as special as it is. And bringing in today a man that was born in Mount Isa. I think we all remember that US Open win in 1997. He could be the nicest man in professional sport, Pat Rafter. Hello, mate. Welcome to Triple M's Rush Hour.
1: Dubbo, Elliot. How are you, fellas?
2: Couldn't be better. Mate, I love a Mount Isa boy. Your greatest memory before you get to professional tennis, how well do you remember Mount Isa?
1: Oh, a little bit. So I'm from a really large family, so I remember running around barefooted, getting the bendy patches every now and then. Our feet were pretty tough. Wasn't allowed to ride a bike on the road. My old man said too young. If I got caught, I belted. That were the good old days, which was perfect. Yeah, it worked. Bloody oath, it worked. It was hot. I remember the rodeo. I remember playing a lot of soccer. And the tennis courts just down the road from me were made of bitumen. And I didn't care how hot it was. It was just all was on. I was down the tennis courts whenever I could.
2: Asphalt tennis courts in Mount Isa. And you say you got belted. I actually got belted in Mount Isa, but that was at the Boydie's pub in the main street at radio time. Very different belting. One from your father. Mine was from a pub brawl. But anyway, different.
1: Hey, Pat. I deserve mine. Actually, you probably deserve yours.
2: Yeah, I did it. I absolutely deserve mine.
0: Pat, Queensland Day, you're celebrating like the rest of us. You've jumped on board. Not enough people get around June the 6th. As a day, what does it mean to you, and what will you be celebrating with? What are you going to do?
1: Yeah, I guess, you know, we always think about Australia Day, and all Australians know when that is. And Queensland has its own day. It's been going for a little while, but it hasn't really been that popular, I guess. Mm-hmm. So we're just trying to get that out there and sort of make everyone realise what it is and what it's about, and celebrating how pretty cool Queensland is. But, mate, I'm away, actually. I'm overseas at that particular time, so I've got to try and find a 4X somewhere in in the bowels of Spain somewhere.
2: Mate, it is such a great state, and it makes it pretty special. I mean, tomorrow night Queensland go to battle for the state of origin in Sydney, and I mean, the whole state comes together. It's amazing that we're only now starting to really become patriotic about Queensland Day and make it. I mean, I always say, and I said it on the show, Anzac Day, most important day of the year, but I'm going to go as far as saying Queensland Day, oh, look, I probably should say my wedding anniversary second, but third should be Queensland Day, you know, and if we can make that absolutely like a thing, I mean, stuff May Day holiday, let's have a public holiday on June the 6th, that's our annual day of holiday in Queensland.
1: Now let's get a petition out. But as you said, the origin's on, and that's when things get real. And that's when I take it very seriously. So I'll be watching that tomorrow night. And then when I go overseas and I'll be over there, I find a pub that I'll find somewhere where it's played. I looked everywhere and I'll find it. And I'll be there.
0: What do you like as a watcher, Pat? Because, I mean, we saw your career. I think one of the things about you is that you were such a calm competitor under pressure. As a fan of sport like State of Origin, is it very similar?
1: No, it's terrible, mate. It's really horrible. When I'm in public, I'm, you know, I put on a brave face. But when I'm home, you know, like if we're losing, things don't go down too well. And I can chuck a big hissy fit when I'm at home.
0: Right, so you're the John McEnroe of sports fans. Pat Rafter.
1: I am. They're the couch. You know, those wretched people that sit in the couch and throw abuse and cans everywhere. That's me, mate.
0: It's very Queensland. Very Queensland.
2: I've got to ask you, Pat. And obviously, a lot of blokes like Gordy and Tim Horan and all that have talked about spending time with you. But I'm fascinated by the game of tennis that you've played with somebody who was obviously asked who's famous. Like, everybody wants to play tennis against Pat Rafter, but who have you played tennis with from a superstar perspective where you've gone, oh, geez, that was pretty cool that they wanted to have a hit?
1: Rod Laver and Ken Rosewell. I remember hitting with them in 93 in Indianapolis.
2: Wow.
1: And obviously Rod being a Rockhampton boy. Having a hit with him, and I was over there with a coach who knew those guys, and he said, "Will you have a hit with him?" I was sort of coming up, and then they said, "Oh, listen, he's pretty raw and needs a bit of work, but there's something there." So that was pretty exciting. I'll always remember that, what Rod said to me.
0: Right. That
3: unreal.
0: Is
3: that is good.
0: Queensland Day. Look, it's powered by Ford. It's a special day, June 6th. We've got a Ford Ranger to give away on the show next chance after 5 o'clock this afternoon. And people like you, Pat, have helped shape this beautiful state. So we thank you, number one, and do really appreciate your time on Triple M's Rush Hour this afternoon as well, brother.
1: Good chatting, guys, and go Queensland.
0: On you, that
2: go
0: is.
2: Go Queensland.
0: Pat Rafter, you can celebrate our state this Queensland Day on June the 6th. And as you mentioned, your next chance to win that brand new Ford Ranger 505 this afternoon on Triple M's Rush Hour.

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0: Live across Queensland on Triple M, The Rush Hour, your Dobbo and Elliot. 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
1: You know, growing up, Elliot, when I was a young kid, I used to watch TV and there was a 10-pin bowling ad that said for $7.50, you've got 2 games shoe hire, hot dog, fries and a Coke. And I always thought, you know, it's the best value you could ever get. 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
0: It sounds pretty good.
1: I'm walking along to get a coffee at 11.30 this morning in the nation's capital, and I'm walking Brisbane Street, Main Street. And there's, I think it's called the Garage Cafe. I think that's what it's called. It's right next door to Short Black. And it's like lunchtime deal. $15, hamburger, chips, and a can of soft drink.
0: $15.
1: $15. I'm like, oh, this is too good to be true. This will be garbage. But anyway, so I walked in there. I was a bit on the fang. I was like, you know what? I could do, you know, I could eat. So I walk in there and I'm going to go, can I have the lunchtime special? I go, sorry. I said, the $15 special out the front. I want a cheeseburger. They said, what kind of sauce? Do you want pickles and salad with it?
0: Well, you had options with your $15 lunch.
1: Yeah, pickles and salad. Chips, do you want sauce with it?
0: Of course,
1: yes, please.
0: I do. Yep.
1: And just grab a free drink from the fridge. I'm like, mate, this is too good to be true. At $15, it is cheaper than my the very, very humble and wonderful, my great staple, Golden Arches, for a large meal, Big Mac meal. Yeah. And you know what? I'm thinking this will be absolute rat droppings. It was elite. It was elite. And I'm like, you know what? I would go as far as saying that is the best value lunch deal in Queensland. And I found it, discovered it today in the nation's capital.
0: You know what we could do? With the power of people involved listening to this show this afternoon, we could potentially create the greatest road trip lineup ever across Queensland. Hear me out.
1: Here we go. Throw the music. Cue the music.
0: Come on. 133353. I'd love to collect a list of Queensland's cheapest lunches and meals sub $15.
1: If there's a roadhouse somewhere,
0: anywhere.
1: I want to know.
0: Across the state.
1: Gravy Roadhouse. Yeah.
0: Cunnamulla.
1: You know, anywhere.
0: I'm throwing out places I haven't been. Anywhere across the state. It could be in Brisbane, the Gold Coast. Could be way up in Port Dale. You know, anywhere across the state.
1: I was just so impressed that I found a deal in Ipswich today I never knew about. $15, hamburger, chips and a drink. Mm. And, mate, it was elite. It was elite. I was like, you know what? I was completely satisfied. And I'm like, you know what? I'll be coming back for a re-ride. I will be coming back for a re-ride.
0: Needs a better term, but sure, re-ride. The long-term dream here is, yes, let's compile this list. We'll take calls in a second. What about Triple M's Rush Hour road trip?
1: We're for just a week. Lunch meals?
0: We're going,
1: just going for lunches?
0: The cheapest lunches across Queensland.
1: You know, I'm partial to a deal. So 133353, if you can beat that,
0: yeah.
1: I want to hear about it. And I'm sure there are good deals around. I'm sure there are.
0: Yep.
1: I just don't know about them yet. But I discovered one today, Brisbane Street Garage Cafe, right in the middle of the nation's capital. $15, cheeseburger, chips and a can. It was unbelievable.
0: World
1: you bloody beauty.
0: To learn about some more, you can reach out now. 133353. The search continues at Queensland's cheapest lunch next on Triple M.
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3: 92.5 Triple M Gold, Gold Coast traffic.
5: Cars broken down on the M1 southbound, sitting in the shoulder after Palm Beach Avenue. In Palm Beach, it is under speed northbound, Robina up towards Narang, and you've got the southbound delays through Ormo and Pimpama, and then it picks up, and then you're on the brakes, Helensvale, down towards the Smith Street exit. Heavy outbound on Smith Street motorway from Parklands Drive. It is busy on the Gold Coast Highway with reports of a crash northbound through Labrador. Congested roads, overflowing schools and hospitals, zero immigration. 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
22: 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And with 100 years of innovation in lubricants for cars, bikes and trucks, you'll also be running smooth with Penrite Oil. 100 years, still driven. This is Triple M's Rush Hour with Dobbo and Elliott.

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1: Live across Queensland on Triple M, the Rush Hour with Dobbo and Elliot. And I actually feel this could be one of the greatest moments of kindness from you, creating a list that is going to help everyone across this state. This is some of your best work.
2: Yeah, well, this is from a $15 burger, chips and can deal that I got in the Garage Cafe in Ipswich today for lunch. I just stumbled across it, and I can't believe I've never known about it. And it was quality as well. And so what we've done is the Cheap Eats of Queensland. We want to create a roadmap. We want to create a doco that we know where to go at what time to find. Hey, Jay from Cornubia, good afternoon, my friend. How are you, legend?
3: What's happening, Jen?
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2: Ooh.
3: And also, I think they got an all-day breakfast. Bacon, egg, sausages, tomato, toast, hash brown, $11.
1: What's the name of this joint, Jay?
2: Stop. $11, what do you get?
3: Bacon, egg, sausage, toast, hash brown, tomato.
2: Gravy.
3: Oh, no, you don't put gravy on that.
2: Yeah, you do.
1: Jay, what's the name of this spot?
3: River Lake Seafood Cafe.
2: Okay,
1: that's River Lake Seafood Cafe.
2: Right, River Lake Seafood Cafe. We could go there. Hey, Carlos in Toowoomba, how are you, brother?
4: Yeah, good, mate.
2: All right, give us a cheap eat. What do you got?
4: The IGA at Crow's Nest, about half an hour north of Toowoomba.
2: Yeah, I know it.
4: Yeah. The hot box, got all sorts of good stuff in there. You get a cup of sweet chili chicken pieces for $2.45.
2: Stop it!
4: And I've got the empty cup in my hand right now.
2: Yes! Yes! Yeah, I like that. The IGA Crow's Nest chicken tenders, chili chicken. I love that, mate.
1: I mean, the purpose of this is creating a list, and you can get them through our Instagram too, Rush Hour QLD, on there, of the cheap eats, the cheap lunches across the state, particularly for those on road trips. A lot of $15 burger deals that have come through right around
2: the
1: state.
2: We should make a document about this.
1: No, I agree.
2: We get an Excel spreadsheet up, and we should map it out on there, get a map and start pinning this and make this a... just an absolute part of our show that if you stumble across something of that kind of ilk, I mean, $11 all day breakfast, unbelievable. $2.50 chicken tenders, I'm in, I'm there.
1: One more thing, David from Zilmere couldn't stick around, but he's dropped off the creme de la creme, maybe the holy grail. The Zilmere Sports Club, every single day, do a 10 for 10 deal. That is 10 different meal options for $10. We're talking steak, chips and salad, or a burger and this and that, or a shepherd's pie, whatever it might be. The Zilmere Sports Club in Brisbane, $10 lunch, Ben Dobbin.
5: Yeah.
1: You Google.
5: Yeah.
2: I can get, they've got lasagna. They've got lasagna there as well for $10. I mean,
1: oh, it doesn't get
2: we better. Need to go there. We need to go to the Zilmere Sports Club.
1: Who would have thought after almost 10 years of friendship it would be food that finally brought us together? Matty Ballon, the assistant coach in the Roans, he joins us next on Triple M.
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6: 92.5 Triple M Gold, Gold Coast traffic.
8: Delays to and from Brisbane this afternoon. We've got a crash on the M1 southbound before Logan Lee Road, Daisy Hill, so traffic's back to 8 Mile Plains, and an accident northbound in Tanimera with delays from Bean Lee. Cars broken down on the M1 northbound after Foxwell Road up at Coomera. Some debris on Rifle Range Road. It's westbound at Attenborough Boulevard in Pimpama. A breakdown on the M1 southbound after Palm Beach Avenue, Palm Beach. KFC's Cult Classic Hot Rods are back in their $4.95 fill-up, dipped in zesty aioli, fresh, tender and golden chips, just $4.95. Not everywhere, not forever. Pick up only until 4 p.m. 92.5 Triple M Gold, the Gold Coast's original.
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0: Live across Queensland on Triple M, the Rush Hour with Dobbo and Elliot. A little over 24 hours till State of Origin Game 1 is here, and it will be on Triple M and the Listener app. Access today, Dobbo, a day out. You were inside Maroons camp.
1: Yeah, I certainly was, and I was lucky enough earlier today to catch up with Kingaroy from the South Burnett's very own assistant coach of the Queensland Maroons, Matty Ballon. I caught up with him, and I started by just asking him how the week's been and how training has been in preparation for this unbelievable match that happens tomorrow night.
2: Training's been fantastic. The players have just dived into it. We've had some quite big sessions that have been really, you know, strenuous, and the players have been working really hard. We've settled into a really, really good game plan that we're happy with, and you know, it just involves working really hard for each other and putting us in really good positions. So we've got some fantastic players, some really exciting new players coming into the team. Maxi Plus, you know, just dive straight into all the hard work. You know, Britt Nakora has been fantastic.
3: How has that been? Can I just ask you about Britton? Just yes. And I'll get, obviously we know Max Plath and we know Jojo, but Britt Nakora's played for New Zealand, but he grew up here his whole life, right? But the rules change, and so he's allowed to become a Queensland and play for the Origin. I wonder, because they haven't done it, did he dream of always wanting to play for Queensland? Has he looked at it and gone, wow, this is, you know, unbelievable? Like, can you just give us some insight into how he's been?
2: Yeah, well, I sat with him after dinner last night and just had a chat to him. And, yeah, it's been one of his dreams since he's been a young fella to play for Queensland. He grew up watching and dreaming of pulling on that Maroon jersey. So to actually just speak to him about those dreams and goals that he's had as a young fellow was fantastic. And, yeah, you know, he's such a good man to start with. Like, he's started such a good character for our team as a person. And then we've all seen him playing. Like, he just moves so well. He tackles well. He's a really good addition to our squad.
3: It seems like there's no rats in that team. Like, there's just a mob of really, really good blokes.
2: Yeah, all of them except Cameron Munster.
3: Of course, the captain. Yeah.
2: No, they're all fantastic blokes, all great fellas. And they know when they come into camp, they've got a responsibility to Queensland, and they love having that responsibility as well. And they're playing for all the country people, all the people in the cities, for everyone. So they know that whatever they do, that their actions have repercussions. And so far, in all the camps I've been involved with, all the actions of the players have just had such a, you know, a duty of responsibility and care for pulling on the jersey and playing with, you know, playing with passion that all Queenslanders have.
3: Maxi Plath, Sam Walker, Britt Nakora, Jojo Fifita, like, these are the debutants. Does that lift the group when those blokes come in there, knowing that you're going to have these guys debuting and making their first Origin experience and appearance on Wednesday night?
2: Yeah, definitely. Like, I think when you get a debutant come in, players, they think back to their time when they debuted, and they think how special it is. They remember who gave them their jersey. They remember the feeling they had when they pulled that jersey on for the first time. So you relive that every time you have a debutant come in.
3: Yep.
2: So these guys are, you know, they want to win for these players. They want to make their first game special. They want to win for Queensland. And they just want to go out there and do the Queensland people proud, Dobbo. So it's been a really strong feeling in camp of the responsibility when you come in to train, to prepare, and then to play well on Wednesday night.
3: For everybody in Queensland, they are just hoping that it goes to plan on Wednesday night and that Queensland get the win in Series 1 and Game 1 of a huge series.
2: Yeah, no, you're welcome, Dobbo, and thank you for your support, and thanks to all the people out there that are listening, and we'll be cheering us on Wednesday night. We understand how important it is to you guys and all Queenslanders, and we have a real responsibility that we take extremely seriously, and wear the jersey and wear the, you know, the colours of the training shirts with pride. So thank you for your support.
0: He's certainly an impressive man, assistant coach of the Broncos and of the Queensland Maroons. Matty Ballon, you're still of the opinion he'll be a head coach eventually in the NRL?
1: Yeah, not at Manly, but I definitely believe he has got the makings of a first-grade coach. I think the temperament, the way he goes about things, the teaching mechanisms that he uses, he's a professional. I absolutely thoroughly rate him, and Queensland is so lucky to have him as a coach.
0: Well, it's a fair staff. I mean, he's there, Nate Miles, Jonathan Thurston, Ben Teo joined the fold. Obviously, Billy is the head coach. I'm sure I've missed someone as well, but
1: no, that's it.
0: Jesus, some handy brains in there for the Maroons. That game tomorrow night, of course, lives here on Triple M and the listener app as Triple M Rock State of Origin.
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8: Delays out of Brisbane back to the coast. The Savi with a multi-vehicle crash on the M1 in the southbound lanes, lanes 3 and 4 before Logan Lee Road exit in Daisy Hill. So traffic's right back to the Gateway Motorway there. Cleared the crash northbound in Tanimera, still slowing up northbound from Yatala. Avoid some debris, Rifle Range Road. Westbound at Attenborough Boulevard in Pimpama. 5 minutes and delays outbound on Smith Street Motorway. 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
12: Hey, I'm Tessa Randello. The latest group of so-called ISIS brides and their children are touching down in Oz. Six women and 12 children arriving in Sydney and Melbourne.
14: It should not be an issue of partisanship. The government has provided no assistance. Point three, any breaches of the law will mean that these people will face the full force of the law.
12: The Prime Minister Anthony Albanese in Parliament there. Two men are being questioned in relation to Desi Freeman's movements after the fatal shooting of two police officers. Officers picked up the pair aged 48 and 35 in separate locations in Victoria's northeast. Freeman was on the run for several months and eventually died in a shootout with police after killing two officers last August. The NT Police Commissioner says no charges will be laid after the death of Kumanjai White. The 24-year-old man died after being restrained by two officers in Alice Springs last May. And power bills will fall by up to 10% in the eastern states from July.
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12: New South Wales have made a late switch and Blues coach Laurie Daly is clearly a fan of Ethan Strange.
27: I'll probably watch more Canberra games than any other team, to be fair. So I've got a fair idea on Ethan's a player and I like the way that he plays.
12: Strange will start on Origin debut tomorrow night after Mitch Moses was ruled out with a hamstring strain. And the Maroons have spent the night with recently retired Queenslander Jai Arrow after revealing his MND diagnosis.
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29: Showers for the rest of today on the Gold Coast. Tonight down to 19 and tomorrow showers with a high of 24. 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
31: There's nothing better than a Queenslander.
32: We're the greatest state in the country.
31: So, we've put an iconic Queenslander in a Ford Ranger with Dobbo.
32: G'day, it's Dobbo.
31: Except we haven't told him who it is. This is Carslander.
32: Carslander!
31: Celebrate our state this Queensland Day on June 6th.
0: Is there any better way to celebrate the great state of Queensland, Queensland Day, which we should get around more, June the 6th, than giving away a vehicle that you can take right across this land? A white Ford Ranger XLT valued at almost $75,000. Someone from Triple M's Rush Hour family will win this car a day before Queensland Day. That is next Friday. And Dobbo, as always, the weight of the world on your shoulders.
1: Well, it certainly is. And I haven't been that strong over the last couple of days.
0: I like your instinct.
1: Yesterday was pretty bad. Obviously, Keith Urban, he was a very good pick. I had no idea. I thought it was somebody completely else. Give me something that I could know and understand to win. I want people to be able to go in the draw for this Ford Ranger. And it's important.
0: If you're just joining us for this competition for the first time, that's okay. Let's walk through it. So Dobbo hops in the Ford Ranger, in the back seat with his blindfold on, a very famous Queenslander is about to reveal themselves simply by their voice alone. Dobbo will then have five questions to try and get as close to them as possible. Yes or no questions at the end of that. Phone line's open. If you can guess the famous Queenslander in the car, you are straight in the running to win this brand new Ford Ranger XLT. Ben Dobbin, are you ready to meet today's famous Queenslander?
1: I certainly am.
0: Here we go.
4: Jeez, this guy's on point.
0: Very famous Queenslander in the car with us today.
4: Jeez, this guy's on point.
1: Can you just play it again for me, please?
4: Jeez, this guy's on point.
0: Ben Dobbin, five questions to get as close to this individual as possible and help out the masses across this state.
4: Jeez, this guy's on point.
1: Was I born in Mount Isa? Am I over the age of 50? Am I involved in one of the biggest chokes of all time in the history of sport?
0: Yeah. Two questions left.
1: Does my nickname relate to something that I am absolutely hell-bent on seeing thinned out and culled?
0: Yep, one more.
1: From optics, am I potentially well endowed?
0: There's a photo of them on the beach where... I don't know if it's, anyway, sure.
4: Jeez, this guy's on point.
0: I would say...
1: I think I have it. But I think I have who it is.
0: Just from...
1: Can I hear it again?
4: Jeez, this guy's on point.
1: Born in Mount Isa. Involved with one of the greatest chokes of all time in the history of sport. He's an Aussie icon. His nickname relates to something that I've been hell-bent on seeing culled.
0: And then the last question?
1: From a photo, and only an assumption, he looks well endowed.
4: Jeez, this guy's on point.
0: Is what they might be saying to you. All right, phone lines are now officially open.
1: It's not Ben Dobbin. It's not Ben Dobbin.
4: Jeez, this guy's on point.
0: Phone line's open. 133-53. 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If you know who this very famous Queenslander is...
4: Jeez, this guy's on point.
0: Every correct answer will get themselves in the running to win a brand new Ford Ranger. We'll reconvene in 10 minutes. You have a fair idea who you think it might be?
1: I definitely think I know who it is. Yeah.
0: All right, we're going to get there soon. 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Celebrate our state this Queensland Day on June 6th and find out who that very famous Queenslander is inside 10 minutes on Triple M.

0: Live across Queensland on Triple M, the Rush Hour with Dobbo and Elliot. Phone line still open for another 5 minutes, 0484 10 1045. That's the text line. Call 1-333-53. If you know who...
1: Jeez, this guy's on point.
0: That very famous Queenslander is every correct guest. You'll get yourself a brand new Ford Ranger XLT. Dobbo, you think you've helped out the good people. You've worked out a fair bit about them today.
1: Jeez, this guy's on point.
2: I think I've absolutely helped out anybody who had any doubt. I'll give you the clues again.
0: Please.
2: Born in Mount Isa, was involved in one of the greatest sporting chokes of all time. He's an iconic Queenslander and Australian legend. His nickname is related to something that I want to see thinned out and culled, and I'm very adamant about. And if you saw a photo of him walking down the beach holding a stick, throwing it towards his dog, you'd also assume...
0: Mm-hmm. Yeah.
2: He's very well endowed.
1: Jeez, this guy's on point.
0: You know what it is? Reach out now. Phone lines.
2: I am on point.
0: Close.
2: I know exactly who it is.
0: In 4 minutes, we'll find out officially who that very famous Queenslander is soon.
2: I'm really struggling with this one, and I'm sure there's a lot of dads and even mums out there that would struggle with this.
0: Right.
2: So I've got a 21-year-old son. He plays rugby in Brisbane for UQ. And he's just going through the grind. So started in fourth grade, got up to third grade, been playing a bit of second grade. You know, he's only 20, turns 21 in 3 weeks. So he's going well in the front row. He's having a dig. But it is a very difficult situation when you hear and see your son, not only one, getting belted on the field,
0: right,
2: but two, getting absolutely sprayed. Like, I mean sprayed verbally on the field by people you know.
0: By an opposing player.
2: An opposing player,
0: yeah,
2: who I know and who we both know absolutely sprayed my son, and only because clearly he knows me and that's my son. But, mate, you name it, nothing was off the table. Like, nothing was off the table to him, right?
0: So the person we both know... People on this show know them as well? People that listen to Triple M Thrush?
2: Yeah,
0: okay.
2: People know this person.
0: And they played rugby against your son.
2: Sprays my son.
0: In a fun way.
2: Well, this is the thing. So Will tells me Saturday night he's copped the baking. And I'm like, yeah, righto. And then the next text I get is, can you please not say anything? Because it's all in just jest.
0: You just said
2: that's how it rolls. Yeah, well, I'm talking about it now. I'm not ringing the person.
0: Oh, right. He's saying don't talk about the person's name. So, we can't say who this person is.
2: I wanted to ring the bloke and go, hey, mate, you want to bully a 20-year-old, you come to the big dog, mate. You come to the big dog and try and see how we go.
0: Do you think there's a chance that this individual had secondhand frustration about you and had wanted to say things to you or their life and then took it out on poor old Will?
2: Well, clearly there's some of that. There's some remnants of that. But there's also the fact is that, mate, he knows I'm not going to say anything. But it's not even that. Like, as a dad, I want to go feral.
0: Yeah.
2: Like, you know, like, is the protector comes into me straight away.
0: But he's trusting you as a mate not to do that.
2: Mate, he's 20. He's an adult.
0: Mm.
2: He's an adult. Mate, play your own game. I can't defend him anymore.
0: No,
2: but I want to, and I want to. I want to get on the phone or go around there with a baseball bat and go to town. that may be a stretch.
0: Okay.
2: That may be a stretch.
0: Especially
2: okay,
0: if this person is genuinely a friend of the show.
2: I just want to say that's only a joke. But, like, you know, like, I'm like, do I do something here? And Will's like, Dad, you under no circumstances can do anything because it's all in fun. And that's the difficult thing. There's a transition between where you protect and raise your son to he becomes one of your mates, and it's play on, and that's where I'm at. And, mate, it's sleepless nights for me in these instances.
0: Are you open to a little bit of advice?
2: Why is that?
0: I'm assuming these two teams will meet again.
2: Yes.
0: Okay.
2: I will be at the game.
0: Okay.
2: I wasn't at the game, so I'm going
0: to
2: be
0: that.
2: There.
0: But could you maybe write a little monologue for Will to have up his sleeve some things about this individual? So if there is a verbal altercation,
2: they can
0: go to town.
2: No.
0: War of words.
2: This bloke won't say anything if I'm there. If I'm there, he won't say anything.
0: So you're just eagle eye from
2: the
0: sidelines.
2: I'm going to make sure I'm standing right near him and see how he goes then.
0: Right.
2: It's like the little dogs that they get out and they try and be the alpha dogs. But when the alpha dog comes back, they go back to their kennels.
0: Are you calling That's yourself the alpha dog?
2: Yes, I am. 100%. You've got that right.
0: Looking forward to the rematch and maybe one day finding out who that individual is. In the meantime, up next, someone we will learn about for sure.
1: Jeez, this guy's on point.
0: Who owns that voice? A famous Queenslander in the car today, if you can work it out.
1: Jeez, this guy's on point.
0: You got 2 minutes, 133353. Text 0484 101045 before the phone lines close. If you can get it correct, you're in the running to win yourself a brand new Ford Ranger XLT.
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1: There's nothing better than a Queenslander.
2: We're the greatest state in the country.
1: So we've put an iconic Queenslander in a Ford Ranger with Dobbo.
2: G'day, it's Dobbo.
1: Except we haven't told him who it is. This is Carslander.
3: Carslander.
1: Celebrate our state this Queensland Day on June 6th.
0: And celebrate our state this Queensland Day on June 6th by winning yourself a brand new Ford Ranger. Each day an opportunity to get in the running just by telling us who the famous Queenslander is today.
2: Jeez, this guy's on point.
0: Dobbo, you're allowed 5 questions to help the people out to try and get as close to this individual.
2: Jeez, this guy's on point.
0: As possible.
4: Yeah, I've done a lot. I've done a lot for everybody this morning.
0: Bit of heavy lifting.
4: I mean, can I tell you who I think it is or no?
0: Well, can you just go through again the clues?
4: Okay, born in Mount Isa, and it's not Pat Rafter. Second, involved in one of the greatest sporting chokes of all time. 3, he's of the older generation.
0: Right.
4: 4, his nickname is something that I've talked about getting culled or thinned out considerably.
0: Yeah.
4: And 5, if you saw the photo of him walking along the beach, he's doing all right for himself.
0: Let's and phone lines now closed, but if you've texted through 0484 101045 or called 133353 with the correct answer, you will be straight in the running for this car. Let's go to Boondall. Brian, good afternoon, mate. Any ideas the famous Queenslander today?
5: Hey guys, pretty sure it'd have to be Bob Catter, wouldn't it?
4: No, it's not.
0: I mean, I haven't revealed that just yet.
4: It's not Bob Catter.
0: Chris in Burley, any ideas?
6: Yeah, it's Greg Norman.
0: Greg Norman, okay. I mean, you can lock in your final guess if you like.
4: Me?
0: Yeah.
4: Oh, I'm absolutely, it's Greg Norman, Great White Shark. Absolutely Greg Norman.
2: Jeez, this guy's on point.
0: Famous Queenslander in the car today. Man, you called the Great White Shark.
4: It's Greg Norman, all right, baby.
7: A great victory for Greg Norman. He's waited a long time. Many doubters wondered whether he could do it. He certainly has. And I wonder how many more times we'll see scenes like this.
0: Yes. Greg Norman, well done, mate.
4: Is that him leaving the British Open with
0: Correct. Well,
4: I thought my guesses. I thought I gave it pretty well. And mate, what about old mate from Boondall saying Bob Catter's well endowed? How does he know that? Well, I mean, there's no evidence at all of that at all.
0: No, just on the record of a Triple M's Rush Hour, no evidence to the contrary either. Well, I can tell you, 4% of Queenslanders that guessed on the text line or called through were incorrect today. So guesses like Bob Catter. Jeez, you were led down a garden path. It was Greg Norman. Every correct guess, you are in the running. Tomorrow is your next opportunity to go in the running for this brand new Ford Ranger XLT. Tomorrow, Ben Dobbin is what?
4: He's a State of Origin.
0: Tomorrow is a very special State of Origin themed version of Carslander.
4: Oh.
0: A famous State of Origin star. Mm. And do your research tonight. Do some digging through the archives from either state. We'll be in the car. Tomorrow,
4: it's not going to be from either state. It's from Queensland. It's a Queensland. It's not going to be from either state.
0: Sorry, do you line the guests up?
4: No, but I'm just saying it's not going to be from either state. It's a Queenslander. But which famous Queensland origin star it is, that's where you do your research.
0: We'll do that at 5:05 tomorrow afternoon right here on Triple M's Rush Hour.
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9: Delays from Brisbane back to the coast on the M1 with a nasty crash in Daisy Hill that's yet to be cleared. Avoid some debris. Rifle Range Road, westbound at Attenborough Boulevard in Pippamar. Cars broken down on the M1 now, northbound in the left shoulder after Southport Narang Road in Narang, causing some minor delays. We're busy in Surfers Paradise this afternoon, up and down the highway and eastbound across Chevron Island on Thomas Drive. Looking for a great deal? 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
0: Three stories that matter across the state today. First up, and a pre-warning for young ears in the car. This is a really difficult story. A homicide investigation has been launched. A four-year-old girl was found dead from a drowning at a home in Lowood. This morning, west of Brisbane, emergency services were called to the property Monday night after reports the child was found unresponsive. Police paramedics attempted to save this poor little girl. She did die at the scene. I can tell you a 31-year-old Lowood woman has been charged with murder. She was the only adult present at the property at the time. Department of Child Safety had previously been notified about matters relating to this family. This woman appeared briefly in Ipswich Magistrates Court this morning. She's going to stay in custody until June 16. No plea was heard today. It's a bloody sad story.
2: Absolutely horrific. It is absolutely horrific. And as a parent of young ones, you just grab them and that poor little soul. I will just say one thing about this, and I'm not getting on a soapbox about it.
0: Yeah.
2: All the media outlets that are reporting, it was in Lowood. That is west of Ipswich. But what happens is, and I'm not trying to defend in any way, but making out like it's an Ipswich woman. No, it's from Lowood. They're not from Ipswich, and it does. And in Brisbane, if something, a tragedy happens in a suburb, they call it from the suburb. So can I ask people to respect that it is from Lowood? It's a tragedy. These people need their privacy, and family will be grieving, but it's not from Ipswich.
0: Sending a lot of love to that family. As you said, four-year-old girl. It's hard.
2: Just shocking.
0: It's bloody sad, mate. Bloody sad.
2: Anastasia Palaszczuk. Who would have thought, Elliot, that after her little sabbatical, that she'd be back on the book tour? It was interrupted because we know what happened with her partner. He's on a lot of charges. But her publisher, HarperCollins, said the tour was postponed rather than cancelled. She'll be appearing at a book talk and signing event in Melbourne next week. So no one's going to jam her in Melbourne about what's going on with a partner. Like, I can tell you that now, you wouldn't think.
0: I admire it, Dobbo. I think, you know, whatever, you know, you don't have to be a fan of Anastasia in terms of when she was a leader. I think that she's gone through some crap that had nothing to do with her. She already had this book thing planned to put herself back out there. That's tough. Yeah, I think, well played.
2: Yeah, I mean, she could cancel.
0: Yeah.
2: Very easy to run and duck and hide. Yep. But instead she said, no, we're going to turn up and we're going to do it and we go from there.
0: Respect that. North Queensland Toyota Cowboys have made some big moves to 2027 and beyond today. I think
2: huge moves.
0: Spells the end of Murray Taulagi at the Cows, but two Cronulla Sharks are heading up north.
2: Yeah, so Sione Katoa and Jesse Ramien, the pigeon pair, going to the North Queensland Cowboys. I mean, you're the head caller for the Cowboys call team. You know them better than most.
0: Mm.
2: Good signings. And why is it that Murray Taulagi now looks like on the outer?
0: No, I think there's been some issues trying to get a deal done there anyway. I think there's plenty of conversations about him heading to the Roosters. He's an Origin player, Muzz. But I think you'll find he'll head south. And it's a bit of depth, isn't it? They know that young kid Perdue will most likely play fullback next year. And you get a pair that have played together for a long time. That's Ramien and Katoa on the same side of the field as well. Can be hard to attract players to the north, so I personally think it's a good one. I don't know what you think, but I think it's good.
2: Yeah, I really

0: but they are right to go.
1: Drinking the Kool-Aid now. Well, we mentioned the Cowboys and the other Queensland teams in action this weekend. In fact, team lists have recently dropped. So before we round things out, we know we got Origin tomorrow. Let's see who's backing up from Game 1. We'll do it next on Triple M.
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5: 92.5 Triple M Gold, Gold Coast traffic.
6: The run from Brisbane back to the coast on the M1 doing better now. That crash in Daisy Hill has been cleared. It's looking okay now northbound through Narang. Still quite slow on Ross Street as you head southbound Royal Pines down into Carrara to Narang Broadbeach Road. Delays in Surfers Paradise up and down the highway and eastbound across Chevron Island on Thomas Drive. Some delays still outbound through Parkwood on Smith Street Motorway. The CommBank Tour is travelling the country, supporting regional Aussies and businesses with financial tools, tech and community connection. 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
8: Gold Coast's average unleaded price today is around 182 a litre, while some servos are selling it as low as 170. The average for diesel sits around 224. 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
11: In 7 News, a nurse charged with murdering a 4-year-old west of Brisbane. Good news about southeast power prices, controversy over a planned Miami film hub, and Jai Arrow's special reunion with the Maroons. 7 News at 6.
0: G'day, Dobbo here, and it's my favourite time of the year. 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
6: G'day, team. More proof, the Gold Coast is Hollywood down under. Now a former council facility will become the Miami Arts Depot. 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The energy regulator is set to cut us a break by up to 10%. The Queensland government is demanding retailers pass it on in full. And the Maroons have been inspired during a visit by Queensland champion Jai Arrow, who was recently diagnosed with MND. See you on 7 News at 6.
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0: Live across Queensland on Triple M, the Rush Hour. 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So that's 100 years now. 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
3: Yeah, we don't normally talk Team List Tuesday, but when it's an Origin week and the Dolphins and the Titans have a bye, we thought we'd just unpack a little bit about what's going on. Broncos taking on the Dragons. That game is the 2 o'clock game on Sunday at Suncorp Stadium. And look, a lot of good footballers back in this side. And that's the big thing about it. Pat Carrigan, who'll be playing Origin, he's back in the team. Katoni Staggs, he's back in the team. Adam Reynolds, he's back in that side. They've got a very, very good football team to come up against St. George, and it's arguably their strongest lineup of the year. The biggest one out of all of it is Payne Haas. He's been the one missing for some time. Payne Haas joins that side again, so you've got Willison and Piakura on the edges. Jordan Rickey obviously out at the moment with that operation that he had last week. It is a very strong side, and I've got to say, St. George, I'm sorry. I really am.
0: You think the losing streak continues this week?
3: I think it absolutely continues. Otherwise, the drums will start to beat. Canberra take on the Cowboys, GIO Stadium. And look, Ethan Strange, he'll have time to be fit. He's in there, obviously, that New South Wales starting side. But we just talked about the Cowboys and the news of the players going there and Ramey and Katoa next year. Purdue in the centres, Drinkwater at fullback, Murray Tuilagi there as well.
0: He's back
3: Liam Sutton and Clifford in the halves again. But it's their forward pack. Jason Tamalolo, not getting rested. He's back. Sam McIntyre, Reuben Cotter, you're all there. It'll just be interesting to see how it ends up and how this side look.
0: Will they beat Canberra, do you think?
3: Oh, mate.
0: In Canberra?
3: Canberra are the favourites. Look, the Cowboys have surprised me all year. I don't want to go out on a whim. I'm going to tip them. I'm going to tip them, Elliot. I think they're a chance.
0: It's a bloody tough away trip, as many would know. Raiders on a Sunday afternoon. But, the Cowboys have been playing pretty good footy, especially the last fortnight. We'll see how that goes.
3: Yeah.
0: State of Origin, though, is what tomorrow is all about. You'll be part of the coverage on Triple M and the Listener app. I believe Trevor Gilmeister, our friend at Channel 7, Queensland legend, he'll be joining us tomorrow as well. We'll be unpacking all the action and doing it live
3: from the worst stadium
0: in football.
3: Yeah, of course, stadium. I'll be out there, mate. I'll be there tomorrow. It is going to be brutal, but it's wet. It's ugly, but I can't wait to be there. It's Origin Day, mate, and I cannot wait for tomorrow.
0: It is the most wonderful time of the year, and Origin spectacular. No doubt tomorrow on Triple M's Rush Hour. Dubbo, safe travels. We'll talk to you live from Sydney, mate.
3: Looking forward to it. Have a great night, Queensland, and remember, as I always say, when the wheat is ripe, keep the headers rolling in the paddock. We'll catch you again tomorrow from 4 o'clock.
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1: 92.5 Triple M Gold, Gold Coast traffic.
6: No accidents or breakdowns to report on the Gold Coast roads this evening. Still slowing for southbound traffic on the M1 through Ormo, and then it picks up, and then you're slowing from Dreamworld down towards Wurrungeri. Some congestion out of Hooker Boulevard, southbound on Bermuda Street towards Makiri Street in Mermaid Waters. Little busyness in Surfers Paradise up and down the highway and on the avenues. Smith Street Motorway, still some traffic yet to clear westbound through Parkwood. From July 1st, a $5 gate fee applies when you dispose of landfill waste at waste and recycling centres. Dropping off recycling and green organics will remain free of charge. 92.5 Triple M Gold, the Gold Coast's original.
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29: Hey, I'm Tessa Randello. Reports the first plane carrying ISIS-linked women and children has touched down in Oz. The ABC says the first landed in Melbourne, with another scheduled in Sydney in coming hours. Seven women and 13 children travelled from a camp in Syria and are Australian citizens. Two men have been arrested as part of an investigation into the movements of police killer Desi Freeman. He shot dead two officers in August when they executed a search warrant and was on the run for several months before his death. The men, aged 48 and 35, will be interviewed by police. The family of Kumanjai White say they're heartbroken. No charges will be laid over his death in police custody. The 24-year-old man died in Alice Springs almost 1 year ago. Briefly, the energy regulator's cutting power prices by up to 10% in eastern states from July, And Victorian buildings are lit up in blue to honour former Australian of the Year Neil Danaher. He lost his fight to MND after raising more than $100 million for research.
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29: The Maroons have welcomed retired player Jai Arrow into camp ahead of tomorrow's clash with the Blues, while Queensland coach Billy Slater says Cam Munster's good to go after missing a training session over the weekend.
3: Yeah, he had a bit of tightness. Unfortunately, it wasn't in the throat and his voice box. That's still pretty loose, but he's good. He's good.
29: And Sharks halfback Nico Hines will miss Friday's clash with Manly due to a calf injury. Knight skipper Kalen Ponga and prop Jacob Saifidi will back up Origin against the Eels.
4: Humans are social creatures and we need connection to feel good. 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A quick chat can change more than you think.
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6: Showers for the rest of today on the Gold Coast. Tonight down to 19 and tomorrow showers with a high of 24. 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
13: Driving you home on this Tuesday afternoon where the water is still around on the top of the roads, and tomorrow morning we are expecting more of it, so please take care on your drive home. Some of the best bits from this morning's show, though, serving up.
18: Absolutely. We're only 24 hours away from Origin as well, so that's really exciting. We gave a couple of tickets away this morning, but you know what? The thing even at the age of 52, there's still things I'm not allowed to do on my own. And I need my wife
13: to read
18: it.
13: Cross the road.
19: Oh.
18: Actually,
19: cut up your steak.
18: There's a lot of things I'm not allowed to do on my
19: own. Yeah.
13: Colours and whites.
19: Oh.
13: Find out what Spider's not allowed to do by himself coming up.
19: Tom Tate wasn't able to join us this morning like he does Tom Tate Tuesday, but we've found probably the best fill-in Tom Tate we've ever found.
13: If you've ever thought you could do an impersonation of our mayor, Tom Tate, stick around because we found a man who could do it for a living.
19: He
13: could professionally impersonate Tom Tate.
19: He even did it from his helicopter. It was amazing.
13: Tom Tate Sound the Light contest on the way, and Hollywood on the Gold Coast. It is real. Kevin Costner filming his latest film right here on the GC. We crossed live to Nika 35, who had the eyewitness account of where Kevin Costner is and what exactly he is filming. Coming up for you on the second serve of 92.5 Triple M Gold Breakfast with Liesl Jones, Liam and Spider. Your drive home.

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3: I had to go and buy a suit.
4: What for?
3: Well, I've only got two. Oh, just in case I'm hosting stuff and I normally look like a slob.
4: A just-in-case suit.
3: Yeah, just-in-case. Well, I've only got two and I've always got my court suit and my wedding suit, both being used about the same amount of times.
4: Your court suit's been worn out. The pants have split.
3: So I'd have to squeeze into them these days.
4: Okay.
3: Probably just not really built for me anymore. So
4: have you grown taller or are you shorter? Like, are your ankles out?
3: I wouldn't say my ankles, more my guts.
4: Oh, your guts are hanging out.
3: So I had to go and get a new suit. But there's something, and I want to know, 1300 925 666, if you're a male and you're not allowed to shop on your own, or if you're a female and you've got to go shopping with your partner.
4: Because you can't be trusted.
3: Can't be trusted. Okay. Sheree's like, you're coming to Harbour Town and you're going to get a suit and I'm going to meet you there. I said, I'll be fine. It's not that hard. I'll go and get a suit. No, you're coming to Harbour Town. I'll meet you there and I will say
4: why
3: yes to the
4: suit. Why can't
3: you
4: be trusted? What sort of thing would you buy that's wrong in Sheree's eyes?
3: It wouldn't fit properly. It wouldn't look proper. It would
4: but
3: be...
4: But surely the shop assistants help you.
3: Well, that's what I would have thought.
4: Oh.
3: But no.
4: Where do you buy your suits from? Because
3: Johnny Big.
4: Oh, Johnny Big.
3: Johnny Big, one of the greats.
5: You'd have to, too. You wouldn't be able to buy off the rack.
4: Off the rack. Yeah, David Jones, he couldn't do that.
3: No, I can't find a normal suit anywhere.
4: Can you buy off the rack, Lou?
3: Oh, the children's rack. Oh.
5: Yeah, exactly. Baby Gaff.
4: Oh, Baby Gaff.
5: Amazing selection.
4: So what was she... It's cheaper too. How good.
3: How many babies do you see wearing suits? But anyway, that's why Liam has got one.
4: What was Sheree's suggestion? Where were you going wrong?
3: No, just in my whole fashion sense.
4: Okay.
3: Even if it's shoes.
4: You don't have any.
3: Even if it's shoes. And like most guys, I think, you know, we have the man chair out the front. We just sit on
5: the man seat.
3: Yeah, we just sit out the front. And we just sit there, let them shop, go to the next one. And you meet so many great people.
4: Mm.
3: You know, I met Brian yesterday.
4: Brian?
3: Yeah, Brian, he was sitting there. His wife had been there for 2.5 hours.
4: Oh, good.
3: He had sore knees. Of course, I was with Granddad as well. But it's interesting, isn't it? Like, you see all these guys, but then they're never allowed to shop on their own.
4: No, you can't be trusted.
5: Well, it's not just about being allowed to shop on your own. It's being allowed out the door in clothes you've picked yourself.
4: Mm.
5: Producer George admitted to this off air that he's not allowed to, when he goes places on weekends, his partner Morgan has to say, okay,
4: is that what you're wearing?
5: Let's go and get dressed.
3: Well, Sheree puts mine still out.
5: She lays out your clothes for
3: you.
5: Yeah. Oh, God.
4: See, I think that's a sign of a good relationship
5: if your
4: partner still cares about what you're wearing, because you need to worry if they don't care anymore, because if they're willing for you to look terrible in public, they don't care about the relationship.
5: What if she never cared?
3: Yeah, I think
5: I don't think Alana has had input into a single outfit I've ever put
3: on. See, Sheree puts mine out because I think it saves her embarrassment.
4: Oh.
5: Well, why doesn't she? Well, can you get her to set in a morning alarm so we don't have to look at what you roll every morning? Clearly, she doesn't wake up early enough to have input into your morning
4: attire. Because
5: she hasn't
4: seen the Crocs that you're wearing.
3: She brought these Crocs.
4: Yeezy Crocs. Oh.
3: She brought,
4: I don't know that she can be trusted.
3: What happens if I don't like her fashion?
4: Say anything.
3: But then I've got to wear what she puts out for me and I don't feel comfortable because it's not the right
4: it's
3: stuff.
4: It's not your style. Okay.
3: You know what I mean?
4: Yeah.
3: So why can't I just wear what I want to wear?
4: Because you look terrible.
5: I'm just imagining how Sheree would look if... You know what we should do this?
4: We should
5: hold an event
4: where
5: the wives come dressed by their husbands. We should have this event.
4: What if you don't have a husband?
5: My husband made me wear this, the Triple M Gold dinner.
3: It reminds me of when your little five-year-old comes out and goes, oh, no, she dressed herself.
5: Yeah, exactly.
4: It's a tutu.
5: We let them dress themselves day.
4: Yeah. Do I need to hire a hubby to dress me?
5: Well, for some reason, when I thought about this event, I just imagined the OnlyFans event we went to the other night.
4: Oh, no. I don't think any man would choose those outfits.
3: I'm tipping they would.
5: You don't think like every man.
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6: Traffic's moving well now, southbound out of Brisbane on the M1. Nice run down through Yatla, Ormo and Pippama. Just under speed from Helensvale down towards Narang. That is clearing. If you're heading towards Brisbane, there's been a multi-vehicle crash now on the M1 in Slacks Creek northbound. It's blocking the right lane, so traffic's slowing up from Tanami Wimmera. We're all clear now outbound through Parkwood on Smith Street Motorway. A little busy in Southport to Adabel Way and North Street at Marine Parade. 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
3: Well, there's a lot of people who reckon they can impersonate our mayor, Tom Tate.
4: I don't think he's easy to impersonate.
5: I'm apprehensive about what's about to happen.
4: Oh.
5: 1-300-925-666. Open casting call to be Tom Tate.
3: Yep.
5: Just for the next 15 minutes. We normally have Tom Tate on every Tuesday.
3: Yeah.
5: Not available to us today. He's busy with mayoral things.
4: But we still have big questions we need answered.
3: And we also, we don't know what's going to happen. So to Tom, who does normally join us on Tuesday, we do say sorry.
5: Yes. Now, we have the answers to our questions already from Tom. We emailed his office yesterday. We've spoken to his office. So we have the answers to the questions. We just need someone to play the part of Tom, a voice actor, if you will. And that's where this takes us. Okay. All right. Who have we got first up auditioning for the role of Tom Tate on a Tom Tate Tuesday?
4: Damo from Oxford for Good Morning.
6: Good morning, crew.
4: Oh, okay. Give us your best Tom Tate impersonation.
5: All right. Damo, I'll give you a little bit of just inspiration so you can get into the role.
6: Double wax. See you next Tuesday, eh? Right.
5: Now, picture yourself, Damo. You are the mayor of the Gold Coast.
3: Just talk about Surfers Paradise. Give us a 10-second blurb.
6: Well, I would just like to say that Ruth made me call up today because she says that behind every great man, there is a great woman.
4: Oh,
6: I think behind every mayor, there's a nightmare.
4: Oh, well done.
3: Very good. All right.
5: Very nice,
4: these
5: Damo.
4: Very nice, Damo.
5: The content was good, though. I liked the attempts.
4: Brent from Burley. Good morning.
7: Good morning, crew. How are you on this fine, beautiful Tuesday?
4: Oh, this is a great start.
7: Look, I thought I'd have to actually come into the studio this morning. I've whipped on my $12,000 boots and my $7,000 belt. But Ruth said, no, Dale, it's Tuesday morning. I want a bit of a cuddle, please.
4: And how did the Ferrari drive this morning? Good?
7: Look, it's I'm still paying off the fuel bill for to put the tank of petrol in. I was thinking about calling up at 6:30 this morning to have a crack at the fuel of the Bowser, but unfortunately, again, look, a big night last night working on Surfers Paradise, working on getting some of those new ornaments put around the place that, you know, Spider really, really enjoys.
3: Very good, Tom.
5: Very nice audition, Brent. All right, we got one more contender for the role of Tom Tate on the show
3: this morning. Good morning, Tom. Is that Pete and Pimpamar? Tom?
8: No, this is Pete, not Pete. It's Mayor Tom Tate and all those other people, not the Mayor of Gold Coast. They're all imposters and I want to fire them more. I want to get them on the council members and fire them with all the council members. I am the mayor, Tom Tate, and I'm here for the Gold Coast. Liesl, Spider and the other Ant-Man, you can tell them all that I'm the only mayor.
3: Sorry. Stop the fight. It's great to have you on board, Tommy.
4: Slight Greek, Tom.
5: Hey, all right, Pete.
3: Tom, you've landed
5: the role. You've been cast, okay? You've been cast in the
8: role
5: of Tom.
8: Thank you.
5: Now, we need to pop you on hold because we are coming back for Tom Tate Tuesday next. Yep. We have questions that we need answering.
3: We'll give you a script.
5: Tom, if you can hold the line, we will come back to you after a bit of Kid Rock, okay?
8: Okay, well, I can't read, but my assistant will read it for me.
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0: 92.5 Triple M Gold, Gold Coast traffic.
9: No accidents or breakdowns to report on the Gold Coast roads tonight. They've cleared a crash now on the M1 northbound through Slacks Creek. It's a good run down through Ormo, Pimpamar and into Helensvale. All fine too around Burley Heads and through Tweed Heads. No delays now through Burley Waters on Bermuda Street at Christine Avenue, and it's clear southbound from Hooker Boulevard towards Markiri Street. The new Queensland government is delivering better roads and transport like the Coomera Connector to ease congestion between the Gold Coast and Brisbane. Search Better Roads and Transport, authorised by the Queensland Government, Brisbane, 92.5 Triple M Gold, the Gold Coast's original.
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1: Hey kids, Wiz here. 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

0: Tom.
1: Tommy, good morning.
2: Yeah, hello, Lisa, the spider and the ant man. How are you today? Yeah.
0: Oh, we're going really well, thank you. But we've got a few questions to ask you, Tom, because there's a lot going on at the moment. Like, lots of wild weather around over the weekend. And this time last year, the Pacific Air Show didn't actually go ahead because we had such wild weather. What's the weather looking like at the moment? Is it going to affect us?
2: Well, put it this way, I'm in the helicopter at the moment flying over the Gold Coast looking for property with Kathleen. But the weather is nice, no problem at all.
1: And no problem.
2: Surface Paradise Beach did very well at the highest tide of the year, even with the 4 meter swell over the past week. This is due to my performance with my council, my city council personally. With dredging and the coastal protection works completed earlier this year.
1: I've seen it. We're doing some great work, Tommy. I love it. Hey, what about, it does sound promising, but will the actual air show go ahead? Is it going to be ready to go?
2: Well, Spider, the back part system is operational again today. There is a significant sand issue at Surface Paradise. High tide levels are falling this week, so condition will gradually improve, and the trudge dredge will commence later this week and place sand on the broad beach, you know, the broad beach.
1: Yeah. Tom, good news, Tommy.
3: We need an answer. Will the state of our beaches, will the Pacific Air Show be going ahead, Tom?
2: There's only one answer to that. We are on track for a successful air show. If not, I will buy beer for all of Queensland.
1: Yeah!
2: All of Queensland beer. And for a certain amount of people, tequila.
0: Tommy,
1: hang on, Tommy. I know you're a Scotch man, but I reckon you still owe us a beer from last year because you said the beaches are going to be ready and they're still not in good nick.
2: Well, the state government haven't approved my beer tax, the beer levy. So once they do that, I will buy everyone beer a keg.
0: Thanks, Tom.
3: Let's pull back the curtain and give this man. Pete from Pimpama.
0: Good job.
3: That is
2: Tom.
3: He's
0: a method actor.
3: He's dying. He's gonna stick to the bit. But Pete from Pimpama Tom Tate, that is outstanding work. We're sending you along to Event Cinemas. You can treat yourself to all the movie experiences, IMAX, 4DX, ScreenX, VMAX, Gold Class, and traditional cinemas at Event Cinemas today. Pete/Tom, outstanding by you.
0: Yeah, great job.
2: Have a good one, Spider, the Lisa and the Ant-Man.
3: He's not going to be able to turn it off.
0: I love it. The gold-

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4: I find out things, or I hear something, and I pass that information on, kind of like a public service.
5: Gold Coast Gossip. Producer George had some gossip for us yesterday that he didn't share.
6: Left it on the table.
5: That they were filming Kevin Costner's new movie down at Rainbow Bay yesterday.
7: Exactly.
5: He left us hanging.
7: We are behind the eight ball now. We're trying catch up.
5: We're trying to get in front of it.
7: Yes.
5: And he mentioned that he thought filming had moved a bit further north from Rainbow Bay to Tjuggan this morning. Kevin Costner in town to film his latest movie. And this man, if anything's happening in Tjuggan, this bloke knows about it. The one and only Nicker 35. Good morning, Nicker.
8: I'm all over it this morning, Kevin Costner.
5: You are.
8: I just found out Jake Gyllenhaal's with him.
7: Oh,
8: and they're both together, and they're in the mighty Tjuggan.
6: Are they, what are they filming, Yellowstone?
8: They're filming Honeymoon with Harry, which is a new Amazon movie, which I've just found out.
7: Do we know what that is?
8: I don't know much about it, but it's a comedy drama, apparently. Directed by John Rieker.
6: Not too many people can get close to Kevin. You've been able to. You've been stalking him out. What are you dressed as at the moment? Are you like a pine or a
8: hedge? I'm dressed as a slightly overweight palm tree. Yeah.
7: Slightly overweight palm tree. But you've probably got some pinch.
6: You're a Boab tree.
8: I'm a little Boab.
7: What have you found out about Kevin Costner since you've been following him so closely, Nicker 35?
8: He's a good fella, eh? I don't know how old he is, but yeah, he's looking good. They keep themselves maintained, and it's pretty amazing, isn't it? Like, there's all this Hollywood on the Gold Coast. They've been talking about it for ages, but now it's actually happening. We've got these A-listers just hanging around, and I found out the other night we were meant to be doing, there was a party that was meant to happen in the penthouse of the Mondrian, but they cancelled it because Kevin Costner rented it. So he's like, oh, he's got some clout, this fella.
7: Yeah.
8: Took the penthouse.
7: We went to the Turned On premiere. It must have been just before he moved in. So hopefully they cleaned it.
6: Tiffany would have liked to be there a day or two earlier.
7: Yeah, maybe.
5: So is action happening this morning on set?
8: They're actually rolling right now. They're rolling right now, and they're shooting a scene coming out of the church, which is it's just opposite the Bendigo Bank on the main road of Tjuggan there.
6: Oh, okay.
8: They're rolling, you know, it's like little church there, but it's a scene where there's an old British taxi, and they're Jake Gyllenhaal. I can't say his name.
7: Gyllenhaal,
8: whatever it is. He's in a wheelchair, and Kevin Costner's pushing him out. It doesn't look like the funniest scene for this comedy drama, but
6: yeah.
8: But he's getting in a cab after what looks like he's coming out. I think they've set it up to make it look like a hospital.
7: But tell you what,
8: they've got some crew there. There's about 500 crew.
6: Yeah, that's great for the Gold Coast. We know that movies are fantastic. But is that why, you know, you've got the Mondrian thing? We saw Clive Palmer buying up penthouses.
7: Mm-hmm.
6: Do you reckon these are for quite a few of the A-listers coming into town?
8: It's got to be. And I don't know, the more I see that in the news, it just seems like, you know, Hollywood's actually really has moved here, especially with all the government incentive for shooting films and everything that's happening.
6: Do we need a Hollywood sign?
8: Crazy. No, but I've always thought we did need a proper Gold Coast sign, not that one
7: we
8: up
7: do.
8: On the highway at Logan. We need a proper illuminated Goldie sign that
7: we
8: you take
7: do.
8: A picture in front of.
5: Nice.
8: Like you do in Vegas.
5: Yes.
7: Did you hear what tagline I want to have with it, though, Nicker?
8: No, what is it going to be?
7: Remember the one that I said?
5: How do you
7: feel about this, Nicker? It'd be like, welcome to the Gold Coast, the big titty city.
8: Look, it sounds a bit more 2000s, early 2000s.
7: Okay.
6: Even Nicker's not even
7: He's
6: convinced.
7: He's not on board. Shame. That's a no.
8: Yeah, don't know about that one.
7: Yeah,
8: honestly.
7: Okay,
8: it's golden. She's golden.
7: She's golden. Love
8: yeah.
7: that.
8: Always golden. I really liked that idea. But
7: that's
8: anyway,
7: lovely.
8: We've gone with a different one, but that's okay.
5: Hey, so Nicker, just confirm for us though that Kevin Costner filming this morning with Jake Gyllenhaal.
8: Yes.
5: What's security like? Are you any chance of getting close to the man?
8: I got no hope.
5: Yeah,
8: they got a close eye on me. So yeah, no hope. They've identified that I'm a problem.
6: Yeah, right. The ankle tracker gives
8: but
6: it
8: like,
6: away.
8: But like, how do I get on these sets? Like, surely they need me to do something.
7: Yeah. They do. Yeah. You take beautiful photos.
5: Although
7: I've seen
5: they're calling in the arborist. They've seen a tree that's moving across the street. All right, hey, Nicka, we'll let you get back
8: Thanks,
5: to it.
8: Scott.
5: Any more updates, and please let us know.
8: You.
5: This man, Nicka35 on Instagram, on the socials, if you want to stay across any of this stuff, make sure you're giving him a follow. Mate, we'll talk to you soon.
8: See you guys.
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2: Final check on the Gold Coast roads tonight. It's all looking pretty fine. Just a breakdown on the M1 at Pimpama. It's northbound at the Rifle Range Road off-ramp, sitting at the traffic lights. If you're out of Brisbane, back to the coast, smooth sailing down through Yatala, Ormo and Pimpama. Clear further south around Burleigh Heads and Tweed Heads. There's no delays now in or outbound on Brisbane Road through Arundel. Abolish net zero. Save up to $1.9 trillion. 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
17: Nighttime. 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
19: Oh, here we go. Triple M Nights with Dave Gleason. Tuesday night helping a show about stories, rock and roll stories, new ones, old ones, different ones, strange ones, weird ones, and the man that narrates all of them is Dave Gleason. Hello, Gleason.
20: G'day, Tomo. G'day, Australia. And look, I'm going to start the show with some news that I heard over the last week. Aqua.
19: Aqua?
20: Have broken up.
19: Oh, you spew.
20: Come on, Barbie, let's go party. No more.
19: Yeah, that's a shame.
20: Praise be the Lord.
19: Yeah. Oh, you happy with that?
20: Come on, Barbie, let's go party.
19: Oh, come
20: Didn't
19: on.
20: I do a version of it one time?
19: You did, actually.
20: Triple M in Adelaide. Yeah.
19: You keep talking, I'll find it.
20: We have got a big show. I cannot wait to catch up for a quick chat with the one and only Wendy Matthews, who I'm actually out on the road touring with. We did a couple of few shows over the last weekend.
19: Yeah.
20: With the fabulous Capretos. It's myself, Wendy Matthews, Ray Thistlethwaite, and Joe Camilleri. So I'm going to be very excited to catch up with Wendy.
21: Hiya, Barbie.
19: Oh, no.
22: Hi, Ken.
21: Want to go for a ride?
22: Sure, Ken.
21: Jump in.
19: Oh, no. How'd you go, Ken? How'd you go?
20: I was hoping that had been burned, expunged.
19: Oh, very funny. Now, Gleeso, Sammy Fender is taking this station by storm, yep. Can you believe it? And looking forward to hearing from him a little bit later on.
20: He's back and bigger than ever. And then the Classic Nine is all about building and construction.
19: This is us,
20: this
19: guys.
20: This is for you, isn't
19: this
20: it?
19: This is us, guys.
20: For those that don't know, Tomo, he splits his time between being on the radio and getting on the tools with his brother.
19: Absolutely.
20: Out there slinging mud around and throwing bricks and whatnot.
19: I was looking at it, Gleeso, throughout the week. I was just like, I'll tell you what, we've got a Classic Nine at this.
20: Yeah.
19: We've got a Classic Nine in this. So we'll do that tonight, which I'm thoroughly looking forward to. But like you said, Gleeso, Wendy Matthews not too far away. And Dale Ryder and the team are going to get us going, Gleeso.
20: Let's get them on. Dancing in the Storm from the album These Here Are Crazy Times. 1990 that came out. And guess what? These here still is crazy time.
19: Now, this is our favourite grab as well from Dale Ryder.
20: John Bon Jovi.
5: Dale, is there anyone in the rock and roll industry right now that you want to tell to get f***ed? Anyone at all?
23: Nickelback, there you go. I want to tell them to get f***ed. Nickelback and Bon Jovi can get f***ed. That man refuses to write a good song. He can get f***ed too.
19: Triple F.

0: Night Show with Dave Gleeson will be back in a sec, which gives the station roadie heaps of time to get some gaff on that wedge. I don't know, we heard it at a gig once. Who will win a trip to State of Origin 1 in Sydney?
1: Hello?
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0: Thanks to our mates at Narang RSL. 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

0: been described by Gleeso himself as Australia's greatest supergroup. And then the rest of the email said, don't mention Gleeso is in the supergroup. Whoops. The Fabulous Capretos are hitting the stage, performing all their greatest hits. Dave Gleeson of the Screaming Jets, Ray Thistlewaite of Thirsty Merc, Joe Camilleri of the Black Sorrows, and seven-time ARIA Award winner Wendy Matthews. And tonight, Gleeso's chatting to Wendy.
1: Well, the Fabulous Capretos are taking to the road again, heading off to all parts of Australia. The Fabulous Capretos consist of myself, Ray Thistlethwaite, Joe Camilleri, and this beautiful lady, Wendy Matthews. Welcome to the show, Wendy. How are you going?
2: Thanks, Dave. I'm good.
1: Are you excited about getting out there and doing the Capretos again?
2: Very excited. I so enjoy the Capretos. It's just... it's such a diverse set list. And I don't know about you, but I love sharing. You know, you don't have to carry the whole show.
1: Yeah. Yeah, well, and that's a good thing. And because, I mean, I'm sure you're the same yourself. You know, those shows where they, like, you'll get four singers and they'll bring one on and the rest are all waiting in the wings. But this is much different.
2: Exactly. It is. It's great. All of us, you know, we've got a few songs each and all the rest are on stage. And

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18: 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A tick after 8 o'clock on a Tuesday evening, Gleeso. Friends of the show, we like celebrating, especially when it's their birthday.
19: We do indeed, and this bloke was here last year. It was part of the extravaganza that is the BP Grand Final.
18: That's it.
19: Who else was here?
18: ACDC.
19: Oh, that's right.
18: Yeah, do you remember that?
19: I do now, parts of it. But Lenny Kravitz, he took on the Saturday night and was absolutely mercurial. The girls were down the front screaming. I was hanging out with the police commissioner.
18: You were?
19: Yeah,
18: arm
19: yeah.
18: in arm?
19: Arm in arm.
18: You can't get in trouble when you know the top dog.
19: That's right. But I spoke to Lenny as well about how he keeps himself, you know, moving and shaking in this world of rock and roll.
1: Well, I keep moving around. This last record was really, really fun for me. This was sort of the record that I would have made in high school if I'd gotten my record deal earlier. You know, there's 80s technology in there that I was using back then, and there was the technology from today. I like to mix it up. The next record that'll be coming out the end of next year will be ridiculously raw and a completely different sound, you know. I love to explore all the different sounds and feelings. So, you know, if you listen to my first album through now, they're all different. No two are alike.
18: The guru that is Lenny Kravitz, incredible song, Fly Away.
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0: Triple M Nights with Dave Gleeson. Hey, Gleeson, next we are doing building and construction in the classic 9 at 9 tonight. I'm looking forward to this.
1: Oh, I can tell you some of the stories of me on the worksite. Tomo?
0: Plumber?
1: Plumbing. Brickies labourer.
0: Hey.
1: Brilliant.
0: Yeah, good. We'll do it next year.
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7: The classic nine, because 8 didn't seem like a good number, and 10, well, don't be stupid, he doesn't want to pass 10, at least not for us.
9: Who would have thought that a topic of building and construction, you can get a classic nine of this calibre out of it, Gleeso, and this is what you've done. We've put you to task and you've done beautifully.
10: Well, I think one of the only things I've been qualified for is building and construction, or, well, labouring.
9: Yeah, yeah, yeah.
10: So my first job was working for our drummer's dad in our first band. He was a builder,
9: yep.
10: Joe Manita.
9: How good.
10: So I was throwing bricks for that. That would learn how to throw bricks, catch bricks.
9: Catch bricks.
10: Mix up mud, do all that stuff.
9: Do all the works.
10: All the stuff that that the brickies don't want to do. And then, of course, I went into plumbing.
9: Yep.
10: Roofing mainly, which was nice. Roofing was fun.
9: Yeah. Mm-hmm.
10: Except I don't like heights.
9: No, I don't like heights either.
10: Call me Spider-Man because I'd be crawling across the roof
9: yeah.
10: or whatnot. But yes, I did. I've done a few stints there in the building and construction industry, and that's why we wrapped the classic nine around it tonight.
9: Well, we're kicking off with Queen. What do we got?
10: Well, you can imagine Freddie Mercury on a building site, can't you?
9: Yeah, no doubt.
10: Waiting for the hammer to fall.
9: Yep, absolutely. Triple M.

0: Show with Dave Gleeson will be back. Even the best need to sneak off stage to stay hydrated during a set. Liesl Jones, Liam and Spider for breakfast.
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3: 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How are you today? I'm in the helicopter at the moment flying over the Gold Coast.
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0: Noah Kahan with The Great Divide sees us out for Tuesday evening Triple M Nights with Dave Gleeson. That's a hell of a show, Gleeson. When you do a classic 9 at 9 building into construction and you throw Wendy Matthews into the mix, there's a Tuesday done and dusted.
1: Absolutely. It was great to catch up with Wendy. She is such a great chick to be on tour with. And, yeah, we're off again this week around the place with the fabulous Capretos again.
0: Can't wait for that, mate. Also, we played Amy Lee last week. We're going to replay that chat. We've had so many emails and correspondence about it. We'll do that tomorrow night.
1: She's one of the best. Rock on.
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7: How's it going? Welcome to the show. My name is Matt. This is 2 hours of the best Australian music coming your way. Plenty happening. We've got so many tours. The ARIA Hall of Fame Inductees Award Night isn't too far away either. It's all happening. So let's get on your favourite Aussie tunes. Hunters and Collectors, new music from Boy and Bear. Teen Jesus and the Gene Teasers on the way as well. Powderfinger. And the one thing I've discovered with this show over the last 5 years is that there is a real connection, music and sport. They go hand in hand. And G Flip encapsulates that. It's going to tell us a bit about their passion for Collingwood Football Club and the lengths they've gone to watch games overseas. Also, new music from their number one album, Sly Withers, Setting Fires, Midnight Oil. We've got an album out soon from Josh Pike. And we celebrate Tame Impala touring in October. Also got the new one from the DMAs, Choir Boys playing straight after Diesel. Another big show. It's great to have you here. Welcome to Triple M's Homegrown.

0: Distance Sun. This is Triple M's homegrown ride around the country. I hope you got a chance to see Split Enz, the Finn Brothers in action. One of the best gigs I've been to. Fingers crossed we get more shows from them coming up. Hope you're having a great night right around the country. Coming up, we've got Noiseworks from their number one album, Slide With Us, Setting Fire. Favourites too from the Angels. I'm really loving this. We got a brand new album coming out from Josh Pike. This is Under the Escarpment. And I'll get it on next. 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

0: Bucks Homegrown. Frontman Phil Jamieson is touring at the moment. 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Coming up next, Hunters and Collectors. Sarah McLeod and Dallas Frasker have teamed up for Till It's Gone. Pete Murray too. Now you think you're so damn fine. The new one from Sweet Talk and Australian Craw. Plays next on Triple M's Homegrown.
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0: Anyone ready? Anyone
1: Katie,
0: ready? Yeah, go on.
1: Is it Ed Sheeran, Justin Bieber, I Don't Care?
2: Damn it.
3: Love with your body. Ed Sheeran.
0: Mm-hmm.
1: Yeah, it is Ed
3: Sheeran.
1: I mean,
3: Sheeran, love
1: hey.
3: With your body.
0: Mm-hmm.
3: That's not in your room.
1: Oh.
3: Shapes of You!
1: No,
3: yes!
1: It's Shape of You!
0: No, I'll pay it.
1: Not Shapes!
0: I'm paying that. He's got all the letters right. He's just added one letter.
3: And it's that was fine. That's my right. lisp. What I'll are you, you're taking the mickey out of something I'm struggling with
1: no,
3: at the moment?
1: No, people with lisp don't add S's.
3: They
1: just
3: letters.
1: Can't say S's.
0: Zave leads 1-0. Katie, you need this to stay alive. This time we go to 2011 for your next Reverse the Verse.
3: Saviour. Maroon 5.
0: 5. 4.
3: Trouble.
1: Katie.
0: Yes, Katie.
1: Maroon 5 moves like Jagger. Come on! Take it back!
3: Oh, that's my problem. That's my problem. Too early.
0: It's true.
1: You got the moves like Jagger. Moves like Jagger.
3: Another okay. thing I'm battling out.
1: All right. What?
3: I just go too early. Like just Jagger. Go too early.
1: Well, premature.
0: Drones in.
3: Sit back, wait, think about it.
1: Yeah, think about the other person.
0: One all.
3: Think about it.
0: This is the decider.
3: Yeah.
0: For Wheel of Games today, Reverse the Verse.
3: I'm convinced I'm the best at this game. Convinced.
0: We are going to 2001.
1: Oh!
0: Yes, 2001.
3: 13-year-old boy, Blue Light Disco.
1: Here
3: let's
1: we go.
3: Go.
0: Oh, watch out. You probably were at the Blue Light Disco dancing to this song.
3: Say. So, I didn't say my full
0: no,
3: name.
0: No, you're paying that. Come
1: no,
0: on.
1: You have to. Because otherwise you put... Oh.
3: Kylie Minogue.
0: 5, 4,
3: jeez, I'm good at this game. Hang on, hang on, three, just, no, no, don't count. Let me think.
0: 2, 1. You're out.
1: No, I'd like to hear it, please.
3: So number one song.
1: Is it Kylie... Katie, is it Kylie Minogue? Can't Get You Out of My Head. I'm watching a duck at the moment on Netflix. Yes.
0: Okay, so we'll get to that.
3: That's hardly a victory.
1: It is a
3: you're,
1: victory.
3: You are like an interchange player in a game of football who comes on for the last 5 minutes at the end of the game.
1: Do you know what I do? Do you know what I do,
3: though? I sub you in.
1: I let you do the hard work,
3: and then I
1: just swoop in, do the Stephen Bradbury.
0: Dave, I allowed you to have Shapes
1: of
0: You. But
1: I'm also the winner.
0: So let's just back down for just a tad.
3: See a super sub.
0: Katie goes to 34-20 lead in Wheel of Games.
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3: My AirPods, Lamb, you know, the AirPods, they're my number one feature that I use every day.
1: Yeah. Mm-hmm.
3: They will never surrender.
1: Mm.
3: They will never die. They just continue to front up for me.
1: Really?
3: They're
1: loyal.
3: They are loyal.
1: Mm.
3: They have been through the washing machine not once, not twice, not three times. Not 4 times.
1: Oh, God.
3: 5 times they have been through my washing machine. They've been through the washing machine in their case. They've raw dogged it out of the case.
1: Yeah.
3: They've just gone freestyling through the wash and you see them doing their thing.
1: Yes.
3: I take them out, put them in the sun, and lo and behold.
1: Wow.
3: Abracadabra.
1: Working.
3: 3 or 4 days later, I put them back in the ears and guess what?
1: Music. Music to your ears.
3: The sound of the beat.
1: Because I do remember the first time they went through the wash, I believe, Em picked up your shorts, they were in the pockets, and threw your shorts in the wash, and then we did a whole phoner about
3: who's to blame. Yep. So and then everyone blamed Em, which was lovely.
1: Well,
3: lovely
1: no,
3: support.
1: Literally nobody did.
3: And then, of course, she actually did it again recently and then took them out to dry individually on the concrete out the back, of which then I picked them up and put them in my pocket because I was like, I'm going to leave them out here. And then she put them shorts back through the wash. They got a double washing in 24 hours.
1: Wow.
3: And are still, like, not even crackly.
1: They're still kicking.
3: All the features are still working, like the ones where I'll cook dinner and if I need to ask the boys something, I'll speak and they'll just automatically phase down and then phase back up again when I'm not talking. No scar. Undamaged.
1: So what happens when you, if you want to sing along to a song?
3: I told you this morning that becomes an issue. I don't know how to turn it off. There's 2 reasons why it's an issue. One is if I'm cleaning the house and want to sing a part of a song or something.
1: Which I find adorable. What kind of song would you sing along to, just quickly?
3: What was I?
1: Bit of Mandy Moore.
3: Bit of Mandy Moore. Crush, probably. Oh, you.
1: So sing along and then.
3: No. Like the other day, for example, if you can get up Miley Cyrus Party in the USA.
0: Oh, what a surprise.
1: Great song.
3: That was what I was singing to, but it really became quite disjointed because every time I would sing, the music stops.
1: Yes. So play Miley Cyrus. We'll just reenact what goes on in the headphones.
3: In the head like, yeah. Moving my hips like, yeah.
1: Yeah, okay.
3: And then it's out. And then it's back. Yeah. Like, it's a disaster. So that hurts. But then also when I'm running and I find myself in a fair bit of pain.
1: And you go.
3: It cuts out on the pump.
1: Oh, no. You need to turn that feature off.
3: Oh, no, I've got to turn it off.
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22: Well, turns out Tennis Australia has got the win over the NRL, and here was Peter Volandis worrying about the AFL, the competition that they had between, well, I think Peter Volandis made up that competition between the NRL and the AFL. But Tennis Australia has...

0: instead of buying my sports socks.
1: They are the Yes City now, though, the Gold Coast. Yeah. You want a gun? Yes. Yeah. Come on down.
2: The big thing is, do not cut him off in the traffic.
0: That irritates me.
2: Yeah, well, he might shoot you.
0: In the mouth.
2: He loves shooting stuff.
0: Oh, mate, don't say that.
3: Okay, Bob.
2: Shut up, Bob.
3: Relax, Bob. 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
2: Oh, well, we got them.
1: We got cash. We got guns.
2: Oh.
4: Triple M breakfast.
2: Well, we got 37 and a half hours until Origin, but quickly, there is other sports news in the world. While Wembanyama is dominating in the NBA, we've got the Demon. Demon Orr has gotten through to the next round of the French Open. You've got to mention our tennis players early in majors, because they'll be gone soon. And then overnight, Kokkinakis, the big cock. He won in 4 hours. That's tennis taking care
1: of. Is that
2: in
1: the doubles or singles?
2: Singles. Thanasi Kokkinakis has made it. The cock has made it through the first round. Right over now to rugby league. Have you got that new little opener there?
3: This one.
2: Yep.
4: Very necessary. Origin.
2: Very necessary. Our captain, Cameron Munster, has said, yes, I'm good to go. They're already down in Sydney, of course, and he got a bit of shit because he didn't train the other night.
5: It wasn't a good idea to bring my walker out. I've been getting some barbs from some of the boys in the team, but as a group, we just thought it would be beneficial for myself to have yesterday off.
2: Very necessary.
3: He's not making a Sam Walker gag there, is he?
2: I was so injured, I should have had my Willie walker, you know, that pusher walker thing. And then he made a big gag about Ezra Mann.
5: I hope so. I was just talking to the coaching staff after the way Ezra trained yesterday. I could be 18 fans, so who knows?
2: Then he talks about Sam Walker.
3: Do I need Seinfeld again after this?
5: Everyone talks about combinations and stuff, but when you're playing with some of the best of Queensland and doing the best in the competition, you don't really need to sit there for a whole week to get stuff sorted.
2: Okay. Maybe it's not necessary, some of it, but he talks about tomorrow night's game.
5: They got a point to prove, especially at home, and they're going to come here and try and spoil the party. We're going to a hostile environment. We know we can do it, but we just got to make sure we don't get overruled by the occasion.
1: I would have preferred to hear about how the opening weekend for Munster's bar went at Magic Round last weekend.
2: It looked like
1: make some money.
2: Very well.
1: Yes. People everywhere.
2: Like all establishments along Caxton Street, when there's not a game of footy on, there is no one anywhere. talking about snoring, then of course Channel 9 also had Tony Staggs on judging on its merits.
6: You play with a level of aggression and spirit that guys don't have. Where does that come from?
7: It's probably my childhood growing up and not having a father in my life, and you know, being that male person that had to.
1: That's like one of those, you know, those backstories for Australian Idol. You know,
3: the voice,
1: the voice, the sob story.
2: How dare you? If you're thinking about getting MC for your next do, Katani Stakes is the man. He plays for his nana.
7: She's no longer with us, but every time I play, I put her on my wrist, and every time I score, that's why I always kiss and put my finger up into the sky for her. And she's probably why I'm here. And she's massive.
1: That's nice. If he played for Queensland, but he plays for New South Wales.
2: That's right. You've got to hate Katoni this week. When I see him at Woolworths next week, I'll tell him that I'll tell him what you just said. He talks about his aggressive playing style.
7: The way I play is obviously a lot of aggression. That's just who I am as a player, and I take it personally when I'm playing footy, and it doesn't matter who's in front of me.
1: Where's the toe-sucking table dancing Katoni that we're used to?
3: That'll come out if they win.
2: Did he get his toe sucked, or did he do the sucking?
1: No, he did the sucking, and then he took his shirt off and whirled it around the top of his head and danced on a table at a nightclub in Brisbane. I want to see that Katoni Staggs. Let's bring that footage out and use it as ammo.
8: If you want me, boy.
2: There's one more, because you talk about being on a table, jumping off, you talk about his toe sucking. Here's the bit, remember we were talking about his plantar fascia and he had to snap it on purpose?
3: Yeah, because it doesn't hurt anymore once you break it.
2: Finally, I found this interesting.
3: Really?
7: I had to get a needle in my foot to numb my foot so I could jump off like stools and stuff like that to be able to land and try to break it or snap it. But
6: did it work?
7: It didn't work. I thought I did get it because I had no pain. And then when we played Anzac round against Bulldogs, I meant to make another tackle and then I felt it go again. So I knew that's when it was completely snapped.
1: Oh, so unnecessary plantar fasciata snap.
2: Unnecessary everything. It's only 37 and a half hours to go.
1: Let's play the game.
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2: Haven't spoken about Jetstar Airlines on this program for a while, and haven't spoken about Shannon Nolan. And then all of a sudden on the news last night, they come together in the most unusual way.
26: Budget airline Jetstar has celebrated its 22nd birthday with a plane load of Shannon Nolan lookalikes. Party flight took off from Sydney and flew to Townsville with more than 50 people dressed in costume.
2: You should have seen it, men and women.
1: Timu Shannon Knowles.
2: Yeah, it was like double denim, double denim with the little flavour saver. Yeah. All of them had the little flavour saver underneath their bottom lip.
0: Is this one for Nick Cody and mid-flight brawl? Did anything occur on the... imagine if that broke out mid-flight.
1: What were they celebrating?
2: The 22nd year of Jetstar,
1: yeah,
2: for some reason.
1: What does Shannon Knoll have to do with that?
2: I have no idea.
0: I'll tell you what Shannon Knoll has to do with it.
2: No, well, he spoke.
3: It's different. I've played some wild geese before in my time, but never anything at 30,000 feet. So, especially with a plane full of Shannon Knoll lookalikes.
1: That'd be funny. Did he play on?
2: Well, I guess so. We only saw him on the ground and then interviewed, but I think, do we have a little bit of audio?
0: Yeah, you got one more video.
2: Just before he started firing up the guitar, he had a quick message to a couple of hecklers down the back.
0: I should pre-listen to the grabs. Well done. Triple M breakfast.
2: Listen, just with Origin, there was a big thing last night. Oh, injury scare, man ruled out. I'm going, oh, no, don't tell me Cam Munster. No, it's the other side of the coin. Mitch Moses, they're saying hamstring awareness or hamstring tightness.
0: The news thing is awareness. Oh, okay. What, were you aware that your hamstring is
2: Hamstrings. Oh, yeah.
0: So a bit sore.
2: I was sending him for scans, all that sort of stuff. He would have been icing it all night. So it looks like, it sounds, if you're doing a hamstring a day and a half before Origin, you're Gonski. So they brought Matt Burton in to their squad, the New South Wales Blues. But Ethan Strange, the young Raider, he'll end up playing 5/8 by the sound of it, outside Nathan Cleary. This brings an interesting set of circumstances into play. His father has said, oh, my God, I'm going to have to change plans. And this happens a lot. Every parent wants to see your son play his first game of State of Origin.
1: Absolutely.
2: John Strange is the father of Ethan Strange and Jasmine Strange, who plays for the Roosters. He coaches the Roosters women's team. Okay?
1: NRLW Coach of the Year last year at the Dally M's.
2: Very good.
1: Yeah.
2: So it's like under 11s. Like you just I suppose Nathan Cleary coaches his son.
0: But a few father-son
1: affairs. You get the gig in under 9.
0: I had one, yeah.
2: All right, but he, of course, is at the Gold Coast because we all know because your mates at Channel 9 keep telling us, oh, the women's origins on Thursday night will be a dud because it's already 2-0.
0: It's a dead rubber.
2: It's a dead rubber.
0: Yeah.
2: But he's going to rush from the Origin camp, so he's got to prepare those girls on Wednesday afternoon, their final session. He's got to rush to Sydney and then come back and help them with their preparation before the women's origin on Thursday. This sounds like one
1: 24
2: of you.
1: Hours
2: this
1: for
2: sounds
1: him.
2: Like you when I say, "What do you got on the weekend?" You go, "Oh, I got another one to get." No,
0: I'm not
2: audio.
0: Actually, this summarizes it.
5: You better hurry up! I drove all the way down the highway to be here.
0: It's her yelling at her own kid's sport.
1: I drove 177 kilometres last Monday night to get my kids to where they need to be.
2: On a Monday night,
1: just to get to and from training.
2: All right. I'm sure I heard you once, because you're down Logan Way, but you've also sometimes have to play at Caboolture and Redcliffe and all this other nonsense. There's one day I reckon you clocked up 262 Ks on a Saturday.
1: Well, Saturday morning we had one child playing rugby union at Ormiston, a child playing soccer at Ashgrove, a child playing union at Nudgee, and then another child playing netball at Caboolture. So that was really fun to try and get them all to the same place, all at the same time.
0: One of these turds better go professional.
1: One of them.
0: Minimum one.
1: Two would be good.
0: Yeah.
2: Can we just quickly raise it? 133353. Yeah, John Strange going to Sydney, coming back, bloody all over the shop. How far have you gone to support your child?
0: All right.
1: Jared from Crestmead, he said, my mate travelled to China to watch his 9-year-old son play futsal.
0: Jeez, they want to be good.
2: That's too
1: long
2: much.
1: Way to go. Futsal. Yeah,
0: imagine if they lose 14-0.
1: My son went to Barcelona to play soccer in May last year. I didn't even go to that.
0: No. You tried, though.
1: I just couldn't get the time off work.
0: You said to our boss, Jamie, do I really need to be here?
1: Apparently, I need to be on the radio.
0: They've got it covered.
2: Send me the KO Mini of that one, too. God. Until they get older, like, who we got there? Is it Dennis from Loganholme? What have you done? How far or what have you done for your child?
6: 3 Sundays in a row, 8 a.m. starts, Taylor Park, Kenmore, Interpilly and Graceville, did 5 AFL.
0: Yeah.
1: Eight a.m. start generally means you need to be there at 7 a.m. because they've got to be there an hour before, which means you've got to leave at like almost 6 a.m. to get from Shayla Park to Kenmore, mate. What are we talking? What age group?
6: Under 13, Div 5, AFL.
2: Div 5. That wouldn't be great quality.
6: Have you ever seen two cats play with like a grasshopper that's almost dead?
0: Your son, the grasshopper, is he?
7: They're the greatest moments in Origin history.
8: Oh, he's got Lewis with it, and Lewis scores!
7: Tales of Origin.
2: The day before Origin, what a 24, 25 hours it'll be for this man. And before we, we'll go through it. He played 234 first grade games over five clubs. We'll talk about that later. 32 games for Queensland, the second most capped forward in Origin history for Queensland. All those games, all those wins he played in those eight series wins in a row. But in all those moments, one of the greatest moments was him being punched by Gallen.
4: Nate Miles with a left and a right from Gallen, and they both landed. They both landed flush. There was a little push and shove, and then Gallen has landed left, right.
1: I'm not sure it was one of the greatest moments for Nate Miles, who was on the receiving end of that punch. He joins us this morning, Queensland Origin assistant coach. Nate Miles, good morning.
8: Hello, team. How you going?
1: Yeah, good, mate. What can you tell us about that moment?
8: Yeah, look, an interesting sort of point of time. We were able to push the limits a fair bit in them days in regards to what we were able to do and not do. But, yeah, it was just one of them situations, I suppose. Like my grandfather always said to me after it, make sure if you're going to mouth off, you put your hands up.
2: On Friday, and I think on Thursday, we had Brent Trait's try, you know, the one where it started, the eight series in a row. We've played Lockie's try when he, you know, God, snatched victory from the jaws of defeat. You talked about specific intent from Mal. Eight series wins in a row. What did that mean? Did he actually, is that the key? Because a lot of people go, what makes Mal Meninga so good? What did you mean by specific intent?
8: Well, individually, he had time for you. And as a team, he gave everyone the understanding of what needed to be done for your version to be part of that team. So, you know, whether it was, you know, just Lockie being able to, in his actions, you know, not his words, Brent was his speed, his aggression, you know, his constant willingness to remind people, like, what they need to do on the field. Mine was just very simple. Like, I wasn't anything powerful or dynamic. It was just keeping the game, keep rolling, keep the middle tight, and make sure you're aggressive in everything you do.
2: Be annoying? So, be annoying? Was that one of them?
8: Say that again, sorry?
2: Was it be annoying in amongst
1: like
2: the tackle?
1: Niggling.
2: Like, you know, the...
8: Well, if you don't have much of a rugby league IQ, you would announce it as annoying. But, yeah, that would be it.
2: What about this camp? You're the assistant coach. How's it going in your mind? The only thing we've seen is happy days at the start last week and then Cam Munster injured. But has everything been going in the right direction?
8: Yeah, look, it's a funny one, and I'm sure Margo could even, you know, identify this. You can actually have really solid preparations and not perform well. Then you can have, you know, two people on the deathbed and a big night out and boils and all that, and brain it. It's just, it is the absolute joy of State of Origin is the ability to not understand what's going to happen. But prep's been awesome. I can't be, I suppose, more impressed by the players, especially the younger boys, Max Plath, Jojo Fafita, just to name two. You know, not having much to do with these guys before, and then the way they come in is just, yeah, it's awesome. I'm very excited to see how they go in this arena and hopefully, you know, get them back again in game two.
2: Can you tell me, because we keep seeing him, Alfie Langer, what role does he play these days?
1: Is he still the director of entertainment and birthday parties, Nate?
8: Movie Van Wilder?
1: Party liaison.
8: Yeah. Now, Alfie's got an unscripted role.
2: Yes.
8: And, yeah, for a while there, I had a very similar business card where you probably couldn't get sacked if anything went wrong. But I think Alfie's biggest attribute is understanding what team is, you know, understanding how to get everyone on the same page. And that aspect isn't just physical, you know. If you have a team that plays Friday night and a team that plays Sunday and they come into camp on Monday, they're on three different days of physical level of preparation, recovery, injury-wise, preparation, like all that stuff. So Alfie's got the ability to get everyone on the same page.
2: Well, Nate Miles, that has been a fabulous look into the Origin, late Origin, but also tomorrow night's Origin. Good luck, mate. You've got the whole of Queensland behind you.
8: Damn it. Love you, crew. Thank you.
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10: Hello?
2: Mel!
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10: French Open tennis is underway. A couple of things overnight amused me or interested me. One is there's a Frenchman called Arthur Gia. Now imagine this. You're on centre court wearing your beautiful pristine white clothes and you've got diarrhoea.
11: I'm going to shit on the court.
10: They wouldn't let him go to the toilet. He said, please let me go to the toilet. I'm going to shit on the court.
12: Yeah.
10: And you can't go unless it's a medical timeout. So he said it's a medical problem. Yeah. Here he is in the press conference.
13: Feeling really, really bad. This morning in particular, but during the match was even worse because it was a bit hot. And I had to go to the toilet really quick, and they didn't allow, so I was asking to the referee.
10: If you're playing cricket or tennis, don't have diarrhea wearing white clothing.
14: So what happens when you, if you'd got to go and you're not allowed to go? What, you got to
10: Well, in the end, they decided it was a medical episode.
14: Oh, he called it a medical.
10: Diarrhea.
14: Yeah. Yeah.

0: Yes.
1: Oh, what an intro that was. It's obviously, everything's caught our eye at the moment. The Enhanced Games, it's just started. It's taken place in Resorts World in Las Vegas. It's actually an Aussie a guy right behind it. He's funded so much money. They reckon over $50 million has gone into this.
2: Who is the fund? Who is funding it?
1: He's an Aussie.
2: A businessman?
1: Yeah, he's an Aussie businessman. I can't remember his name.
2: Because Magnuson got him involved, right?
1: Yeah, yes. That's how he got involved as well. So what it is right, it's events where they do it in Olympics, obviously 100 metres. There's swimming as well. There's weightlifting. But these ones, you're allowed to test positive for enhanced performances. So at the moment, they're using a cocktail of substances. They've got 91% testosterone, 79% HGH, which is human growth hormone, 62% stimulants, and 41% EPO. But I can tell you one thing. Not all of the athletes are on those.
0: That surprised me.
2: Important information.
1: And I'll tell you what, the two winners of the 100 metres in the male and female
2: in
1: events.
2: In the track, eh?
1: In the track events. So the male sprinter, Fred Curley, and the women's one, Tristan Evelyn, They were clean.
0: Oh, that explains it. Because I honestly thought we'd watch someone run it in 8 seconds and then their heart would explode.
1: Were you thinking
2: like
1: that?
2: Money.
1: I was excited to watch this, but the people that are juiced up to the gills aren't even going
0: that good.
2: I don't want to be like, they don't look that juiced up.
1: Did you not see James Magnuson?
2: Well, for the track, the 100 meter. I'm talking about for the 100 meter run, sprint.
1: But expect them to come out like looking jacked as?
2: I thought they were going to come out like Lennox Lewis.
1: But then you can't be too big because then it'll slow them down.
2: Oh, just jab more on your legs. I don't know.
1: But if you look at James Magnuson, like when he was putting his swimsuit on, his traps were like biceps,
0: yeah,
1: mate. It was unbelievable.
0: I can't imagine, is that much of an advantage in a pool?
1: I thought it would slow you down because you'd be too thick and too big.
2: Gnarly in the short. Remember what happened? Remember with the Chinese swimmers years ago?
1: Yes.
2: They were jacked.
1: A bit of doping stuff there happening, yes.
2: And they wipe the floor with every other country.
0: Yeah.
1: But I'll tell you what, there's some good payouts. Like first place is 250K, second 125, third 75, fourth is 50. And if you break a world record, they top you up with $1 million as well.
0: Yeah, one guy did that, didn't they? Backstroke.
1: One did, yes, 50. Yeah, backstroke. Yeah. Oh, his name was Gulamiv. Yes, he's
2: the Greek swimmer.
1: The Greek swimmer. He's
2: not known for their swimming, the Greeks.
1: No, not at all, are they?
2: No.
1: But when I was listening to the 100 meter race, because that was what I was so excited to see, something that the commentator sort of said just really, really perked up in my ears.
3: After a false start, we'll try it again. This time they're off, everyone's clean, and you could see Fred Curley.
0: Interesting choice of words.
1: Everyone's clean.
2: Well, Fred Curley actually
1: was. He was the only one that was clean.
0: Yeah.
2: I loved in that 100 meter, if you've seen any of the highlights, the 100 meter track, they've got the 100 meter track, so where they sprint, there's literally a wall 20 metres past the finish line.
0: Yeah.
2: So all of them are going to pull up before they hit the wall.
1: Oh, so not only
2: are you juiced up, you've got to try and pull up on the spot. No wonder there's so many injuries. I was disappointed there's no boxing.
1: Yeah.
2: I wanted to see boxing.
1: I was going to ask you, what event would you love to see?
0: What about javelin? Someone just chucks it out of the stadium.
2: Chucks it
0: in. Lands in the fountain.
2: That means it counted up. Boxing would be good.
1: That'd be great.
0: Gymnastics, can you imagine that? Someone does 8 flips in the air before they land.
2: I mean, judo would be fun. Anything physical, anything where there's contact.
1: Wrestling
2: would be good. Too jacked up.
1: Table tennis would be good.
2: Table tennis.
0: We wouldn't even see the ball.
2: I mean, look, I get what they're trying to do here, but I just...
1: I'll tell you what, the ex-athletes, they're not happy. They're not happy at it.
2: Drugs are bad.
0: No, it can't be healthy for you.
1: Yeah. Mm. I don't know what the long-lasting effects of what they've been putting in their body.
2: This time yesterday, our man Woodsy, he announced he's going to run the Parramatta half marathon.
1: Well, I was trying to keep it under wraps, but you spotted me running a fair bit in the city.
2: Well...
1: You got it out of me.
2: You're running around in high vis with your pods on.
1: I just wanted to get through my first ever half marathon on the low key. Brother.
2: Your Origin jersey? Yeah, wear your footy jersey. But there's been a little bit of an update for you guys.
1: Oh, what's happened? What have you done?
0: This is good.
1: Why don't you tell me about this stuff?
2: Because you're too busy with your gender city.
0: Yeah, you were busy running for your half marathon.
2: Running.
0: And then we got a phone call. Yeah.
2: Hey, Parramatta half marathon have reached out to us. They heard what happened.
1: They heard it
2: yesterday and said, wow. They're pumped, obviously. They're getting a free hit here.
1: Yeah.
2: Our main man's running the half marathon. 21st of June it is.
1: Just under a month.
2: And they want to get people to run with us.
1: So they're going to be people running with me.
2: They want people to run. They're going to give away.
0: They don't have to run next to you, but I mean,
1: I'm happy to run with people.
2: They want to reward our listeners.
1: Yes, they. Well, that's great.
2: They want to reward two listeners, two VIP experiences. To take part in the Parramatta half marathon. Kat, have you ever ran a half marathon?
0: No, I did the city to surf and nearly died.
1: I
0: got to 12Ks and I was like,
1: but there's a lot of hills there, Kat.
0: Yeah, that heart, oh boy.
2: Listen what they're throwing in here. It's 21.1 kilometres, even that 0.1.
1: Yeah, the 0.1 hurts, point,
2: that last 100.
1: I think we finish in the stadium.
2: They're going to give it, well, you get in Combank.
1: No, but you run. That's where the finish line is, Combank Stadium.
2: Do you start at Combank as well?
1: No, I don't think you start there. No, I don't think so, no.
2: You run around, it shows you the best of Parramatta's actually
1: Mate,
2: beautiful.
1: It's great.
0: It's actually a very beautiful city.
1: You'd be surprised how far it's come.
2: Mm. Well, this is what they've chimed in with. They've got the Elite Experience entry, which is worth $500. 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
1: Yes.
0: Oh, yes.
2: 8,000 people will be there. 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
2: 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Yes.
1: That's so, pre-race.
2: Yep. Well, is it pre-race? Yeah, my hammy's tight. Let's just put a bit of an elbow.
1: That's
2: into
1: what Mitchell Moses should have got.
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2: 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Singlet, t-shirt, shorts, tights, or a hat. I'll take all of them, please. And the Pure Sports Nutrition $200 voucher. Wow. It's worth $1,200.
0: Yeah. You know what we should do?
2: What should we do?
0: This would be fun. Like Woods, who has just sprung this on himself and us.
1: I haven't really trained. I've done a little bit of running.
0: Yeah, I reckon we want to pair you with people that maybe they're unlikely marathon runners or half marathon runners. So maybe if you've been sitting there going, I really would love to do that, but it's sort of a distant dream.
2: Because it's, and you know, look, a marathon is huge.
1: Yeah.
2: But it's a half marathon.
1: Don't worry, you're running with me. I'm 120 kilos. We'll get it done.
2: It's your opportunity. You get everything. It's just wrapped in a nice little bow for you.
1: Yep. Yeah.
2: You turn up. All you got to do is run a half marathon.
1: I've got one goal in mind with this half marathon.
0: What?
1: To not stop the whole way.
0: Okay, so at least keep in the shuffle.
1: Just keep shuffle. There's no walking if we've got to go together.
0: You've got the right shoes.
1: Got the right shoes. I've got my mates at Nike have looked after me. They're like platform shoes.
2: You don't have to worry about that if you win this most unlikely.
1: That's it. You get a brand new pair of shoes before the race.
0: This is good. Can we look for, I reckon, Sydney's most unlikely half marathon runner?
1: Yes.
0: So we want people that, you know, you're not necessarily, like, you're going to need to work for this.
1: That's it.
2: Yeah, and you can do it with a friend. Or a loved one.
1: It's going to cost you 21.1Ks, guys.
2: Because, you know, you need someone to give you that little pick-me-up when you're running.
0: You know what? You can either go to the win page. We've set something up there. Or if you can't be bothered with that, just text us. 0457101049.
1: Yes.
0: We'll give you the direct link on how to sign up for this and potentially be joining Woods.
1: Oh, come on.
0: For the Parramatta Half Marathon. This will be outstanding. It's June 21. 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But get on the win page or text us.
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0: Yeah. And
2: just tell us why you want to run a marathon.
0: Yeah,
2: you and your mate.
0: Why are you an unlikely half marathon runner? That's what we want to hear from you. State of Origin tickets up for grabs next.
1: Yes.
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0: welcome to State of Origin Day. Good morning, Liesl Jones.
1: Good morning, Liam. Good morning, Spider.
2: Oh, it's Origin Day.
1: It's
2: how good.
1: It's still raining.
2: Yeah, massive day. It's going to be raining in Sydney as well. Don't worry about the rain. Well, there will be a lot of tears after the game too for the losing side, yeah. But we're sending a couple of people off to Origin. They're going to be boarding their plane soon, having a cracking day.
0: Mel and Chrissy.
2: Yep, Rod McLeod, he's faking sick. He's going home early, sick so he can get prepared for Origin.
1: It's a big day.
0: How long? The game doesn't start till 8 o'clock.
2: He doesn't care. He fakes sick.
3: Oh, look.
2: Here he is.
0: Morning, Rod
3: I'm here under protest, but I'm here. Sounding like an old Victor that needs a bit more choke.
1: Oh, dear.
3: So, my apologies. Yes, and I don't think I'm going to even see the first half of the game tonight.
2: No, you're going home early so you can get some sleep, and then they reckon the best thing, and you told me this.
3: Yes.
2: If you're sick like this,
3: yes.
2: A little bit of honey whiskey.
3: Yes.
1: I've heard a cup of concrete, but yeah.
2: Oh! Bang!
4: Wow!
2: Oh, on Origin
4: Would you like
2: Day.
4: A saucer of milk with that?
2: Oh, Rod McLeod, harden up at 5 a.m.
0: It does kick off too late.
4: It's ridiculous.
0: It does kick
2: what
0: off
2: time
0: too
2: it
0: late.
2: Kick?
0: The kickoff
3: is 8:10.
0: Ten past eight. It's too late. Nah. It's
4: and for the kiddies.
1: Be in the sevens. Yeah, be in the sevens.
4: The kiddies are just, you know.
2: 7:10.
1: Give the kids a cup of concrete.
0: Even a 7:30 kickoff.
2: Is it
0: even
2: too
0: a 7:30 kickoff? No, I'd be fine with that.
1: Oh, would you?
0: Yeah,
1: I think it was 7:10.
0: Kind of prime time ish, but
1: yeah. Who needs home and
3: just
1: away when you can have
3: an hour of BS beforehand? Yeah. Just drives me spare.
2: Oh, what's his name? Who does that walk?
0: No, he doesn't do it anymore. Gus's walk.
2: Thank
0: Gus's
2: God.
0: Final word was the only reason I would have accepted a late kickoff.
2: Oh, really?
0: Gus's final word was outstanding.
1: Why it's doesn't he do it anymore?
0: I don't know.
3: I'm sick of everything being thrown at him.
1: We can wheel him out.
2: Yeah. Gus's frame.
0: Gus in a mobility scooter doesn't quite hold the same gravitas, does it?
1: It's got a little flag on the back. State of Origin flag.
0: It's Origin Day. Good morning.

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1: Triple them gold.
3: Well, there's a lot of people who reckon they can impersonate our mayor, Tom Tate.
4: I don't think he's easy to impersonate.
5: I'm apprehensive about what's about to happen.
4: Oh.
5: 1-300-925-666. Open casting call to be Tom Tate.
3: Yep.
5: Just for the next 15 minutes. We normally have Tom Tate on every Tuesday.
3: Yeah.
5: Not available to us today. He's busy with mayoral things.
4: But we still have big questions we need answered.
3: And we don't know what's going to happen. So to Tom, who does normally join us on Tuesday, we do say sorry.
5: Yes. Now, we have the answers to our questions already from Tom. We emailed his office yesterday. We've spoken to his office. So we have the answers to the questions. We just need someone to play the part of Tom, a voice actor, if you will. And that's where this takes us. Okay. All right. Who have we got first up auditioning for the role of Tom Tate on a Tom Tate Tuesday?
4: Damo from Oxford for Good Morning.
6: Good morning, crew.
4: Oh, okay. Give us your best Tom Tate impersonation.
5: So,
6: okay.
5: All right. Damo, I'll give you a little bit of just inspiration so you can get into the role.
6: Double wax. See you next Tuesday, eh?
5: Now, picture yourself, Damo. You are the mayor of the Gold Coast.
3: Just talk about Surfers Paradise. Give us a 10-second blurb.
6: Well, I would just like to say that Ruth made me call up today because she says that behind every great man, there is a great woman.
4: Oh,
6: I think behind every mayor, there's a nightmare.
4: Oh, well done.
3: Very good. All right.
5: Very nice, Damo.
4: Very nice, Damo.
5: The content was good, though. I like the attempts.
4: Brent from Burley. Good morning.
7: Good morning, crew. How are you on this fine, beautiful Tuesday?
4: Oh, this is a great start.
7: look, I thought I'd have to actually come into the studio this morning. I've whipped on my $12,000 boots and my $7,000 belt. But Ruth said, no, Dale, it's Tuesday morning. I want a bit of a cuddle, please.
4: And how did the Ferrari drive this morning? Good?
7: Look, I'm still paying off the fuel bill to put the tank of petrol in. I was thinking about calling up at 6:30 this morning to have a crack at the fuel of the Bowser. But unfortunately, again, look, a big night last night working on Surfers Paradise, working on getting some of those new ornaments put around the place that Spider really, really enjoys.
3: Very good, Tom.
5: Very nice audition, Brent. All right, we got one more contender for the role of Tom Tate on the show
3: this morning. Good morning, Tom. Is that Pete and Pimpamar? Tom?
8: No, this is Pete, not Pete. It's Mayor Tom Tate and all those other people, not the Mayor of Gold Coast. They're all imposters and I want to fire them more. I want to get them on the council members and fire them with all the council members. I am the mayor, Tom Tate, and I'm here for the Gold Coast. Liesl, Spider and the other Ant-Man, you can tell them all that I'm the only mayor.
5: Stop the fight.
3: It's great to have you on board, Tommy.
4: Slight Greek, Tommy.
5: Hey, all right, Pete.
3: Tom, you've landed
5: the role. You've been cast, okay? You've been cast in the
8: role
5: of Tom.
8: Thank you.
5: Now, we need to pop you on hold because we are coming back for Tom Tate Tuesday next. Yep. We have questions that we need answering.
3: We'll give you a script.
5: Tom, if you can hold the line, we will come back to you after a bit of Kid Rock, okay?
8: Okay, well, I can't read, but my
0: Right now, it's Liesl Jones, Liam and Spider. And after nine,
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0: Tom.
1: Tommy, good morning.
2: Yeah, hello, Lisa, the spider and the Ant-Man. How are you today? Yeah.
0: Oh, we're going really well, thank you. But we've got a few questions to ask you, Tom, because there's a lot going on at the moment. Like, lots of wild weather around over the weekend. And this time last year, the Pacific Air Show didn't actually go ahead because we had such wild weather. What's the weather looking like at the moment? Is it going to affect us?
2: Well, put it this way, I'm in the helicopter at the moment flying over the Gold Coast looking for property with Kathleen, but the weather is nice, no problem at all.
1: And no problem.
2: Surface Paradise Beach did very well at the highest tide of the year, even with the 4 meter swell over the past week. This is due to my performance with my council, my city council personally. With dredging and the coastal protection works completed earlier this year.
1: I've seen it. We're doing some great work, Tommy. I love it. Hey, what about, it does sound promising, but will the actual air show go ahead? Is it going to be ready to go?
2: Well, Spider, the back pass system is operational again today. There is a significant sand near shore at Surface Paradise. High tide levels are falling this week, so condition will gradually improve, and the trudge dredge will commence later this week and place sand on the broad beach, you know, the broad beach.
1: Yeah. Tom, good news, Tommy.
3: Tom, we need an answer. Will the state of our beaches, will the Pacific Air Show be going ahead, Tom?
2: There's only one answer to that. We are on track for a successful air show. If not, I will buy beer for all of Queensland.
1: Yeah!
2: All of Queensland beer. And for a certain amount of people, tequila.
0: Tommy,
1: hang on, Tommy. I know you're a Scotch man, but I reckon you still owe us a beer from last year because you said the beaches are going to be ready and they're still not in good nick.
2: Well, the state government haven't approved my beer tax, the beer levy. So once they do that, I will buy everyone beer a keg.
0: Thanks, Tom.
3: Let's pull back the curtain and give this man. Pete from Pimpamar.
0: Good job.
3: That is
2: Tom.
3: No, he's
0: a method actor.
3: He's dying. He's gonna stick to the bit. But Pete from Pimpamar as Mayor Tom Tate, that is outstanding work. We're sending you along to Event Cinemas. You can treat yourself to all the movie experiences, IMAX, 4DX, Screen X, VMAX, Gold Class, and traditional cinemas at Event Cinemas today. Pete/Tom, outstanding by you.
0: Yeah, great job.
2: Have a good one, Spider, the Lisa and the Ant-Man.
3: He's not going to be able to turn it off.
0: I love it.
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6: Travelling well so far this morning for your run on the M1 both ways between Narang and the border. The Gold Coast Highway looking good through Broadbeach, Mermaid Beach and Miami. Reedy Creek Road and Southport Burley Road, not too bad. Also fairly clear for the Pacific Highway through Benora Point. And a good run for your trip on the Coomera Connector so far this morning. Hope Island Road also doing okay as well. 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
21: Morning, I'm Michaela Savage. No arrests or charges laid overnight after flights returning so-called ISIS brides and their children to Australia touched down in Sydney and Melbourne. The group left a camp in Syria last week. Their belongings have been searched and their devices downloaded. Police are continuing to engage with relevant stakeholders to make sure the community is kept safe. Only a quarter of Aussies approve of the federal budget, according to the latest Guardian Essential poll, while just over half reckon Labor's fallen short of expectations since last year's election. In terms of the primary vote, the government remains in front on 29%. One Nation hot on their heels, though, 28%, with the coalition on 23%. Police are today heading back to the rural South Australian property where missing boy Gus Lamont was last seen in September. They're hoping recent heavy rain could help them find new clues. And an impressive victory for an Aussie wildcard at the French Open. Adam Malton beating Russia's Daniil Medvedev in a five-set battle in the first round.
22: Every load of laundry is a fresh start. 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
21: 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But it won't be easy. 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
24: Partly cloudy with showers today and the chance of a late thunderstorm with a high of 24 degrees. The outlook for tomorrow, rain and a possible storm. A shower or two for Friday, Saturday, sunny.
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0: morning, 5:30 on the coast, tops of 23 on the way today. And yes, we are expecting a little bit more rain around the place. What about, we've got to talk about this later on in the show.
1: Oh,
0: mate, with the five-finger discount, just pinching the tip jars from all the cafes.
2: It's grubby mitts.
0: Look.
2: It's a big bag. She takes the whole tip jar.
1: Was it a girl? Was it a female?
0: Yeah.
1: Well, does she think she needs a tip?
2: No, she didn't do any work for it.
1: How do you know? No.
0: Well, clearly, regardless of, she's done the wrong thing. She's stealing. But I'm just impressed by the cleanness.
2: Yeah.
0: It's impressive.
2: She's practiced that. She does that at home, doesn't she?
1: The hardest thing is she would have been doing it for years, and just the cameras now around have taken the love of being able to steal.
0: That's cheating.
1: Stealing chips.
2: The cameras.
0: Cameras are cheating.
1: Mm. Absolutely. Yeah.
2: People yell at pickpockets now, like they're all over social media, and they spray red paint and stuff on them.
0: Really?
2: Yeah, pickpockets. Oh. Yep, yell at them.
1: That was an art.
2: Pickpocketing?
1: Yeah.
2: Yes.
1: Like, I never did it, but, back in the day.
2: Every time you used to go to Spain on the metro, you used to have everything so close to you. Like, we used to stand with our teammates, like, with our backpacks, like, smashed together. We'd stand together with our backpacks on the front.
0: But that's just because you guys were weird swimmers. Yeah. That had nothing to do with the pickpockets.
2: We also had great bodies.
0: We're going to talk about the tip thief a bit later on in the show. And, of course, in half an hour's time, your chance to fill up the fuel tank. Servo Saver returns.
1: Nah, too greedy.
0: It'll go off today. Nah, I feel confident it'll go off today.
2: It has to.
0: All right, but we are in origin mode, and Aaron Woods is going to join us before 6 a.m.
2: James Tedesco.
0: That Liesl famously gets confused with James Tedesco, fullback and a front rower. Of course.
1: They don't look anything
2: at all,
0: Aaron Woods,
2: not even remotely.
0: The man who got under Billy Slater's skin will join us before 6. And Dobbo, inside Queensland Origin Camp, we'll have all the latest ahead of Game 1 tonight. 92.5 Triple M Gold Breakfast, Liesl Jones, Liam and Spider.

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1: It's time.
2: It's that time of year again.
3: It's not just a footy game, it's more than that. It's representing your state, it's representing your people.
4: Yeah, to experience the roar and the crowd, the emotion.
1: The biggest rivalry is about to reignite. State of Origin.
2: Oh. This could erupt. There they're coming in. It's on. They are punching. And the crowd has gone nuts.
1: It's not just mate against mate. It's state against state. This is the ultimate rivalry. And the rivalry reignites tonight at a Coors Stadium in Sydney. This is Game 1. From McDonald's and Ream Hot Water, Triple M Rock State of Origin.
0: Yes, we are counting down to Game 1 tonight. Full coverage right here on Triple M Gold from 7 p.m. And the best call team in the business. You got Dan Ganane, Shane Webke, Wade Graham, and this man prowling the sidelines. Dobbo, good morning.
5: Yeah, good morning, everyone.
0: Come on, Dobbo! It's Origin
6: it's
0: morning!
6: Game day. It's massive! It's the biggest game of the year! And you go, good morning,
0: come on, Dobbo.
6: Everyone!
5: Well, I'm still going back to the best rivalry of all time. I thought it was the Broncos and Spider. That's, I mean, that's the greatest rivalry of all time. It's not Queensland, New South Wales. It's Spider and the Brisbane Broncos.
7: Is this your Christmas, Dobbo?
6: Come on.
5: It's as good as it gets. Yeah. It doesn't get any better than, you know, I mean, this is what we all love rugby league for. 8 o'clock tonight, it'll be about 8:12 if I'm exact. When kickoff starts, the kids will be upset because they've been sent to bed. Parents will be happy. New South Wales take on Queensland. It'll be wet. It's going to be raining. And there's a very, very big chance that New South Wales are going to get absolutely flogged.
6: Yeah, how do you see this playing out, Dobbo? Because, as you say, both sides have got some had injuries concerns, but you can't worry about that. You worry about who's out there on the field. How do you see, with the conditions and everything that it's built up to be, you know, the stats show that New South Wales win more game one than Queensland.
5: Sure, sure. But there's a word that people don't use about me very often, and that's called balance, Spider. Oh. And that's what Queensland is, mate, balanced. And I've got to be honest with you, I think this could be a real blowout towards Queensland. And that's not in any way being biased. I just think that we haven't had the drama. Billy Slater is such a professional. To me, I've looked at it, I've watched them train. I think they can do it really easily. I don't think New South Wales have had, obviously with, you know, Moses out and now Strange coming in, I don't think they've had the best preparation. I think that side probably wasn't picked on form. There was a lot of reputation, whereas Queensland's been picked on form. Remember, there's no Reece Walsh, there's no Narang Rooster there tonight.
7: He drew a line in the sand, didn't he? They're very different coaches, aren't they, Laurie Daly?
6: It's Laurie Daly talks to people. Billy snubs everyone.
7: Yeah, well, I feel like Billy gets hurt and feels very sensitive about comments. He really I'm not saying sook, but he really bites back at comments. Whereas Laurie Daly kind of, I don't know, he just doesn't really care, does he?
5: Well, I reckon, yeah.
7: Like he cares about the team, but not.
5: I know exactly what you're saying, Jones. Billy, he bristles at anything that's remotely controversial, whereas Laurie's very blasé. It's like you're talking to a mate at the pub.
7: But, yes.
5: I just hope the New South Wales take Laurie's attitude in and get absolutely pumped.
7: Oh.
0: Dobbo, the thing that all Queenslanders will be keen to see tonight is the famous name that is going to be rolling out in the halves, Sam Walker. This is Tom Dearden for Game 1 tonight, the Wally Lewis medalist from last year's series. What is your expectation? You know the young man, you know his family, he's a boy from Ipswich. What do you think we're going to see out of Sam Walker tonight on the biggest stage?
5: Well, I think he's going to perform, and I think he's going to have to perform for a couple of reasons. One, that he was born to do this. You know, he's been, as you said, playing footy in the backyard, ad lib, like his family. But mate, he's got to earn some money because they got 36 people going down this year. He's had to buy 36
6: really?
5: Tickets tonight.
6: You're kidding.
5: 36 walkers are going to be there tonight.
6: It's a lot of walking.
5: I'll tell you what that is. That's a lot of money when it's $300 a pop.
6: Oh, yeah.
5: You've got to fund the tickets. So, Sam Walker's playing for it next year, and he's also paying to play off those tickets.
7: He needs a bonus.
5: I think he kills it. Yeah. I really do. I think, look, he's born for this. I think he's the long-term halfback. He's the long-term seven. Dearden will be the long-term six.
6: Yep.
5: He's been working. And, mate, the connection between Kurt Capewell and Sam Walker, don't take that away. These guys grew up together. The Capels and the Walkers are best friends.
6: Yep.
5: They have been talking about playing together and playing football together their whole life. Kurt used to drop Sam to school. He babysat Sam. Like, they've known each other their whole life. And guess what? The Capels and the Walkers, they play football for the first time together, but it's at a level which is quite special, and that's for Queensland.
6: Absolutely. Hey, Dobbo, look, I do learn late. I don't learn a lot of things that early, and we've been talking to you for 5 years. Can you just refresh? Because as a mad Queenslander like yourself and myself, New South Wales, where were you born?
5: Mate, I was actually born in Yass, mate, in New South Wales. But Spot, I want to tell you something.
6: Hang on, you're born where?
5: Spot, I want to tell you something.
6: No, you're born where?
5: When you're on the Brisbane River, the king anoints you, mate. Yes. You don't respect the king. Oh, and so when Wally Lewis told me and blessed me on the Brisbane River back in 2014, I said,
6: "Is that it? 2014?
0: Yep.
5: Yes, Almighty King. Oh. Yes, thank you. Wow. It's the three women.
0: Dobbo.
5: I'm done.
0: Dobbo.
5: Five children in Queensland. I'm done.
0: The proud Queenslander, Ben Dobbin, he'll be on the sideline tonight for the Origin call. Hey, Dobbo, before we let you go, Aaron Woods is waiting on the other side of this break. Have you got any words for Woodsy?
5: Yeah. Go Queensland.
0: Triple M Gold Breakfast.
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0: 92.5 Triple M Gold Breakfast, Liesl Jones, Lehman Spider. It's 5 minutes to seven.
1: I'm scarred.
2: I'm immature. I get that.
1: Nana and Granddad are in the car.
2: Did they complain? I'm sorry.
1: I got a text message saying, is Liesl for serious?
2: These are genuine businesses.
0: We had plans to do a thing about 1-300-925-666. What are the fun business names on the Gold Coast?
1: Mr. Pooh's funny.
0: Harmless.
1: But I love
0: Liesl told us about.
2: Is it a gastroenterologist?
1: No, it's just he just comes and collects poo. Dr. Pooh.
0: Cleans out the septic tanks, probably, I'd imagine.
2: Oh, right.
0: Jesus, Liesl.
2: Sorry. You've got to be more simple than that.
0: You've just jumped in your car. Liesl's just told us about a plumbing business.
2: Yeah,
0: irrigation business.
2: Wet spot irrigation. Yep. Yeah, but they just have wet spot on the side and rim jobs that fix your car wheels. Yep.
0: Don't Google either of those businesses.
2: Pardon?
0: Don't Google either of those businesses.
2: Yeah, you can. They're fine.
0: Don't do it on the work Wi-Fi.
2: No, don't do that. No, and don't go to images. But yeah, I thought they were funny.
0: They are mature, I know,
2: but I think it's clever. So I appreciate
1: you. Do you reckon they get more work because they're clever like that?
2: Of course I do.
0: See,
2: I like it.
0: I completely misread the tone.
2: Oh, have you gone?
0: Well, I drove past this car the other day and I thought that's, what a lovely sweet name business.
2: Oh, sweet. Okay, you went sweet.
0: Goodbye, good boy.
2: Goodbye, good boy. Oh, is it a dog pet cemetery? Oh,
0: it's a at-home pet euthanasia business.
2: Oh,
0: right?
2: That's a bit sad.
0: And look, would have been a lovely business to talk about had you not
2: ruined it for everybody.
0: Wet
2: jobs. They're legitimate businesses.
1: I'm sure they are.
2: But I giggled.
1: I reckon there's something else if you go to the actual warehouse.
2: A good time.
0: All right. 1-300.
2: Maybe they're next door to each other.
1: It is just the face.
0: 1-300-925-666. If you're still listening after Liesl's business,
2: I do apologise.
0: Spiel. We have got Triple M Gold $1,000 minute coming up after the news and All Origin Affair.
1: Yeah, if you know your origin, if you love State of Origin, you could win this very, very easily. Obviously, our producer George loves his origin, and you're a better chance of getting through if you're a Queenslander.
0: Here we go. 1-300-925-666. That is the phone number. 1-300-925-666. 10 questions, 60 seconds, All Origin. Let's go.
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5: M1 northbound is building up through Pimpama this morning. Southbound slows up through Helensvale and through Arundel. The Gold Coast Highway is a little busy through Surfers Paradise, Miami and Palm Beach this morning. Southport Burley Road hitting the brakes a little through Varsity Lakes and through Burley, Currumbin Creek Road, travelling well through Currumbin Waters, and the Pacific Highway looking clear through Chindera and through Benora Point now as well. Abolish net zero, save up to $1.9 trillion, increase pensions by 30%. 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
23: Good morning, Rob McLeod with a fresh news update. Former Gold Coast Titan Jai Arrow will be Queensland's spiritual 20th man tonight as the Maroons take on the Blues in Sydney. Maroons coach Billy Slater revealing not only did Arrow join the Origin camp for dinner on Monday night, he'll also be on the bus with the boys to cheer them on just days after his MND diagnosis.
24: He's giving a whole heap of inspiration, but, you know, the decision to bring him in was not to inspire the group. It was certainly to be around him and support him. The boys get a kick out of seeing their mate as well, and he's still the same Jai.
23: Relief at the hip pocket for Southeast Queenslanders. We're set to see at least $155 shaved off our power bills from July after a drop in the default market offer. A new pay stoush is brewing between nurses and the Crisafulli government. Workers have been told they'll no longer have access to paid pandemic leave entitlements if they get COVID from next Monday. It means they'll still be required to be isolated for at least 5 days, but will need to tap into their sick leave or annual leave.
22: Triple M National News.
25: Good morning, I'm Michaela Savage. A plane carrying four so-called ISIS brides and their children has landed in Sydney. Counter-terrorism police also searching the belongings of two other women who arrived in Melbourne yesterday. Nobody has been arrested or charged, but authorities do say investigations into the activities of those who have returned from Syria are ongoing. Investigators are spending another day searching for clues on a remote South Australian property. They're heading back to Oak Park Station, where four-year-old Gus Lamont was last seen in September last year. Police are hoping recent heavy rains might reveal something new. Donald Trump has completed his annual physical exam. Everything checked out perfectly, according to the US president, ahead of his 80th birthday next month. And Victorian landmarks have lit up blue overnight in honour of AFL icon Neil Danaher following his death this week.
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25: Jai Arrow will be Queensland's spiritual 20th man tonight as the Maroons take on the Blues in Sydney. Queensland coach Billy Slater revealing not only did Arrow join Origin camp for dinner this week, he'll also be on the bus tonight and with the boys to cheer them on just days after revealing his MND diagnosis.
24: He's giving a whole heap of inspiration, but, you know, the decision to bring him in was not to inspire the group. It was certainly to be around him and support him. The boys get a kick out of seeing their mate as well, and he's still the same Jai.
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22: 92.5 Triple M Gold Weather.
23: Partly cloudy with showers today and the chance of a late thunderstorm with a high of 24 degrees. The outlook for tomorrow, rain and a possible storm. A shower or two for Friday, Saturday, sunny.
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28: Dangerous surf conditions continue for another day right along our coastline for swimmers and inexperienced surfers as that swell remains solid out of the east at just over 2 metres. Waves are in the 4 up to 6 feet range, a little smaller on the southern points. buried under a tide which is pretty high at the moment. Low tide not till after 11 o'clock. 22 degrees in the water and still quite murky, and winds only really light at the moment. Will kick in from the south-southeast later this afternoon. For the right price and best advice, see the team at Harvey Norman, Bundle Burley and Tweed. I'll check it again for you in the 8 o'clock news.
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5: Give me the money. We're going out to Southport saying good morning to Jonty. Good morning, Jonty.
6: How you going?
5: Not too bad. You'll be watching Origin tonight?
6: No, big time.
5: Oh, whereabouts? Whereabouts will you watch it?
6: In Southport at CSI.
5: Oh, one of the great CSI. Absolutely. Mm-hmm. All right, here we go. You know how this works. You got 60 seconds. They are all Origin related. So you got 60 seconds to get 10 questions right. Get them all right. You got $1,000 to take to CSI tonight. We will take your first response. So if you don't know the answer, simply pass. If we've got time, we will come back to it. Are you nervous?
6: Yeah, beautiful. Oh, yeah.
5: All right.
7: Here we go. I ask the questions. All right, Jonty, here is your first question. Good luck. What animal is the New South Wales Blues mascot?
6: Cockroach.
7: Which NRL legend is nicknamed the King?
6: Wally Lewis.
7: Is blue a primary or secondary colour? Who is the official beer sponsor of the Queensland Maroons?
6: Forex.
7: What number does a fullback wear in NRL?
6: One.
7: Billy Moore famously chanted what in the tunnel in 1995? How many players are there on the field for an NRL team at any one time?
6: 13.
7: Has New South Wales or Queensland won more State of Origin series?
6: Pass.
7: How many vowels are there in New South Wales? Who is the Premier of New South Wales?
6: Chris Minns.
7: Is blue a primary or secondary colour?
8: Yes.
6: Secondary.
7: Billy Moore famous.
5: Out of time.
7: Queenslander.
5: And the only other one you need to have a guess at, who has won more State of Origin series, New South Wales or Queensland? It was Queensland. You just ran out of time. And also, blue is a primary colour. So,
8: you're right there, Jonty.
5: Bit stiff.
8: Unlucky. Hey, maybe the Queensland will fare better than you did tonight at CSI Southport. Enjoy watching that, mate.
9: Queenslander!
7: Yeah.
9: Love
7: it.
8: Thanks for calling out, John T. Unlucky this morning. All right, Billy, we'll get it.
5: Yeah, I thought that was him.
9: Queenslander!
8: It's great to have Billy Moore join us in studio.
9: Queenslander!
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0: 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Bit of rain, scattered showers as we have had for what feels like forever.
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1: And today's is rivalry, of course, State of Origin, New South Wales versus Queensland. One of the biggest rivalries in sport, especially here in Australia as well. So we want to know what your biggest rivalry is. 1-300-925-666. For me, I'll kick it off.
0: Go.
1: I reckon it's instant v brewed coffee. That is one of the biggest rivalries.
3: It is a big divider.
1: It's a massive divider, and it's a huge rivalry in every household.
3: I think with the rivalries, you're either one camp or the other, and I think with coffee, you are exactly right. You are either an instant coffee like you are, and
1: absolutely,
3: you do not do espresso at all.
1: Not at all.
3: No.
0: For it to be a rivalry, though, it needs to be somewhat balanced. Like, there needs to be kind of equal...
3: People and each.
0: People. They're not even equal. But there needs to... Like, that is a...
1: That's a massive rivalry.
0: If all the people...
1: If all the people
0: in the world that loved proper barista coffee lined up against all the people in the world that loved instant coffee...
1: We would smoke you.
0: You would get... Dustin,
1: no way,
0: you
1: no.
0: It would be
1: no,
0: over.
1: Nah, instant coffee would win.
0: No, to me, that is a terrible rivalry because it's too one-sided.
1: Okay, what's yours?
0: My number one rivalry, window seat v aisle seat.
3: Oh, good one, because you are either one or the other.
0: And anybody that tries to convince you to the other one.
3: No, you're not you taking it.
0: You can't be sold on the benefits of it, because what are you?
1: I'm window.
0: What are
3: aisle.
0: You? See, I'm window.
3: Oh, okay, I'm outnumbered.
0: Because I cannot be arsed with people that want me to move so that they can get out.
3: Oh, okay. Right, see, I don't want to be the person to ask people to get out.
1: I'm window because I put on my headphones even though I have nothing playing so I don't have to talk to anyone.
0: Exactly. Okay. And we could spruik the benefits of aisle to you all day, couldn't we?
1: I can spruik the benefits of instant too.
0: Go. I mean, it'll be a real short break.
3: Yeah, good luck.
0: Tastes like mud.
1: No, it doesn't.
0: I'll give you this. It's convenient. I don't have to go downstairs for it.
3: But also, if you're an espresso person, and even if instant is on offer, you're not taking it. I don't think. So saying that
0: Say
3: there
0: that
3: is
0: again.
3: A pro- If you're an espresso drinker, like
0: yes,
3: you have it out of a machine,
0: yes,
3: even if there's no espresso available, you're not drinking instant.
1: Yes, you are.
3: No, I don't think so.
1: Yeah, you are.
3: No, I don't think so. So I think the rivalry is real. I think you're
1: but
3: in one
1: But this is only in Australia
3: other.
1: Because we are just full of ourselves. But you go different places around the world and instant by far is so much better.
3: Wow.
0: Nah.
3: That's weird.
0: Crap rivalry by you.
3: Do you want me to do mine?
0: Go.
3: Mine is Holden versus Ford.
0: Great.
3: At
0: excellent.
3: Yeah. I just think... Yep. Well, look, New South Wales versus Queensland, I had that in my second position. I think we assume that that's going to be
0: gold. See, I didn't include it
3: that
0: because
3: was your
0: I was it's up there.
3: But that was your disclaimer, wasn't it, Liam?
0: It's the best rivalry. Origin is the best rivalry.
3: Hands down.
0: Yeah. I had Holden v Ford as my
3: second
0: my silver medal.
1: Mm. I had the Ashes.
0: Great
3: Which
0: rivalry.
3: Is great. Yeah,
0: why would you put that first?
3: Yeah.
0: That's a genuinely good rivalry.
1: Nah,
0: and you've tossed up instant versus brewed coffee.
1: Absolutely.
0: Can we also, I know we don't normally rattle through all of them, can we also talk about your bronze? Your bronze is, in fact, this might be your worst podium
1: ever.
3: What was it?
1: It's not my worst podium.
0: It's terrible.
3: George's was awful.
0: The Ashes is the only redeeming. You put the Ashes in at silver. Your bronze medal.
1: Yeah.
0: Whether the chips go under or alongside the palmy.
1: That's a big divide.
3: I don't think people care.
1: Yes. Oh, my God, they care.
3: No, they don't.
1: Yes, they
0: that
1: do.
0: Is crap.
1: Okay.
3: If you get chips under your palmy, you're going to be all right.
1: 1-300-925-666.
3: Oh, God.
0: All right, fine. Yeah,
3: no one cares.
0: Go. What do you care less about? Instant versus brewed or chips under or alongside the palmy?
1: Help me out,
3: yours
1: please.
3: Yours is terrible.
0: We'll have a go at producer George and his terrible
3: his
0: podium.
3: Oh, his was shocking. He's just being silly.
0: The great man Reg Prasad's just text through. Fold or scrunch?
3: Oh, good one.
1: Oh, great
0: See,
1: one,
0: now,
1: Reggie.
0: That's a good rivalry.
1: Yeah.
0: Instant versus.
3: Dear mate.
1: I'll tell you what, People are ringing in
0: and
1: because they want to know. The chicken palmer, have your say about the palmer and the coffee.
0: Liam Binogan, Brett in Labrador and Jane in Mermaid Waters. If you are calling about this palmer nonsense, we're going to have you might get blocked.
3: No one cares.
0: 1-300-925-666.
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5: M1 southbound, feeling the pinch a little bit through Upper Coomera and through Helens. But once you get past that point, it is A-OK. Northbound to Brisbane, not looking too bad from Upper Coomera up towards the city. Brisbane Road, a little busy through Rundle and Bigger Waters in spots. Gooding Drive, not too bad through Carrara and Mary. And Reddy Creek Road has some delays through Burley. Southport Burley Road is building up through Varsity Lakes. Looking for a great deal of fantastic furniture's biggest end of financial year sale is on now. 40% off selected products in store and online only at Fantastic Furniture. That's the latest traffic on 92.5 Triple M Gold, the Gold Coast's original.
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0: 92.5 Triple M Gold Breakfast. Liesl Jones, Liam and Spider. 25 minutes past 7. We play it every Wednesday, a category where we give our gold, silver and bronze for the category. It's rivalries.
1: Yeah, I've been kicked right where it hurts today.
2: In you the ghoulies.
0: Your podium was terrible.
1: You reckon it was terrible? Yeah. I loved it. It is after the back of State of Origin tonight. Probably one of the biggest rivalries in Australia. A big shout out to Mark. He just texted me and said, of course, NRL versus AFL.
2: Yeah.
1: Huge rivalry. Maybe.
2: But I feel like it can be both. I'm both. I like both.
1: Yeah, we like both, but it's still a huge rivalry.
0: There is a rivalry. You can never sit in both camps.
2: That's right.
0: And mine was Window v. Old Liesl, yours, Holden v. Ford.
2: Outstanding.
0: Spider, yours, Instant versus Brewed Coffee.
1: Absolutely. You're in one camp or the other, and I hate these Brewed Coffee people. They're a different breed.
0: Lee in Benogan's called through. Good morning, Lee.
3: Good morning. How are you guys?
1: Not too bad. What do you reckon? Instant?
3: No, gosh, no. It's got to be espresso or brewed. I can't handle that other stuff.
2: Yep, there you go. And if there was no espresso, would you have an instant?
3: Good. Maybe a cup of tea or something like that.
2: Yeah, I'll even go with tea. There you go. Okay, that's a good rivalry.
1: Do you want a green or you want a raspberry in that?
2: Anything else you disagree with these podiums?
3: The snitty. It's got to be the chips on the side. You can't have the chips underneath.
2: So do you actually care, though? Is that a thing?
1: Absolutely.
0: Like, if a Palmer came out with the chips underneath, would you send it back?
3: No, but I still eat it, but I prefer the chips on the side.
1: Thank you.
0: Okay.
1: Thank you.
0: Not a good rivalry. Do you have a rivalry that you think is a gold medal, Lee?
3: Yeah, well, it's up there. Chicken or the beef when you're at a wedding.
0: Good rivalry.
2: That's good.
0: That's a good rivalry.
2: Yes.
1: That is my favourite.
2: I am a no chicken. I am a beef. Give me the beef every time. And I will always find someone to swap with if you give me the chicken. I don't want it.
0: What's great about that rivalry is because whatever gets put in front of you, you instantly feel like a winner or a loser.
2: Yes, you're like, I've lost here.
0: Lee, well done.
2: Yeah, good one.
0: Good one, Lee. Brett in Labrador's called through as well. Good morning, Brett.
4: G'day, gang. How you doing?
1: Not too bad. What's your biggest rivalry?
4: Electric cars and combustion engine.
2: Oh, yes. Whoa. I just bought an electric, but I have both. So at the moment, I have two
1: what
2: cars.
1: What side are your electric?
2: I'm not sold on the electric yet.
1: Oh.
2: No, so I'm combustion engine
0: what
2: at the moment.
0: What about you, Brett?
4: I'm actually hybrid.
2: That's a trio.
1: Brett,
0: you're just
1: in the middle seat.
0: You just spat in the face of your own rivalry.
4: I know, but I'd rather have a hybrid or combustion because EVs are like driving a Fisherman Pike refrigerator.
2: They're very light. They're very quick, though.
0: Thank you, Brett.
1: Okay, Jane. Good morning, Jane.
5: Morning, guys.
1: Instant coffee.
5: First of all, okay, I'm with you, Spider.
1: Yeah.
5: I'll have instant coffee because I can have that anywhere in the world.
1: Thank you very much.
5: Okay, I need the chips beside my palmy, and if my palmy comes out and the chips are underneath, I move the chips to the side.
2: Okay.
5: I'm a folder, not a scruncher. Oh, but my rivalry is, and it's not me because I'm an equal opportunist, but dog versus cat.
2: Oh, dog versus cat was going to be on my list.
0: It might be the greatest rivalry of all time.
2: Yes, because very rarely are you both.
5: I'm a both. I've just lost my little dog, but I still have my cat.
1: You can't have both.
2: But that's the thing.
5: You can have both.
2: Well, but what's the rivalry then?
1: Yeah, it takes you're spitting in the rivalry face again.
0: Thank you, Jane. Now, this man loves getting involved with the podium game. Uh-huh. I don't know if he's about to put the Angels up against the Screaming Jets, but we're about to find out. Rob McLeod, good morning.
6: Let me take you back to the late 70s, early 80s. Bjorn Borg versus John McEnroe.
1: Yes!
2: Good one.
6: You have the
2: great
6: heroic, ice cool Swede versus the hot headed McEnroe.
1: We were thinking about this yesterday, and we're going Nadal versus
2: Federer.
1: Sampras,
2: but that's not a real rivalry because it's boring. They're both boring. Yeah. So that's a great one because they're two personalities, two different.
6: In the silver medal position.
1: Oh, you've given us a whole.
6: Yeah. Imagine how many hundreds of millions of dollars have been spent. Coke versus Pepsi.
2: Yep. That was my bronze.
1: Oh,
2: yeah.
1: Yes. Great rivalry.
6: And finally, Daffy Duck versus Bugs Bunny.
0: It's another good one. Rod,
1: who are you for, Daffy or Bugs?
6: I'm for Daffy.
1: Yeah, I'm Daffy.
0: That's an outstanding podium, Rod. That's very good. No chips or powers involved. Well, then we just quickly, we got to move on. We've been on this for too long as is, but producer George.
2: Oh, what was garbage. His? He's being silly.
0: His goal was man versus machine.
2: Uh,
0: his Silver was Mozart versus Salieri.
1: What?
0: Which, exactly. Don't and then his bronze silly. Was Jedi versus the Sith.
1: Mm-hmm. Yeah, no, I think George needs to be sacked.
0: And here's the thing, here's the truth of it. We banned him last week. He wasn't a part of podiums this week.
2: Yeah, he's inserted himself.
0: We let him back in this week.
2: Yeah.
0: I think he's serving another suspension.
2: Yes! Yes!
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9: Well, Burley Road is building up through Varsity Lakes and through Burley this morning. Robina Parkway slates through Mudrabar and Robina, and Riddy Creek Road has delays through Burley and through Riddy Creek. Not too bad for Gooding Drive through Carrara. Ferry Street and Price Street slows up through Narang and Brisbane Road. Patchy through Arundel. And the M1 looking quite slow through Coomera and through Helensvale southbound. 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
6: Good morning, Rob McLeod with a fresh news update. Australia's longest zip line is set to be built at Nunumbah after council and the state government backed the $15 million nature tourism project. Nunumbah Escape has received planning approval, with the project set to include a 1 kilometre zip line, mountain bike trails and bushwalking trails. Queensland kids are among the weakest in the country when it comes to computer literacy. According to the Australian Curriculum Assessment and Reporting Authority, two-thirds of our Year 10 students are failing to meet national standards. That's down more than 10% since 2022. That's despite an uptake of AI in the classroom. In sport, Origin 1 might be down in enemy territory, but Queensland will not make it easy for New South Wales. Maroons assistant coach Matt Ballan says they've got a really good game plan that they're happy with.
3: You know, it just involves working really hard for each other and then putting us in really good positions. So we've got some fantastic players, some really exciting new players coming into the team. Maxi Plus, you know, just dive straight into all the hard work. You know, Britt Nakora has been fantastic.
11: Triple M National News.
12: Hey, I'm Michaela Savage. The Housing Minister has responded to a survey showing changes to negative gearing and the capital gains tax are among the least popular measures in the federal budget. That's from the Financial Review.
14: I've had a look at the survey results, and what they show is that lots of people are supportive of what the government is doing, and then some people don't support what the government's doing. That is what you'd expect to see in a budget that does some tough but necessary things for the country.
12: That's Claire O'Neill speaking on 7 there. So-called ISIS brides and their children have touched down in Sydney and Melbourne. Counter-terrorism police have searched their belongings and downloaded information from their devices. None of them have been arrested or charged. A search for fresh evidence in the disappearance of little boy Gus Lamont from a remote South Australian property continues today. And a former bank employee and financial broker have been charged over their alleged roles in a multi-million dollar fraud and money laundering scheme.
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12: Origin 1 kicks off tonight. The Blues and Maroons going head-to-head in Sydney. Catch all the action live on Listener. New South Wales legend Benny Elias has told 7 it's a real shame Mitch Moses has been ruled out after injuring his hamstring at training.
26: I'm very depressed, you know. I feel for Mitch, you know. He hasn't had very much luck around State of Origin time.
12: Well, Cam Munster was back on track yesterday for Queensland after sitting out of training on Sunday. Coach Billy Slater says they just wanted to give him a chance to freshen up due to general tightness.
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6: Partly cloudy with showers today and the chance of a late thunderstorm with a high of 24 degrees. The outlook for tomorrow, rain and a possible storm. A shower or two for Friday, Saturday, sunny.
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0: Good morning, Gold Coast. It's 20 minutes to 8 this morning. Tops of 22 on the way and another one of those drizzly old days ahead. More rain.
2: Storms tomorrow.
0: Stormy. Forecast down in Sydney for tonight's game one of State of Origin is wet. Wet. Yeah. We are going to touch base with both Queensland camp and New South Wales camp after 8 o'clock this morning.
1: Dobbo. They should have been playing it along the Kimberley. Beautiful weather.
2: Oh,
1: 30 degrees. Magnificent.
2: Excellent.
0: We'll check in with Dobbo after 8 o'clock to see what's going on in Camp Queensland. And then the only man that's managed to get under the skin of Billy Slater, Aaron Woods. Oh. To join us and poke the bear.
2: So much so that Billy Slater's not talking to him.
0: Mm-hmm.
2: Will not be interviewed.
0: Silent treatment.
2: Yeah, we all got tarnished with it.
0: But next, we need to talk about a sticky-fingered old duck here on the Gold Coast.
2: Oh, dearie me.
0: She's been wandering into the cafes up and down the coast and stealing the tip jars.
1: Does she buy anything at the same time?
0: I don't know. Well, look, if you work at one of those cafes, 1-300-925-666, it seems like she's hit everywhere. If you have been involved with this tip thief, 1-300-925-666. Better yet, if you know who she is.
2: Yeah.
1: Oh, she dodgy. You can't dob her in.
2: Yes, you can.
0: Dob her in. She's stealing from workers.
2: And multiple, like lots. She's done this to many places.
0: 1-300-925-666. If you work at one of these cafes that's been stolen from, or you know who this person is.
1: How much were in the cans?
2: Oh, quite a bit.
0: Mate, that's not
2: and
0: the point.
2: And she takes the whole jar.
0: You're the one that wanted to bring tipping back to the coast.
1: Well, she's just tipped herself for going there.
0: That's not how tipping works. We're going to talk about the tip thief next. 92.5 Triple M Gold Breakfast.

0: 92.5 Triple M Gold Breakfast. Liesl Jones, Liam and Spider. Quarter to eight this morning. Tops of 22 degrees on the way. But Gold Coast Cafes, stay on alert.
1: Those gold coins, they were gone in a matter of seconds. This lady with sticky fingers has been targeting cafes right along the Gold Coast as well as right across southeast Queensland. From Coolangatta to Kira, we know she's also hit businesses at Broadbeach and Miami, stealing tip jars when people behind the counter are no longer looking.
0: Who steals a tip jar?
2: What Gee. A mole.
3: She's, what?
0: Correct.
2: What a mole.
0: No, you don't steal tip jars.
2: That's rude.
3: She's a weapon, though, to be able to go that distances. But I don't get tip jars. Like, give it to the person direct.
2: I don't mind. If I'm paying cash and I've got 50 cents or something, I don't want that in my wallet, so I'd rather give it to them. But the crazy thing is she walks in with this really big bag and she just swipes it straight under her arm and straight in. But she takes the whole jar.
0: Yeah, she's Ocean's 11.
2: She doesn't empty the jar and leave it there. Mm-hmm. She takes the whole jar.
3: So at home she's got a heap of vases now as well.
2: Yeah, she does. Yeah, good.
0: If you've got a friend that suddenly has a bunch of new flower vases, just ask where she got
2: them. One of them was a guide dog one too. I thought that was a bit rude.
3: I remember the big guide dogs?
2: Yes.
3: They used to sit about 2 or 3 foot high.
2: The Labrador with two down the front.
3: Yeah, people tried to steal those even though they were chained down.
2: They're bolted to the floor, aren't they? Yeah.
0: For those that haven't seen it, this was on the Channel 7 News last night, Amanda Abate with the story of this woman walking into these cafes in Broadbeach and Kira, Cooley, everywhere she's been doing it, and she's on CCTV. She just walks in and she
2: so rude.
0: Distracts. And this is, I don't want to celebrate this woman.
3: No, but
0: she has a plan.
1: In other instances, she's asked people to fill up her water bottle before tipping those tips into her handbag.
0: So she's got a plan. She goes in with
3: doesn't even buy a coffee.
0: It's just like Ocean's 11. She goes in with a plan, she executes, and then she vanishes.
2: I think you should have to work for it. If you want the coins, you have to busk out the front.
0: I also can't help. I wonder what she's having to do with all the foreign currency that
2: it doesn't work in parking meters. They're too light. So
3: interesting,
2: you've got to be really clever.
3: Have you ever worked at a job where you've required, like, they give you tips?
2: Oh. No, I haven't worked at a job where I actually get paid, so... This is my first job where I've actually get paid real money. It's great.
0: My first job was as a glassy at a bar in Adelaide.
2: Oh, yeah.
0: And I still remember to this day we worked St. Patrick's Day, which was a huge weekend for the bar.
3: Because that's the key, isn't it? Is to if the place requires tips or you think the stuff, get on, tip them early and they'll look after you for the whole day.
0: Well, we got tipped at the end of the day. We had a big crew in on St. Patrick's Day. This is years ago. And I think I was only 17, 16 or 17. And at the end of this shift, and I was earning, you know, $15 an hour or something like that. But at the end of this day, when they were clearing everybody out, there'd been this big crew in the corner who'd been there all day. And this bloke, and there was about six of us working at the bar for most of the day, and this bloke tipped everybody $50.
2: Everyone?
0: He tipped everyone in the bar $50, and it was Christmas.
2: That is lovely.
0: Yeah, I could not believe it. And it was...
3: You walk out stoked.
0: Walk out. It was unbelievable. I just worked. That was essentially adding another 4 hours to my shift.
2: Wow.
0: Unbelievable. But
2: good.
0: Yeah, so if someone had come in and pinched my $50,
2: you wouldn't be happy about that.
0: But yeah, 1-300-925-666. If you work in a tipping industry and you've got stories about tip jars or
3: have you been tipped? Because I always think when you write it on the bill, you know, does that waiter or that waitress get it? Or do they divide it up? Because I feel sorry for the chefs as well.
0: You should be able to. I think a lot of people in restaurants now will tip the chef directly.
3: Oh, really?
2: Do they?
0: Yeah. So, like, this is for the chef.
2: Oh, okay.
3: Never heard of that.
0: Yeah. So,
2: If we pay cash, like, as a group in the restaurant, we always add a bit of extra cash in, but I don't know who that goes to.
3: Well, this lady.
2: I better not be.

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2: 92.5 Triple M Gold, Gold Coast Traffic.
3: Gold Coast Highway is busy through Surfers Paradise, through Broad Beach, Manmade Beach, Miami and Palm Beach, and Reedy Creek Road slows up a little bit around Southport Burley Road, Robina Parkway on the brakes through Mudjabar and Robina, Gooding Drive travelling well through Carrara and Merrimack, Ferry Street and Price Street a little busy in spots, same for the M1 southbound through Helensvale and for the Coomera Connector southbound as well. Burnwood women aren't just strong, they're strong to the core. Join this May and get 2 weeks of Reformer Pilates included. 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

0: 92.5 Triple M Gold Breakfast. Liesl Jones, Liam and Spider. Chance to win $100 cash coming out with our game of category Stick to the Beat after the 8 o'clock news. But right now we're talking about this old duck.
1: Those gold coins, they were gone in a matter of seconds. This lady with sticky fingers has been targeting cafes right along the Gold Coast as well as right across southeast Queensland. From Coolangatta to Kira, we know she's also hit businesses at Broadbeach and Miami, stealing tip jars when people behind the

0: counter are no longer looking.
1: She's been outed now.
2: Yeah.
1: And my fear is she will go to ground.
3: Yeah,
0: probably.
1: We'll never see her again.
2: She drives off in a Mercedes, which is nice. I've seen that. I've seen somebody begging for money.
3: Yeah.
2: And then at the end of the day, they get picked up in a Mercedes.
3: Yep.
2: It was, but, you know, that's how they earn their money.
3: That's it. Yeah, exactly.
1: Brett in Labrador has called through. Good morning, Brett.
4: G'day, gang again. How you go?
2: Not too bad. Did you ever been tipped or did you get stolen from?
4: Mate, I lived off the tips. I made more money off my tips than I did the wage. I was one of the main bartenders at the Oxford Hotel in Taylor Square in Sydney.
3: Yeah. Oh, wow.
2: You've had some big dogs come through there. So you actually just legitimately got more tips.
4: Yeah, mate. We dealt with all the A-listers throughout the world, not just Sydney and the footballers and all that. From 88 to 2000.
3: Have you had a big tip? What's your biggest?
4: The biggest tip I got, well, we all got, was $2,400.
2: What?
1: $2,500?
4: The miners that were looking after Michael Hutchin and Kylie Minogue, they were up in the buildings.
1: You got a $2,500 tip from Michael Hutchins and Kylie Minogue.
3: So how did you share that? How many were in that?
4: The manager asked Sandy to come down and told us the next night and just divided it up with all us boys. Yeah.
3: That's lovely.
2: But what was their bill originally? Like, their bill wouldn't have been like $300 and then they just chucked on another $2,500.
4: Well, I don't know what the story was, but that was just one of our tips.
3: Wow.
4: You know?
3: So there you
4: go. We just had there was the biggest partiest time I've ever had in my life.
3: Oh,
4: and
3: great.
4: I never ever had to put my hand in my pocket.
1: Yeah.
4: I got VIP tickets to all the best parties and all that. So,
3: good.
4: Yeah, I'm a firm believer of tips because I know for a fact I'd have people 10 to 8 deep in the bar and whoever tipped me got first service.
3: Oh, yes. Of course they did.
2: So what do you think of this lady with the tips?
4: Need a smack in the head.
1: No. Oh. Yeah.
2: Okay. Didn't expect it to be that.
3: That's very rude.
1: We don't condone smacking.
3: No, we don't.
1: What we would like, though, is for if anybody knows who she is,
3: just dob her in. But also these businesses are doing it tough at the moment. We know small business is very hard and they're being punished a lot. So how about we support them?
1: I know. I know exactly what's going to happen. Somebody is going to turn that video of this person and replace her with Albanese. And if that video hasn't already been made, give it a few minutes.
3: Gee, elbows changed.
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8: Congestion continuing for your run on Reddy Creek Road through Burley and Reddy Creek this morning. Also big delays for Southport Burley Road between Broadbeach and Varsity Lakes. Gold Coast Highway is under speed through Surfers Paradise. Brisbane Road also hitting the brakes in Arundel. Unusual build continues on the M1 southbound from Coomera through to Mullandina. Also northbound easing up through Helensvale. 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That's the latest traffic on 92.5 Triple M Gold, the Gold Coast's original.
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17: Good morning, Rod McLeod with the fresh news update. Gold Coast nurses will no longer have access to paid pandemic leave entitlements if they get COVID. Instead, from Monday, they'll need to use their sick leave or annual leave while isolating for at least 5 days. The Queensland Nurses Union urging the state government to overturn that decision. Queensland's flu vaccination coverage is at its lowest level in 3 years. Latest figures show just 1.27 million flu jabs have been given across the state by May 24, with just over 22% of the state's population vaccinated. Over 1,000 cases have been reported on the Gold Coast this year. A 7.2% drop in the default market offer will see Gold Coasters saving at least $155 on their power bills. The change is coming into effect in July. The Gold Coast could co-host the inaugural World Paddle Games in 2030. The event bringing together almost 6,000 athletes across 10 world championship disciplines. The event would also be a good test of infrastructure ahead of the Brisbane 2032 Olympic Games.
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18: Hey, I'm Michaela Savage. The latest group of ISIS brides to return from Syria have spent their first night back on Aussie soil. Some landed in Sydney, others in Melbourne yesterday. None were arrested or charged by police, but authorities say investigations are ongoing. South Australian police say they'll provide updates as the renewed search for evidence at Oak Park Station continues. Authorities are hoping recent heavy rain could reveal something new as investigators try to find missing boy Gus Lamont. The four-year-old disappeared in September. Only a quarter of Aussies approve of the federal budget, according to the latest Guardian Essential poll. Well, just over half reckon Labor's fallen short of expectations since last year's election. In terms of the primary vote, the government remains in front on 29%. One Nation hot on their heels, though, on 28%, with the coalition on 23%. And an impressive victory for an Aussie wildcard at the French Open. Adam Walton beating Russia's Daniil Medvedev in a five-set battle in the first round.
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18: Dolphin star Max Black will make his Origin debut in Sydney tonight. His dad, John, also an NRL legend, has told us Max actually pretended at first he didn't make the squad for the opener.
20: He more or less said, I just got off the phone with Billy. He said, I've got a few things to work on. Might be in the show for Origin 2. And I go, oh, how does that feel, mate? And then they started giggling.
18: Well, for the Blues, Ethan Strange will replace the injured Mitch Moses, who's got a minor hamstring strain. You can catch all the action live on Listener.
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7: 92.5 Triple M Gold Weather.
17: Partly cloudy with showers today and the chance of a late thunderstorm with a high of 24 degrees. The outlook for tomorrow, rain and a possible storm. A shower or two for Friday, Saturday, sunny.
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0: The solid swell we've experienced over the last couple of weeks will slowly start to drop as the low moves further into the Pacific. Waves will remain in the 4 up to 6 feet range, smaller on the southern points but cleaner with south to southeasterly winds which will ramp up mid-morning. Water temperatures are murky, 22 degrees, and we've got a low tide just after 11 o'clock. If you're going to go for a swim, make sure you stay between the flags. 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
1: Simple game of categories, 2 simple rules. Stick to the beat and
3: don't repeat.
1: $100 cash up for grabs this morning. Who we got, Liesl?
3: Robert and Coomera, good morning.
24: Good morning.
3: Are we Queensland or New South Wales today?
24: Queenslander.
3: Oh, good choice, good choice. Yes, we like this. You will be favoured heavily. No, just kidding. I'm kidding.
1: Good luck, Rob. Who's he going up against, Spot?
2: Jodie and Benora Point. Morning, Jode.
25: Good morning.
2: Are you Queensland or New South Wales?
25: Well, obviously I'm going to lose because I'm going from New South
1: Wales.
3: No,
1: I'm with you.
3: There's no favouritism here, Jodie.
1: No favouritism in the game of categories, Jodie. Okay, Robert and Jodie. Best of 3. Even if you lose the first category, you are still in the game. Robert, you'll go first in category 1. Jodie, you will go second. Stick to the beat. Don't repeat. We ready to play?
24: Yes.
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25: Glue.
24: Paintbrush.
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24: Paint.
1: Oh, Jodie, you just got to stick to that beat. Glue and beads, making a beautiful collage.
3: Yes.
1: All right. Hey, Jodie, you're still in the game, and you get to go first in this second category, okay?
25: Yep.
1: All right, here we go. Jodie first, Robert second. Stick to the beat. Don't repeat. The second category is things that you would stop to take a photo of. Things you might stop to take a photo of.
25: Wands.
24: Sunset.
25: People.
24: Sunrise.
25: Birds.
24: Mountains.
25: Whales.
24: Glaciers.
25: Beaches.
24: Motorbikes.
25: Clouds.
24: Ponds.
1: Jodie, now hold on. I just need to check something. Robert, what was your last answer there?
24: Ponds.
1: Ponds, okay. That ponds, was fine. No, because we did have swans earlier in the. I just wanted
24: no, no, ponds with lakes.
1: Hey, Robert, well done.
24: Woohoo!
1: $100 cash coming your way thanks to Australian Caravan Centre, home of Supreme Elite Caravans, five dealerships across the East Coast.
3: Just Queensland.
1: It was
3: better.
1: Not
2: sorry, Jody.
1: Set up for the New South Wales person to lose. I apologise, Jody.
25: That's all right. We'll get not tonight.
1: Yeah, you'll get the win tonight. I mean, you probably won't, but that's
3: okay.
2: See, this is rigged because George knows he's Queenslander. Everyone from Queensland has to win today.
1: Well, we are going to go live into Queensland camp next because Ben Dobbin, who is sidelined for our call tonight of State of Origin Game 1, he is down in Sydney. We're going to touch base with him because there's lots to talk about. We are counting down to State of Origin Game 1 tonight, and we will go into camp with Dobbo next on 92.5 Triple M Gold.

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0: Breakfast, Lisa Jones, Liam and Spider.
1: Queensland!
2: Stop it.
0: You're making me sick. Quarter past eight, tops of 22 degrees on the way today.
3: It's time.
4: It's that time of year again.
5: It's not just a footy game. It's more than that. It's representing your state. It's representing your people.
6: Yeah, to experience the roar and the crowd, the emotion.
3: The biggest rivalry is about to reignite. State of Origin.
4: This could erupt. There they're coming in. It's on. They're punting. And the crowd has gone nuts.
3: It's not just mate against mate. It's state against state. This is the ultimate rivalry. And the rivalry reignites tonight at a Core Stadium in Sydney. This is Game 1. For McDonald's and Ream Hot Water, Triple M rocks State of Origin.
0: Yes, we have arrived at Game 1 of the State of Origin Series for 2026. But concerns for the Queenslanders?
7: Big concerns at the moment. Fog in Sydney delaying a lot of flights. Nothing's landing in Sydney at the moment. You've got people in this situation right now, Lisa.
2: I've got someone 2.5 hours delayed, so boarded at 5.45, is now got off the plane and back on the plane at 8.15 and hopefully going now. 2.5 hours from Brisbane.
0: So if you are due to fly out of either Brisbane or the Gold Coast airports this morning with a view to getting to Sydney for tonight's Game 1, check your flights. In fact, someone needs to check on our Origin call-up winners, Mel and Chrissy.
7: Yeah, their flight seems... The flights, they're leaving about lunchtime. They seem to be still landing, but you just
2: but
7: don't know how...
2: But the flight before them is an hour delayed, It's a backlog of people trying to get into Sydney.
0: Now, of course, we hope everybody's flight makes it. But if it doesn't, Narang RSL.
2: That's a good spot.
0: Proudly supporting Junior Rugby League here, locally on the Gold Coast. Imagine if you got ruled out of getting to the Narang RSL because of fog on the M1.
2: Oh, no.
0: Narang RSL, if you can't get to the game, it is the best place to be watching tonight's game.
2: You know the good thing about Narang RSL? It's high. It wouldn't get fog because high.
0: And, of course, if you want to listen to tonight's Game 1, Triple M has the best coverage of the game right here on Triple M Gold. Coverage starts from 7 p.m. and the best call team in the business. You got Dan Ganane, Shane Webke, Wade Graham, and this man prowling the sidelines. Dobbo, good morning.
8: Yeah, good morning, everyone.
0: Come on, Dobbo. It's Origin
7: it's
0: morning.
7: Game day. It's massive. It's the biggest game of the year. And you go, good morning.
0: Come on, Dobbo.
7: Everyone.
8: Well, I'm still going back to the best rivalry of all time. I thought it was the Broncos and Spider. That's it's not Queensland, New South Wales. It's Spider and Brisbane Broncos.
2: Christmas, Dobbo?
8: It's as good as it gets. This is what we all love rugby league for. 8 o'clock tonight, and when kickoff starts, the kids will be upset because they've been sent to bed. New South Wales take on Queensland. It'll be wet. It's going to be raining. And there's a very, very big chance that New South Wales are going to get absolutely flogged.
7: Yeah, how do you see this playing out, Dobbo? Because, as you say, both sides have got some, well, had injuries concerns, but you can't worry about that. You worry about who's out there on the field. How do you see, with the conditions and everything that it's built up to be, you know, the stats show that New South Wales win more Game 1 than Queensland.
8: Sure, but there's a word that people don't use about me very often, and that's called balance, Spider. Oh. And that's what Queensland is, mate, balanced. And I've got to be honest with you, I think this could be a real blowout towards Queensland, and that's not in any way being biased. I just think that we haven't had the drama. Billy Slater is such a professional. To me, I've looked at it, I've watched them train. I think they can do it really easily. I don't think New South Wales have had, obviously with, you know, Moses out and now Strange coming in, I don't think they've had the best preparation. I think that side probably wasn't picked on form. There was a lot of reputation, whereas Queensland's been picked on form. Remember, there's no Reece Walsh. There's no Narang Rooster there tonight.
2: He drew a line in the sand, didn't he? They're very different coaches, aren't they, Laurie Daly?
7: Laurie Daly talks to people. Billy snubs everyone.
2: Well, I feel like Billy gets hurt and feels very sensitive about comments. He really I'm not saying Sook, but he really bites back at comments. Whereas Laurie Daly kind of, I don't know, he just doesn't really care, does he?
8: Well, I reckon, yeah.
2: Like he cares about the team, but not.
8: I know exactly what you're saying, Jones. Billy, he bristles at anything
2: he
8: that's
2: does.
8: Remotely controversial, whereas Laurie's very blasé. It's like you're talking to a mate at the pub.
2: But, yes.
8: I just hope the New South Wales take Laurie's attitude in and get absolutely pumped. Oh.
0: Dobbo, the thing that all Queenslanders will be keen to see tonight is the famous name that is going to be rolling out in the halves, Sam Walker. This is Tom Dearden for game one tonight, the Wally Lewis medalist from last year's series. What is your expectation? You know the young man, you know his family, he's a boy from Ipswich. What do you think we're going to see out of Sam Walker tonight on the biggest stage?
8: Well, I think he's going to perform, and I think he's going to have to perform for a couple of reasons. One, that he was born to do this. You know, he's been, as you said, playing footy in the backyard, ad lib, like his family. But, mate, he's got to earn some money because they've got 36 people going down this year. He's had to buy 36
7: really?
8: Tickets
7: tonight. You're kidding.
8: 36 walkers are going to be there tonight.
7: It's a lot of walking.
8: Well, I mean, I'll tell you what that is. That's a lot of money when it's $300 a pop.
7: Oh, yeah.
8: You've got to fund the tickets. So Sam Walker's playing for next year, and he's also playing to play off those tickets.
2: He's a bonus.
8: I think he kills it. Yeah. I really do. I think, look, he's born for this. I think he's the long-term halfback. He's the long-term seven. Dearden will be the long-term six.
0: Yep.
8: He's been working. And, mate, the connection between Kurt Capewell and Sam Walker, don't take that away. These guys grew up together. The Capels and the Walkers are best friends.
0: Yep.
8: They have been talking about playing together and playing football together their whole life. Kurt used to drop Sam to school. He babysat Sam. Like, they've known each other their whole life. And guess what? The Capels and the Walkers, they play football for the first time together, but it's at a level which is quite special. Yeah.
0: Proud Queenslander, Ben Dobbin, who'll be on the sidelines tonight for the Origin call. Hey, Dobbo, before we let you go, Aaron Woods is waiting on the other side of this break. Oh, have you got any words for Woodsy?
8: Yeah. Go Queensland.
0: Triple M Gold Breakfast. When the wheels
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12: M1 southbound to slow through Coomera, Helensvale, Arundel and Mullumbyna. Also got delays down through Carrara and through Wurrungbury. Robina Parkway slows up through Mudrava and Robina. Reddy Creek Road has delays through Burley. Southport Burley Road builds up through Broadbeach Waters and seeing some delays Gold Coast Highway, Mermaid Beach and Miami, also forming jumble drives through Tweed Head South. From July 1st, a $5 gate fee applies when you dispose of landfill waste at waste and recycling centres. Dropping off recycling and green organics will remain free of charge. 92.5 Triple M Gold, the Gold Coast's original.
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0: 92.5 Triple M Gold Breakfast. Liesl Jones, Liam and Spider. 8:30 this morning. Tops of 22 on the way. More scattered showers throughout the day. And there is a hazardous surf warning in place for the Gold Coast beaches. The official decision set to be made at 9 a.m. this morning. Yep. But you can expect that the beaches are likely to remain closed north of Burleigh as they were yesterday and previously to that. The expectation is that with the hazardous surf conditions in place.
1: Don't worry about Spider and I. We don't even go on the surf when it's perfect conditions. And when it's piddly.
2: And looking at the conditions out there, it's not really a beach day.
0: It's not really a beach day.
1: If you're at the beach or something.
0: If you're south of Burleigh and you're planning on going for a surf, the waves, there's obviously a bit of swell around. But for everyone else, the part-timers, the beginners, any visitors to the beautiful Gold Coast, don't make today a beach day. Mm-mm. Heaps of other things to do. In fact, there's news today announced that there's a new zip line planned for the Nhumbunbar Valley.
2: One of the longest in the Southern Hemisphere.
0: The longest in the Southern Hemisphere. And the Habitat, which is already set up there and operating, the high wire exercise activation area. If you're looking for something to do on a day like today, get up to Habitat. Enjoy it. All right, Aaron Woods is standing by on the other side of this. He's furious. He's not happy that he's had to...
1: Well, he has to go second behind
0: Dobbo. But this is the only man that's been able to get under Billy Slater's skin.
2: Yeah, it's good to have somebody in the New South Wales team actually on the show. Thank you.
0: Woodsy will join us next. Triple M Gold. When the wheels
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6: 92.5 Triple M Gold, Gold Coast Traffic.
7: Usual delays continue for another day on the M1 southbound through Coomera, Helensvale, Arundel and Mullumbyne, are also through Wurrungri and through Mudrabah. Building up two for the Gold Coast Highway, Surfers Paradise, Broadbeach, Miami and Palm Beach and Reddy Creek Road builds up through Burleigh, South or Burleigh Road, a mess through Varsity Lakes 2, and not too bad for the Pacific Highway through Benora Point either. 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That's the latest traffic on 92.5 Triple M Gold, the Gold Coast's original.
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11: Good morning, Rob McLeod with a fresh news update. Former Gold Coast Titan Jai Arrow will be part of game day as Queensland takes on the Blues in the Origin opener tonight in Sydney. It's just days after his shock MND diagnosis forced his early retirement. Maroons coach Billy Slater says the boys have been rallying around the 30-year-old as Queensland's spiritual 20th man.
12: I can tell he still loves being a Queenslander, and I think they got a big kick out of it. And he's definitely going to be in our company. He'll be on the bus coming to the game, and he'll be with the team.
11: Australia's longest zip line will be built at Nunumbah after receiving council planning approval and state government backing. The $15 million nature tourism project will feature a 1 kilometre zip line, mountain biking and bushwalking trails. The development has also secured a $4 million funding commitment from the Queensland government. And relief for the hip pocket of Gold Coasters, we're set to see at least $155 shaved off our power bills from July after a drop in the default market offer.
13: Triple M National News.
14: Morning, I'm Michaela Savage. Another group of ISIS brides and their children are back in Australia, landing in Sydney and Melbourne yesterday. No arrests were made. Nobody's been charged. Independent MP Monique Ryan says the kids who have returned from Syria should be met with care, not chaos.
15: We're talking about kids who've grown up in a camp in Syria who haven't been exposed to Australia at all. I would suggest that we should treat them sensitively and gently upon their arrival. And remember that there's a vulnerable kids.
14: On Nine there. Just a quarter of Aussies say they back the budget. That's what the latest Guardian Essential poll shows. Also finding One Nation is just 1 point behind Labor in terms of the primary vote. A major shake-up is coming for the system helping Aussies find work, and the days of one-size-fits-all support could be on the way out. The government will today outline changes to the $2 billion a year program, which supports more than 1 million job seekers. And London has sweltered through its hottest May Day on record, hitting 35 degrees Celsius yesterday.
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14: The Origin opener kicks off at Accor Stadium in Sydney tonight. Ref Ashley Klein has been urged to let the game flow. He's officiating his 21st Origin fixture tonight, While the Prime Minister is getting behind his Blues, Anthony Albanese's told us as much as he'd love to be at the game, he'll be tuning in from home.
4: I'll be watching on the telly from here in Canberra, Parliament sitting, unfortunately, so I'll miss out, but I'll be cheering on.
14: 75,000 footy fans are expected to pack into the stadium. 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
11: Partly cloudy with showers today and the chance of a late thunderstorm with a high of 24 degrees. The outlook for tomorrow, rain and a possible storm. A shower or two for Friday, Saturday, sunny.
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0: 92.5 Triple M Gold Breakfast, Liesl Jones, Liam and Spider. 20 minutes to 9, tops of 24 degrees on the way, and we are counting you down all day. Al Dobie to take the reins from 9 a.m. with the Triple M Gold 10K Triple Play.
1: Wow, that could go off today. What a
0: what
1: day,
0: a
1: to,
0: day
1: go
0: to go off.
1: Off.
2: Oh,
0: absolutely.
2: How good would that be? Imagine the party pies you could buy with that.
0: Oh, we're going to touch base with Al in 15 minutes to find out if today is the day for the Triple M Gold 10K Triple Play, all thanks to East Coast Energy Co, powering homes with smarter solar and battery solutions. And now we need to welcome in a man, well, I think the only man who seems to have ever rattled Queensland coach Billy Slater.
1: And it's about time too. Well, he's sick of this Queensland garbage. We always get it this side of the border. We got to have Queensland, we get Dobbo, it's about time.
0: He is
1: that's worthwhile talking to.
0: He is a part of the longest serving breakfast show on radio down in Sydney, the host city for tonight's game. Mr. Aaron Woods. Woodsy, good morning.
3: Oh, legends, thanks. I'm a little bit disappointed that I'm following Dobbo, but that's just what life is all about, isn't it?
2: That's okay. We were supposed to talk to you yesterday. We couldn't get a hold of you, so that's on you, bro.
3: Sorry, guys. Sorry. I'm a little bit busy down here.
2: It's fine. It's a big day. New South Wales, there's been a few twists and turns. Mm. Mitchell Moses out with a hamstring. Is it going to be the classic case of the underdogs?
3: Oh, Lisa, I can't believe that New South Wales aren't underdogs tag at the moment.
2: Oh,
3: favourites for this game. It's absolutely, it's disgraceful.
2: Oh.
3: You come out, you look at your side, Callum Ponga's on fire, Cameron Munster's a genius, young Sammy Walker, mate. They just want to talk themselves down. But I tell you what, I was a little bit nervous when I found out Mitchell Moses went down with the hamstring on Monday night. But young Ethan Strange, enter the young man. He's got no fear. He's going to take it to those Queenslanders. He's going to rip and tear, and I just can't wait to see him play tonight.
1: I can't wait either, Woodsy. Oregon, it's going to be great, of course. New South Wales fan, but, you know, the hard thing is Queensland bringing Joy Arrow. That is a big inspiration for them, and that's something, you know, like New South Wales going to try and come over, which realistically, after the first 3 minutes, they'll be on the game.
3: Oh, well, that's right, Spider. Like, you got to, like, Joe Arrow, what he's going through, geez, he's got a very tough battle ahead, but he's an absolute legend. Look, I don't think it's just Queensland they're going to use that. Like, you look at New South Wales, one of our players on the bench, Cameron Murray, he's captain at South Sydney, he's got a great relationship with him. So they're going to want to fire up. They've got that extra motivation with Joe Arrow, but honestly, if you've got no motivation when you're representing your state, when you're putting that blue jersey on, you're kidding yourself, and I reckon our boys are out there, they'll do a
1: come on!
0: Well, see, just back on Ethan Strange, 21 years of age, making his Origin debut. Is he a blood nut? Is he a redhead?
3: I can't get a read on him. Yeah. He's got a little bit of both. Yeah, because you can't get a read off his old man because he's got no hair. So you're not sure where it comes from. But honestly, you know, every team needs a good red nut. Like, you've got Tommy Flegler. You classify him as a blood nut up there in Queensland. He's tough. He's an absolute lunatic. But he's just got that strength, Ethan Strange, which I love. There's no fear. And that's what I'm like. With Mitchell Moses, defensively, he's been a little bit off this year. But I'm telling you what, Ethan Strange, he loves the contact. And these conditions, let me tell you guys, very wet down here, very foggy. So it's going to be one of those games where it's just going to go set for set and hopefully he breaks it open.
0: And to be clear, I'm not being critical of Eth being a redhead because I think it brings something.
2: I think the Queensland's greatest was Corey Horsburgh. That's my favourite. Yep, exactly.
1: Yeah, no, totally agree. Where does New South Wales win it tonight?
3: Oh, obviously, with these conditions at the moment, they're going to have to hold the ball because this is very wet, very slippery. But I reckon they're going to have to go through the middle. You know what, guys? Like, there hasn't been an upset. How is the referee going to ref this game? Please take the pee out of the whistle, mate. Let the boys have some fun. We want to see some argy-bargy, maybe a bit of push and shove. Let them get going. Yeah. But honestly, in these conditions, it's going to be set for set. They've got to hold it. They've got to complete. And I reckon if they can keep going through the middle of Queensland, tire Harry Grant out because he's an absolute freak, it's going to restrict Queensland a lot.
1: Hey, just before we do let you go, any truth in the rumour that you're catching up with Billy just before the game?
3: I've actually messaged him, reached out a couple of times, but let's just say blacklisted, got nothing.
2: Blacklisted.
3: I'm joking.
0: Well, Woodsy, I mean, I don't know if you're aware of this.
2: Up next, Billy Slater. Oh, wow.
0: Up next, Billy. But also, we had to make this call from inside the studio because our producer, mad Queenslander, can't stomach the idea of talking to Aaron Woods on Origin Day. He can't deal with it.
3: Sorry, two-headers, look at them. Just pull your head in, Geordie. We'll have a beer in the off-season. We'll let you know what a real New South Wales is like.
0: Aaron Woods, mate, enjoy tonight, and whatever the outcome is, we look forward to your thoughts on the game tomorrow.
3: Thanks, guys. Thanks for having me. Appreciate it.
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7: Still seeing a bit of a build for your run on the Gold Coast Highway through Surfers Paradise, Broad Beach, Miami and Palm Beach this morning. Reedy Creek Road and Southport Burley Road congested through Burley and through Varsity Lakes. Also the M1 southbound, seeing that usual build through Helensvale, Arundel and also through Mullendine. Down through Wurongri, it builds up as well. And the Coomera Connector, it's looking a little bit slow southbound at Helensvale Road. Sickness can't stop the mortgage, but it can stop your income. 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
14: Gold Coast's average unleaded price today is around 182 a litre, while some servos are selling it as low as 170. The average for diesel sits around 224. 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

0: 92.5 Triple M Gold Breakfast, Liesl Jones, Liam and Spide. Almost time for us to disappear out. If you just got a couple of kids wandering past the window from AB Patterson College.
1: Yeah,
2: hello.
1: Good morning.
2: Good morning.
0: Giving us the big wave as they go. You must scare kids sometimes when you see me, Spide.
1: You know, it was hilarious one day. I remember this two-year-old. What are you laughing at, Al?
0: Good morning,
3: and,
0: Al Dover.
3: You and kids.
1: I'm tall and this young kid too ran up. And I know ran towards me, but then kind of, a young kid looks and keeps looking, and fell backwards.
2: Oh.
1: Just came back. And bang on the ground. And I was like,
0: Al Dobie, good morning to you.
3: Liesl, Liam and Spider, how are we? I know you've been playing a lot of Billy Moore's Queenslander. Mm-hmm. I mean, he's the original Queenslander. Yeah.
1: Who are you going for tonight, Al? Are you watching it?
3: I'll be listening because it's live on Triple M.
0: That's right.
3: And on the listener app. Well, I married a Queenslander, so I'm going for Queenslander.
2: That's good.
3: My favourite Queenslander is this one from our great mate Fatty Vorton, who lives just down the road at Mermaid Beach, and Fatty gave us this one day.
4: Queenslander!
2: Oh, dear.
3: A little bit hard.
4: Queenslander!
2: He hit puberty halfway through.
3: yes. So, big game of footy.
0: Mm-hmm.
3: Big game.
0: What's coming up after 9 o'clock this morning, Al?
1: Surely 10 grand today because it's a good day to give away cash.
3: What can I tell you? Maybe I'll look at the news. Ooh, I can tell you that Bon Jovi, and it's Bon Jovi, Bruno and Brian. We know that.
0: That's our Triple M 10K triple play.
3: Yeah, Bon Jovi is coming up at some point today. So are we going to be following up Bon Jovi with Bruno?
1: You can only tell us that, so tell us.
3: No, just keep listening. Keep listening to 92.5. I don't know how long it's going to take before you get it. How long, Spider? Until you understand
0: Bon
3: how radio works.
0: Bon Jovi, Bruno Mars, and Bryan Adams. You need those three artists back to back in that order. And, of course, the longer you listen,
2: the more chances to win.
0: Now, before we hand the reins over to you, did you hear the awkward Everett episode that happened this morning with Spider attempting to say goodbye to his son?
3: Oh,
2: it
3: no.
2: was very heartfelt.
3: Well,
2: there were tears.
3: He was out visiting, from the States.
0: Yes,
3: so what happened?
0: Well, Spider attempted to say how he felt about his son and ended up just telling him to kick it.
3: Did you say, I love you?
2: Yeah.
3: You did
1: Me?
3: Say that?
1: Yeah.
0: Mm. Can you try and say those three words now? Just imagine Boston's listening.
1: Just kick it.
0: No, that's not how we say it.
3: You're all talk. We know you're a soft little marshmallow in the middle. Come on.
0: Oh, gosh. Al's coming in for a cuddle. This is going to get real.
3: Oh, I got that far. No.
0: All right.
2: Hands to yourself. Hands where we can see them.
0: Taking the reins after 9 a.m. We'll see you tomorrow.
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7: Things starting to ease up now for your run on the M1 southbound, but it is still looking a little bit slow through Mullandina, but nothing too serious. The Gold Coast Highway, it builds up through Surfers Paradise, Southport, Broadbeach, Miami, and Reddy Creek Road builds up through Burley and through Reddy Creek, Rabina Parkway. Reports of a crash in Mudrabah, which is causing delays through Robina as well. It's Sky Racing Derby Day at Brisbane Racing Club this Saturday. 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
18: Good morning, Rob McLeod with a fresh news update. Former Gold Coast Titan Jai Arrow will be Queensland's spiritual 20th man tonight as the Maroons take on the Blues for Origin 1 in Sydney. Coach Billy Slater revealing he'll be on the team bus tonight with the Queensland team to cheer them on just days after his MND diagnosis.
19: He's giving a whole heap of inspiration, but, you know, the decision to bring him in was not to inspire the group. It was certainly to be around him and support him. The boys get a kick out of seeing their mate as well, and he's still the same Jai.
18: Queensland's flu vaccination coverage is at its lowest level in 3 years. The latest figures show just 1.27 million flu jabs have been given across Queensland by May 24. Just over 22% of the state's population has been vaccinated. Over 1,000 cases have been reported on the Gold Coast this year. And the Gold Coast is being lined up as a co-host city for the inaugural World Paddle Games in 2030. The event bringing together 10 world water title disciplines for the first time. It could attract almost 6,000 athletes and inject $200 million into the economy.
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20: Hey, I'm Michaela Savage. 19 women and children linked to ISIS have landed in Australia from Syria. No arrests have been made, no charges have been laid, but police investigations into those who have returned are ongoing. Dr. Jamal Rifi, who campaigned for the group's return, has spoken with the ABC.
21: Some of these women, I believe they were tricked to go there. Some of them are victims of the death cult, and others, they're not willingly went there. But the details of that only known to security agency and not to us.
20: Investigators are returning to Oak Park Station in remote South Australia today to continue their renewed search of the property for any sign of missing 4-year-old Gus Lamont. The federal government has fallen short of expectations since the last election, according to the latest Guardian Essential poll, and an urgent warning from the Salvos that the cost of living crisis is spiralling into an emergency for our most vulnerable. They've surveyed more than 4,000 people who have asked the charity for help, and nearly one in five have eaten from bins in the past year.
22: Did you know that diabetes is Australia's fastest growing chronic condition? Over 300 Australians are diagnosed with the condition every day. Search Diabetes Australia to find out more.
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20: New South Wales and Queensland battle it out in Sydney in Origin Game 1 tonight. Referee Ashley Klein, who will officiate his 21st Origin match, has been urged to put the whistle away. While Blues great Brett Camorley has told Seven, it's a great opportunity for Ethan Strange, who's been called up to replace an injured Mitch Moses.
23: Played for the Prime Ministers, had an amazing year last year, went on the Kangaroo Tour. So this is the next step for Strange as the play state of Origin and gets an opportunity without the pressure.
20: Don't forget, you can catch all of tonight's action live on Listener.
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18: Partly cloudy with showers today and the chance of a late thunderstorm with a high of 24 degrees. The outlook for tomorrow, rain and a possible storm. A shower or two for Friday, Saturday, sunny.
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3: 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Bon Jovi, Bruno Mars and Bryan Adams. When we do that, 1-300-925-666, you've got a chance to win $10,000. Tony in Runaway Bay, what would you spend 10 grand on, buddy?
0: Probably a group pub session.
3: 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A Gold Coast is going to win $10,000. 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

0: 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And we say good morning to Denise and Ormo on 1300 925 666. 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
0: How's our music? You happy with the music?
1: Hell yes. It's, you know, like a lot of times it takes you right back to misspent youth, I guess.
0: Yeah, well, growing up in the 80s, I get it, Denise. We'll play something from CCR, Creedence Clearwater Revival. We welcome back Fortunate Son right after Tracy Chapman, the Gold Coast Original 92.5 Triple M Gold. Give me

0: storm as well. By the weekend, it's going to be just fine and sunny. It's going to be perfect for the weekend. 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
0: Big game of footy tonight. Fatty Vorton, a great Queenslander. What do you got for us?
3: Queenslander.
0: Thank you, Fat Man. You can get the game one of State of Origin, live on Triple M Gold from 7 o'clock tonight and on the listener app, L-A-S-T-N-R. And this morning, Triple M Gold Breakfast, Liesl Jones, Liam and Spider, caught up with former New South Wales hard man, a front row for the New South Wales Blues, Aaron Woods.
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5: 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And you know what, guys? Like, there hasn't been enough said. How is the referee going to ref this game? Please take the pee out of the whistle, mate. Let the boys have some fun. We want to see some argy-bargy, maybe a bit of push and shove. Let them get going. Yeah. But honestly, in these conditions, it's going to be set for set. They've got to hold it. They've got to complete. And I reckon if they can keep going through the middle of Queensland, tire Harry Grant out because he's an absolute freak, it's going to restrict Queensland a lot.
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0: And it's a State of Origin Wednesday as well. Let's just remember what happened last year.
1: It is full time. And 30 years after Fatty's Nevilles triumph, the Queensland team of 2025 have captured a victory to stand alongside Ian Origin's 45-year history.
0: For firing up Origin, we're going to get the Angels on and get the game live tonight on Triple M Gold from 7 o'clock.
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24: Good morning, I'm James Lake. Gold Coast ratepayers could face a record general rate rise of more than budget being considered. That's almost double most increases over the past decade. And if it's approved next month, it would break Mayor Tom Tate's election promise to keep rates at or below inflation. The mayor says he can't confirm the figure because the budget is confidential, but he says it will be compassionate during uncertain times. The budget's due to be adopted on the 9th of June. Gold Coast cafes are warning their competitors after a woman was allegedly caught on CCTV stealing tip jars. Business owners say she targeted venues in Broadbeach, Miami,